We began this second hour of the program in the 80s, which always feels appropriate to this kid at heart who probably still has a pair of parachute pants somewhere. Don't tell anybody, all right? Right now, let's go further back into the 70s for this long cut from Skynyrd. It's UCR.

0: We're sending out get well wishes to Ian Hill of Judas Priest, who had to miss a show earlier this week due to a damaged tendon in his left arm, and my arm hurt just reading that. The Priest carried onward with the help of Uriah Heep bassist and friend Dave Rimmer, and here's hoping that Ian is back at full firepower, pun intended, very soon. It's Ultimate Classic Rock.
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Simon Dawson is out there playing drums for Iron Maiden, and he was not on the big album or the big song that we're about to play, but he did spend a decade playing drums with the Outfield from 1989 until 2009, which means he got to play this song a lot. It's Ultimate Classic Rock.

It was this week, folks, this week that Eddie Van Halen and Sammy Hagar walked out on stage together at Farm Aid for the first time, 1985. We all miss Sir Edward, don't we? The Red Rocker, though, got in some trouble that day at Farm Aid, and you're going to have to check out our story if you haven't heard this tale. Here's a hint, though. If you can imagine. Now, if you can imagine. Imagine this, if you will. Some bad language was involved. And look, rock and roll is made for bad language, so what's the problem? Just requested Bad Company. It's ultimate classic rock.

0: 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We are hanging out in 1977. 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
7: Mostly cloudy this evening. Look for overnight low temperatures tonight to drop down to around 50 degrees. Thursday, the start of a sunny, dry stretch of weather, becoming mostly sunny Thursday, high of 65. Thursday night, clear and chilly. Low temperature 43 when you wake up Friday morning. Friday, lots of sunshine. Afternoon, high 68. Mostly clear Friday night, low 45. Lots of sunshine over the weekend, Saturday and Sunday, with highs near 70. Now I'm Severe Weather Team 9 meteorologist Jeff Exelon.
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Well, as promised, 1977 is the place you want to be with us, and that is where we're going to be hanging out for the next hour for tonight's 9 at 9, making a stop in Swingtown, where we caught up with the Steve Miller Band.

0: Eric Clapton's going to be part of Buddy Guy's 90th birthday celebration, which is fully sold out at Radio City Music Hall in New York City, October 1st. Derek Trucks, Susan Tedeschi, John Mayer, Joe Bonamassa, Eric Gales. Raise your hand if you had those two killer Eric Gales band CDs in the 90s, but let's stay focused. Billy F. Gibbons. So many people coming out to celebrate Buddy's 90th, and Nugs is going to be live streaming the entire thing. So if you like the blues and a whole lot of slide guitar, maybe make some plans to check all that out. October 1st, Nugs.net is the place. And we heard Slowhand recorded back in 1977. That is our year of focus in this hour for the 9 at 9. And this is Ultimate Classic Rock.
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One of the many, many highlights of the recent Rush concerts I saw on the 50-something reunion tour last weekend was our next song, which has been in the Rush set list more often than not. And when they took it out at one point years back, man, they heard from people that were not happy. So here's my question. What is it about this song that you love so much? Let me know. It's Ultimate Classic Rock.

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She said, that don't confront me, long as I get my money next Friday. Now next Friday I come, I didn't get the rent, and out the door I went. 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

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I said, "No. Can't find no job. 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

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Long as I get my money next Friday. 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

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I know there was no. He said, I don't know, man. She kind of funny, you know. I said, I know. Everybody funny. Now you funny too.

You can watch video of the guys from Foreigner interviewing Peter Frampton on our website. Peter talks about a lot of things, including his friendship with Mick Jones, getting to play on George Harrison's All Things Must Pass, so much more. You know, if Mick can't play on new Foreigner music, I appreciate that they were able to get Peter to play a solo on the song Trouble, which they actually dug up from the sessions for Head Games. And I dig the results. Check that out if you haven't heard it yet. Right now, though, the year was 1977. Foreigner released their soon-to-be legendary debut album, and here's what we heard at that time. Side one, track one, it is ultimate classic rock.

0: 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We have one more for the Afterglow as we continue with Ultimate Classic Rock.
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8: Mostly cloudy this evening. Look for overnight low temperatures tonight to drop down to around 50 degrees. Thursday, the start of a sunny, dry stretch of weather, becoming mostly sunny Thursday. High of 65 Thursday night. Clear and chilly. Low temperature 43 when you wake up Friday morning. Friday, lots of sunshine. Afternoon, high 68. Mostly clear Friday night. Low 45. Lots of sunshine over the weekend, Saturday and Sunday, with highs near 70. Now I'm Severe Weather Team 9 meteorologist Jeff Exelon.

Boy, it's hard to believe that it's now been nearly 50 years since the late Eddie Money released his self-titled debut album. It does not feel like there's ever been a time where we didn't have that song in our life. We certainly missed the Money Man, though, so it is good to have songs like that one to keep him fresh in our memory. It's Matt Wardlaw. That is our 1977 9 at 9. Don't forget to get in on the action. Pick a theme. Pick 9 songs that fit that theme that you've chosen. And as I've said before, get creative, get weird, have fun. I told you this on the program last night, but I just got my first Clint Eastwood-inspired 9 at 9 submission. I love that. Email me, wardlaw@ultimateclassicrock.com. I'm looking forward to hearing and seeing what you come up with. Here is ZZ Top on UCR.

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0: So I don't know if you heard about this, but tonight's set here on UCR Backstage, inspired by the news that the building that was featured on the album cover for Pink Floyd's Animals nearly 50 years ago is being turned into a concert venue by Apple, the Apple Music Hall, set to open next week officially. I wrote about the new venue and also some insights into how Pink Floyd captured that iconic photograph for the Animals album cover, which took them 3 days and three separate tries to get it right. It's a pretty crazy story that you can read at our website. But here at the beginning of this hour, I thought we would visit three different eras of Pink Floyd recorded live. And by the time Wednesday rolls around, don't we all kind of feel this way?
1: Are there any paranoids in the audience tonight? Is there anyone who worries about things? Pathetic. This is for all the weak people in the audience. Is there anyone here who's weak? This is for you. It's called Run Like Hell.

Hometown News, Hometown People. We are WJER. Yesterday, today, and tomorrow.

0: Like some of you out there, I had the Delicate Sound of Thunder double live album from Pink Floyd when I was a teenager, two CDs, and I spent a lot of time walking down the side of the road in my neighborhood, listening to the album over and over on my Sony Discman. And what we just heard comes off of a full remix that they did at the live show a few years back. And I'm curious what you think of that if you've had a chance to hear it. They also remixed all of the A Momentary Lapse of Reason album. And it's interesting to me to hear how both compare to what we heard in the original era when those records were out. Or maybe I am just that much of a Pink Floyd nerd. Anything is possible, folks. That is for sure. But this much we know. It is ultimate classic rock.
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I'm going to do our next song for Mark Benjamin, who wrote us from out there in the UCR universe. He says he's a 60-year-old farmer who has never contacted a radio station like this before, but he loved hearing our album of the week last Friday, which was Ozzy Osbourne's Blizzard of Oz, as he was out there driving his tractor. He called it perfect for late night field operations. At the start of every farming season, when the work hours explode, he says, I need to hear two songs, Ozzy's Crazy Train and Aerosmith's Back in the Saddle. That tradition of those two songs has become as much a part of my farming life as Thanksgiving in the fall. And during the day, Mark told me, well, I'm a well-rounded person. I listen to some country as well, but at night, I need three things, classic rock, caffeine, and diesel. Thanks for keeping me going, Mark Benjamin. Mark, thank you for listening to Ultimate Classic Rock. Let's give you an extra spin of Ozzy right now. Crank this up.

What question would you ask Metallica? Alfred says, why did you guys change? Which might be a rough question to ask Metallica in person. Stay tuned for more on that part. Steven wants to know, what kind of physical fitness does Lars utilize to play at that level for 2 hours straight? What does he do pre-show to prepare for the physically demanding set? I kind of like this one from Angie. How often do any of you space out while playing live and forget how to play the song? Now, here's where all of this becomes important, because we have your chance to go see Metallica in Kansas City at Arrowhead Stadium. You're going to get to hang backstage and participate in a Metallica interview. Ask them one question. So go to the UCR website. Let us know what that question would be. We're getting some good suggestions so far, so check it out. Ultimate Classic Rock. Good luck.

0: We're almost down to the final hour of UCR for tonight, but we have time for a couple more before we mark this one off. Jed wrote in and asked for Skid Row, so we will do that next on Ultimate Classic Rock.
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15: Mostly cloudy this evening. Look for overnight low temperatures tonight to drop down to around 50 degrees. Thursday, the start of a sunny, dry stretch of weather, becoming mostly sunny Thursday. High of 65 Thursday night. Clear and chilly. Low temperature 43 when you wake up Friday morning. Friday, lots of sunshine. Afternoon, high 68. Mostly clear Friday night. Low 45. Lots of sunshine over the weekend, Saturday and Sunday, with highs near 70. Now I'm Severe Weather Team 9 meteorologist Jeff Exelon.
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The surviving members of Tom Petty's Heartbreakers performed live at the Americana Awards last week. They did three songs live with Chris Stapleton. It was good to see the guys, especially Stan Lynch, back out there on the drums, wasn't it? Let us know what you thought of the whole thing, and how excited are you for the Origins box set coming out in November? I cannot wait. We're going to be playing songs from that box plenty here on the show. Don't you worry. It's Ultimate Classic Rock.

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Soul engines running through a night so tender. In a bedroom locked, in whispers of soft refusal, and then surrender. In the tunnels uptown,

Today is birthday time for the boss, and so as Bruce Springsteen blows out 77 candles, probably with the help of at least one member of the E Street Band or a stray tuba player out there in the farm, we're doing a couple for Bruce. Happy birthday, and here's to many more from all of us here at Ultimate Classic Rock.

0: Don't you always feel at least 30% better after hearing that song? I know I do, for sure. For sure, my friends. Live each day like your Diamond David Lee Roth, as we like to say around the hallways here at UCR. But what would Diamond Dave do? That is probably a question that no parent will ever ask, but perhaps they should. We're going to talk a bit of parental stuff minus DLR as we continue with Ultimate Classic Rock.
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There is a new list of the parental methods that people used to judge before they became parents themselves, and here's a few of the notable ones. One parent says, I pulled a 180 on toddler leashes, like the backpack or the wristband. My toddler specializes in getting into the most dangerous situations possible at all times. Another parent says, I used to say, my kids will never eat in the car. That went out the window really quick. Driving around to get your child to fall asleep. If a baby's tired, won't it just go to sleep? No. No, they will not. And now I know this, folks, from trying to get kids to go to sleep, however you can pull that off, the person that pulls that off is definitely the hero every night in the house. When that happens, you know it's true. Here's the Foo Fighters on Ultimate Classic Rock.

I always feel like that song could be about me and my insane ability to trip over thin air, trip over just absolutely nothing at all. What did I even trip on? That's right, nothing. So when you hear that I'm in a body cast, just know that I did it in the most grand and spectacularly clumsy fashion possible. It's Matt Wardlaw. I approve this message of how to be unnecessarily stupid. Thank you, friends. Here is our pal, Robert Palmer. It's Ultimate Classic Rock.

0: 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Just a pro tip from the alleged professionals here at Ultimate Classic Rock. I won't tell you we know everything, but we know a few things here at UCR.
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7: AP News, I'm Ben Thomas. Chinese President Xi Jinping arrived in Washington Wednesday, where he was met plainside by President Trump.
8: One of his motivations for coming here is
7: Bonnie Lin at the Center for Strategic and International Studies.
8: To be able to engage with President Trump, encourage President Trump to, in some ways, rein in what he believes to be hawks within the Trump administration.
7: Treasury Secretary Scott Bessent says the two leaders will extend a trade truce that had been set to expire in November to January. At the UN, Iran's president delivered a defiant response to President Trump's General Assembly speech.
9: President Trump said he has to make a big decision. Does he make a deal with Iran?
10: Or do I annihilate the Islamic Republic?
9: Today, Iran's Masoud Pezeshkian told the General Assembly the president called Iranians terrorists, but through an interpreter insisted they're the victims of terrorism through cowardly American attacks.
11: We have only defended ourselves. We are not terrorists.
9: It was striking, a foreign leader addressing the UN while his nation's at war with the host country and accusing it of violating international law. Secretary of State Marco Rubio brushed that off.
12: I don't know what standing Iran has to lecture anyone on human rights or the international system when they habitually violate it.
9: Sagar Meghani, Washington.
13: When someone gives Russia more money through trade, they give this war more time.
7: Ukrainian President Volodymyr Zelensky also addressed the General Assembly, urging world leaders to choke off Russia's revenues.
13: That is exactly why we insist on limiting trade with the aggressor and why we are burning Russia's revenues ourselves.
7: And the heads of major artificial intelligence companies called on the UN Security Council for help controlling AI. This is AP News. An extraordinary talent show in Los Angeles. Donna Warder has the story.
14: They came with their voices in what's believed to be the first talent show on LA's Skid Row, where some 45,000 homeless people live. Liddell Handy has been on Skid Row since 2016.
15: I found myself in a situation here on Skid Row where I was almost depressed and on drugs and going through all kind of stuff like that. But I found my way back And here I am today performing at a show and won.
14: Last weekend's talent show was organized by Reverend Gary Carr, pastor at Lifeway Church, who holds a weekly church service in the area.
16: People give up on the disenfranchised, thinking that they're worthless or they're this. No, but they have value.
14: I'm Donna Warder.
7: 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I'm Ben Thomas. 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

0: Mostly cloudy overnight tonight with breaks in the clouds developing towards Thursday morning. Low temperatures near 50. Thursday becoming mostly sunny. Afternoon high 65. Thursday night clear and chilly. Low 43. Plenty of sunshine Friday with high temperatures in the upper 60s. Beautiful weather of the weekend. Clear sky at night with a full moon overhead. It will be chilly at night with lows in the 40s. Lots of sunshine during the day this weekend with highs near 70 Saturday and Sunday. I'm Severe Weather Team 9 meteorologist Jeff Exelon.
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3: Mostly cloudy overnight tonight with breaks in the clouds developing towards Thursday morning. Low temperatures near 50. Thursday becoming mostly sunny. Afternoon high 65. Thursday night clear and chilly. Low 43. Plenty of sunshine Friday with high temperatures in the upper 60s. Beautiful weather over the weekend. Clear sky at night with a full moon overhead. It will be chilly at night with lows in the 40s. Lots of sunshine during the day this weekend with highs near 70 Saturday and Sunday. I'm Severe Weather Team 9 meteorologist Jeff Exelon.

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1: AP News, I'm Ben Thomas. Chinese President Xi Jinping arrived in Washington Wednesday, where he was met plainside by President Trump.
2: One of his motivations for coming here is
1: Bonnie Lin at the Center for Strategic and International Studies.
2: To be able to engage with President Trump, encourage President Trump to, in some ways, bring in what he believes to be hawks within the Trump administration.
1: Treasury Secretary Scott Bessent says the two leaders will extend a trade truce that had been set to expire in November to January. At the UN, Iran's president delivered a defiant response to President Trump's General Assembly speech.
3: President Trump said he has to make a big decision. Does he make a deal with Iran?
4: Or do I annihilate the Islamic Republic?
3: Today, Iran's Masoud Pezeshkian told the General Assembly the president called Iranians terrorists. But through an interpreter insisted they're the victims of terrorism through cowardly American attacks.
5: We have only defended ourselves. We are not terrorists.
3: It was striking, a foreign leader addressing the UN while his nation's at war with the host country and accusing it of violating international law. Secretary of State Marco Rubio brushed that off.
6: I don't know what standing Iran has to lecture anyone on human rights or the international system when they habitually violate it.
3: Sagar Meghani, Washington.
7: When someone gives Russia more money through trade, they give this war more time.
1: Ukrainian President Volodymyr Zelensky also addressed the General Assembly, urging world leaders to choke off Russia's revenues.
7: That is exactly why we insist on limiting trade with the aggressor and why we are burning Russia's revenues ourselves.
1: And the heads of major artificial intelligence companies called on the UN Security Council for help controlling AI. This is AP News. An extraordinary talent show in Los Angeles. Donna Warder has the story.
8: They came with their voices in what's believed to be the first talent show on LA's Skid Row, where some 45,000 homeless people live. Liddell Handy has been on Skid Row since 2016.
9: I found myself in a situation here on Skid Row where I was almost depressed and on drugs and going through all kind of stuff like that, but I found my way back. And here I am today performing at a show and won.
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0: Mostly cloudy overnight tonight with breaks in the clouds developing towards Thursday morning. Low temperatures near 50. Thursday becoming mostly sunny. Afternoon high 65. Thursday night clear and chilly. Low 43. Plenty of sunshine Friday with high temperatures in the upper 60s. Beautiful weather of the weekend. Clear sky at night with a full moon overhead. It will be chilly at night with lows in the 40s. Lots of sunshine during the day this weekend with highs near 70 Saturday and Sunday. I'm Severe Weather Team 9 meteorologist Jeff Exelon.
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0: Mostly cloudy overnight tonight with breaks in the clouds developing towards Thursday morning. Low temperatures near 50. Thursday becoming mostly sunny. Afternoon high 65. Thursday night clear and chilly. Low 43. Plenty of sunshine Friday with high temperatures in the upper 60s. Beautiful weather over the weekend. Clear sky at night with a full moon overhead. It will be chilly at night with lows in the 40s. Lots of sunshine during the day this weekend with highs near 70 Saturday and Sunday. I'm Severe Weather Team 9 meteorologist Jeff Exelon.
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1: AP News, I'm Ben Thomas. Chinese President Xi Jinping arrived in Washington Wednesday, where he was met plainside by President Trump.
2: One of his motivations for coming here is
1: Bonnie Lin at the Center for Strategic and International Studies.
2: To be able to engage with President Trump, encourage President Trump to, in some ways, rein in what he believes to be hawks within the Trump administration.
1: Treasury Secretary Scott Bessent says the two leaders will extend a trade truce that had been set to expire in November to January. At the UN, Iran's president delivered a defiant response to President Trump's General Assembly speech.
3: President Trump said he has to make a big decision. Does he make a deal with Iran?
4: Or do I annihilate the Islamic Republic?
3: Today, Iran's Masoud Pezeshkian told the General Assembly the president called Iranians terrorists. But through an interpreter, insisted they're the victims of terrorism through cowardly American attacks.
5: We have only defended ourselves. We are not terrorists.
3: It was striking, a foreign leader addressing the UN while his nation's at war with the host country and accusing it of violating international law. Secretary of State Marco Rubio brushed that off.
6: I don't know what standing Iran has to lecture anyone on human rights or the international system when they habitually violate it.
3: Sagar Meghani, Washington.
7: When someone gives Russia more money through trade, they give this war more time.
1: Ukrainian President Volodymyr Zelensky also addressed the General Assembly, urging world leaders to choke off Russia's revenues.
7: That is exactly why we insist on limiting trade with the aggressor and why we are burning Russia's revenues ourselves.
1: And the heads of major artificial intelligence companies called on the UN Security Council for help controlling AI. This is AP News. An extraordinary talent show in Los Angeles. Donna Warder has the story.
8: They came with their voices. In what's believed to be the first talent show on LA's Skid Row, where some 45,000 homeless people live. Liddell Handy has been on Skid Row since 2016.
9: I found myself in a situation here on Skid Row where I was almost depressed and on drugs and going through all kind of stuff like that, but I found my way back. And here I am today performing at a show and won.
8: Last weekend's talent show was organized by Reverend Gary Carr, pastor at Lifeway Church, who holds a weekly church service in the area.
10: People give up on the disenfranchised, thinking that they're worthless or they're this. No, but they have value.
8: I'm Donna Warder.
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3: Mostly cloudy overnight tonight with breaks in the clouds developing towards Thursday morning. Low temperatures near 50. Thursday becoming mostly sunny. Afternoon high 65. Thursday night clear and chilly. Low 43. Plenty of sunshine Friday with high temperatures in the upper 60s. Beautiful weather over the weekend. Clear sky at night with a full moon overhead. It will be chilly at night with lows in the 40s. Lots of sunshine during the day this weekend with highs near 70 Saturday and Sunday. I'm Severe Weather Team 9 meteorologist Jeff Exelon.

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2: Mostly cloudy overnight tonight, with breaks in the clouds developing towards Thursday morning. Low temperatures near 50. Thursday becoming mostly sunny. Afternoon high 65. Thursday night clear and chilly. Low 43. Plenty of sunshine Friday with high temperatures in the upper 60s. Beautiful weather of the weekend. Clear sky at night with a full moon overhead. It will be chilly at night with lows in the 40s. Lots of sunshine during the day this weekend with highs near 70 Saturday and Sunday. I'm Severe Weather Team 9 meteorologist Jeff Exelon.
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1: AP News, I'm Ben Thomas. Chinese President Xi Jinping arrived in Washington Wednesday, where he was met plainside by President Trump.
2: One of his motivations for coming here is
1: Bonnie Lin at the Center for Strategic and International Studies.
2: To be able to engage with President Trump, encourage President Trump to, in some ways, bring in what he believes to be hawks within the Trump administration.
1: Treasury Secretary Scott Bessent says the two leaders will extend a trade truce that had been set to expire in November to January. At the UN, Iran's president delivered a defiant response to President Trump's General Assembly speech.
3: President Trump said he has to make a big decision. Does he make a deal with Iran?
4: Or do I annihilate the Islamic Republic?
3: Today, Iran's Masoud Pezeshkian told the General Assembly the president called Iranians terrorists, but through an interpreter insisted they're the victims of terrorism through cowardly American attacks.
5: We have only defended ourselves. We are not terrorists.
3: It was striking, a foreign leader addressing the UN while his nation's at war with the host country and accusing it of violating international law. Secretary of State Marco Rubio brushed that off.
6: I don't know what standing Iran has to lecture anyone on human rights or the international system when they habitually violate it.
3: Sagar Magani, Washington.
7: When someone gives Russia more money through trade, they give this war more time.
1: Ukrainian President Volodymyr Zelensky also addressed the General Assembly, urging world leaders to choke off Russia's revenues.
7: That is exactly why we insist on limiting trade with the aggressor and why we are burning Russia's revenues ourselves.
1: And the heads of major artificial intelligence companies called on the UN Security Council for help controlling AI. This is AP News. An extraordinary talent show in Los Angeles. Donna Warder has the story.
8: They came with their voices in what's believed to be the first talent show on LA's Skid Row, where some 45,000 homeless people live. Liddell Handy has been on Skid Row since 2016.
9: I found myself in a situation here on Skid Row where I was almost depressed and on drugs and going through all kind of stuff like that, but I found my way back. And here I am today performing at a show and won.
8: Last weekend's talent show was organized by Reverend Gary Carr, pastor at Lifeway Church, who holds a weekly church service in the area.
10: People give up on the disenfranchised, thinking that they're worthless or they're this. No, but they have value.
8: I'm Donna Warder.
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1: Tell me this, where have you been all week? Because we've been talking about Metallica, but it's not just talk, because we want to send you to see Metallica in Kansas City and get you some hang time with the band, where you will get to ask them a question during a backstage interview. 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What question do you want to ask Metallica? 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Tonight, we will rock backwards with Van Halen, Lynyrd Skynyrd, and AC/DC. And who's out there in the world doing weird stuff? 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
2: Mostly cloudy overnight tonight, with breaks in the clouds developing towards Thursday morning. Low temperatures near 50. Thursday becoming mostly sunny, afternoon high 65. Thursday night clear and chilly, low 43. Plenty of sunshine Friday with high temperatures in the upper 60s. Beautiful weather of the weekend, clear sky at night with a full moon overhead. It will be chilly at night with lows in the 40s. Lots of sunshine during the day this weekend with highs near 70 Saturday and Sunday. I'm Severe Weather Team 9 meteorologist Jeff Exelon.
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3: Mostly cloudy overnight tonight with breaks in the clouds developing towards Thursday morning. Low temperatures near 50. Thursday becoming mostly sunny. Afternoon high 65. Thursday night clear and chilly. Low 43. Plenty of sunshine Friday with high temperatures in the upper 60s. Beautiful weather of the weekend. Clear sky at night with a full moon overhead. It will be chilly at night with lows in the 40s. Lots of sunshine during the day this weekend with highs near 70 Saturday and Sunday. I'm Severe Weather Team 9 meteorologist Jeff Exelon.

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1: AP News, I'm Ben Thomas. Chinese President Xi Jinping arrived in Washington Wednesday, where he was met plainside by President Trump.
2: One of his motivations for coming here is
1: Bonnie Lin at the Center for Strategic and International Studies.
2: To be able to engage with President Trump, encourage President Trump to, in some ways, rein in what he believes to be hawks within the Trump administration.
1: Treasury Secretary Scott Bessent says the two leaders will extend a trade truce that had been set to expire in November to January. At the UN, Iran's president delivered a defiant response to President Trump's General Assembly speech.
3: President Trump said he has to make a big decision. Does he make a deal with Iran?
4: Or do I annihilate the Islamic Republic?
3: Today, Iran's Masoud Pezeshkian told the General Assembly the president called Iranians terrorists, but through an interpreter insisted they're the victims of terrorism through cowardly American attacks.
5: We have only defended ourselves. We are not terrorists.
3: It was striking, a foreign leader addressing the UN while his nation's at war with the host country and accusing it of violating international law. Secretary of State Marco Rubio brushed that off.
6: I don't know what standing Iran has to lecture anyone on human rights or the international system when they habitually violate it.
3: Sagar Meghani, Washington.
7: When someone gives Russia more money through trade, they give this war more time.
1: Ukrainian President Volodymyr Zelensky also addressed the General Assembly, urging world leaders to choke off Russia's revenues.
7: That is exactly why we insist on limiting trade with the aggressor and why we are burning Russia's revenues ourselves.
1: And the heads of major artificial intelligence companies called on the UN Security Council for help controlling AI. This is AP News. An extraordinary talent show in Los Angeles. Donna Warder has the story.
8: They came with their voices. In what's believed to be the first talent show on LA's Skid Row, where some 45,000 homeless people live. Liddell Handy has been on Skid Row since 2016.
9: I found myself in a situation here on Skid Row where I was almost depressed and on drugs and going through all kind of stuff like that, but I found my way back. And here I am today performing at a show and won.
8: Last weekend's talent show was organized by Reverend Gary Carr, pastor at Lifeway Church, who holds a weekly church service in the area.
10: People give up on the disenfranchised, thinking that they're worthless or they're just, no, but they have value.
8: I'm Donna Warder.
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11: 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We are WJER. Yesterday, today, and tomorrow.

something about you. Way I'm looking at you, whatever. 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It's just

0: out of it.
1: Mostly cloudy overnight tonight with breaks in the clouds developing towards Thursday morning. Low temperatures near 50. Thursday becoming mostly sunny. Afternoon high 65. Thursday night clear and chilly. Low 43. Plenty of sunshine Friday with high temperatures in the upper 60s. Beautiful weather over the weekend. Clear sky at night with a full moon overhead. It will be chilly at night with lows in the 40s. Lots of sunshine during the day this weekend with highs near 70 Saturday and Sunday. I'm Severe Weather Team 9 meteorologist Jeff Exelon.
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1: Mostly cloudy overnight tonight with breaks in the clouds developing towards Thursday morning. Low temperatures near 50. Thursday becoming mostly sunny. Afternoon high 65. Thursday night clear and chilly. Low 43. Plenty of sunshine Friday with high temperatures in the upper 60s. Beautiful weather over the weekend. Clear sky at night with a full moon overhead. It will be chilly at night with lows in the 40s. Lots of sunshine during the day this weekend with highs near 70 Saturday and Sunday. I'm Severe Weather Team 9 meteorologist Jeff Exelon.
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1: WJER. AP News, I'm Ben Thomas. Chinese President Xi Jinping arrived in Washington Wednesday, where he was met plainside by President Trump.
2: One of his motivations for coming here is
1: Bonnie Lin at the Center for Strategic and International Studies
2: to be able to engage with President Trump, encourage President Trump to, in some ways, rein in what he believes to be hawks within the Trump administration.
1: Treasury Secretary Scott Bessent says the two leaders will extend a trade truce that had been set to expire in November to January. At the UN, Iran's president delivered a defiant response to President Trump's General Assembly speech.
3: President Trump said he has to make a big decision. Does he make a deal with Iran?
4: Or do I annihilate the Islamic Republic?
3: Today, Iran's Masoud Pezeshkian told the General Assembly the president called Iranians terrorists, but through an interpreter insisted they're the victims of terrorism through cowardly American attacks.
5: We have only defended ourselves. We are not terrorists.
3: It was striking, a foreign leader addressing the UN while his nation's at war with the host country and accusing it of violating international law. Secretary of State Marco Rubio brushed that off.
6: I don't know what standing Iran has to lecture anyone on human rights or the international system when they habitually violate it.
3: Sagar Magani, Washington.
7: When someone gives Russia more money through trade, they give this war more time.
1: Ukrainian President Volodymyr Zelensky also addressed the General Assembly, urging world leaders to choke off Russia's revenues.
7: That is exactly why we insist on limiting trade with the aggressor and why we are burning Russia's revenues ourselves.
1: And the heads of major artificial intelligence companies called on the UN Security Council for help controlling AI. This is AP News. An extraordinary talent show in Los Angeles. Donna Warder has the story.
8: They came with their voices in what's believed to be the first talent show on LA's Skid Row, where some 45,000 homeless people live. Liddell Handy has been on Skid Row since 2016.
9: I found myself in a situation here on Skid Row where I was almost depressed and on drugs and going through all kind of stuff like that, but I found my way back. And here I am today performing at a show and won.
8: Last weekend's talent show was organized by Reverend Gary Carr, pastor at Lifeway Church, who holds a weekly church service in the area.
10: People give up on the disenfranchised, thinking that they're worthless or they're just, no, but they have value.
8: I'm Donna Warder.
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2: Mostly cloudy overnight tonight with breaks in the clouds developing towards Thursday morning. Low temperatures near 50. Thursday becoming mostly sunny. Afternoon high 65. Thursday night clear and chilly. Low 43. Plenty of sunshine Friday with high temperatures in the upper 60s. Beautiful weather over the weekend. Clear sky at night with a full moon overhead. It will be chilly at night with lows in the 40s. Lots of sunshine during the day this weekend with highs near 70 Saturday and Sunday. I'm Severe Weather Team 9 meteorologist Jeff Exelon.

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1: Thank you for joining us for the WJER Daily Devotion. I'm Pastor Scott Nellis from Emmanuel Lutheran Church in New Philadelphia. With every new year, many of us make resolutions. Resolutions to lose weight, resolutions to exercise more, resolutions to put more money into savings accounts. And all of these resolutions can be good and healthy things, but often they center on not being happy with ourselves and wanting to be someone different, someone better than we are now. What would God say to us about our resolutions? God would certainly want us to eat healthier and to manage our money in wise ways, but I believe God would also want us to accept who we are as beloved children of God. Because if we're always looking to be better in some way, it's like chasing the wind. We'll never quite catch up. Being content with who we are and how we are is a spiritual discipline in and of itself. God made you perfect and complete. And that doesn't matter if you are large or small, black or white, female or male, wealthy or poor. You are perfect and complete right now, without any resolutions added. God's love for us is always without condition. That means that we don't have to be good enough or slim enough or perfect enough for God to love us. It means that we can fail, and God still loves us. I don't know about you, but I always have the best intentions, and I typically fail to keep them. But that's the point, isn't it? Our God came to this earth not to ask us to be more perfect or less sinful, but to take on our failings through Jesus. So make your resolutions, and I honestly wish you well as you strive to keep them. But when and if you fail, know that you're still loved by a God who made you perfect and complete just as you are. Amen.
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3: Mostly cloudy overnight tonight with breaks in the clouds developing towards Thursday morning. Low temperatures near 50. Thursday becoming mostly sunny, afternoon high 65. Thursday night clear and chilly, low 43. Plenty of sunshine Friday with high temperatures in the upper 60s. Beautiful weather over the weekend, clear sky at night with a full moon overhead. It will be chilly at night with lows in the 40s. Lots of sunshine during the day this weekend with highs near 70 Saturday and Sunday. I'm Severe Weather Team 9 meteorologist Jeff Exelon.
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1: AP News, I'm Marcela Sanchez. A federal judge has temporarily blocked President Trump's move to ban CNN, MS Now, and Politico from the White House grounds, and says the three news outlets must have their access restored. The ruling was released earlier today. The judge's temporary restraining order will be in effect for 14 days. Last week, Trump announced he was banning the outlets because of what he described as fake news, and later argued their reporting was a risk to national security. Treasury Secretary Scott Bessent announced that the U.S. and China have agreed to extend a trade truce until January. He made the announcement during a Fox News Channel interview as Trump welcomed Chinese President Xi Jinping at Joint Base Andrews yesterday. The two leaders are set to meet later today for formal talks. Meanwhile, some lawmakers from both parties are bashing Trump's move to host China's leader on a state visit. AP Washington correspondent Sagar Magani has more.
2: It's not just from Democrats like Michigan Senator Alyssa Slotkin, a former CIA analyst who says the whole thing is hard to stomach.
3: To watch the president roll out the red carpet, fall over himself.
2: And top Senate Democrat Chuck Schumer.
4: Trump, stop fawning over strongmen.
2: Even Roger Wicker, the Senate Armed Services Committee's Republican chair, is not happy she was invited.
5: A brutal, unelected, and oppressive dictator
2: who wants to dominate his neighbors
5: and whose massive military arsenal is aimed directly at the United States of America.
2: Sagar Magani, Washington.
1: Asian shares are trading mixed as investors try to digest the recent swings in oil prices and the U.S. bond market. More stories at apnews.com. This is AP News. In Los Angeles, residents of Skid Row, one of the largest homeless encampments in the U.S., got to show off their voices and their moves for a talent show. The AP's Donna Porter reports it's believed to be the first talent show in Skid Row, where some 45,000 people live.
6: Liddell Handy has been on Skid Row since 2016.
7: I found myself in a situation here on Skid Row where I was almost depressed and on drugs and going through all kind of stuff like that, but I found my way back. And here I am today performing at a show and won.
6: Last weekend's talent show was organized by Reverend Gary Carr, pastor at Lifeway Church, who holds a weekly church service in the area.
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6: I'm Donna Warder.
1: 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I'm Marcela Sanchez, AP News.
9: Good morning, everybody. It is 3 minutes after 6 o'clock. It's 57 degrees here on the fairgrounds in Dover. This is the WJER Morning Show, broadcasting live from the 176th Tuscarawas County Fair. Tom Reed here, my partner Michelle Spring. Good morning, Michelle.
10: Good morning.
9: We're pleased to be back here on the fairgrounds today, and we're pleased to welcome from the studio our news director, Jamie Hambaugh. Good morning, Jamie.
11: Yeah, Tom, hey, thanks, and good morning. Yeah, so on the way here, community members, civic leaders, and others came together yesterday for the ribbon-cutting ceremony for the new quadrant redesign project, the unveiling of that, or rather the completion in downtown New Philadelphia, so we'll hear about that. And also, it sounds like it's going to cost a little more for Dover's fire station upgrades. We had the mayor talking about that. We had those stories and others. And Tom, let's go back out to you then. And what about the forecast?
9: Well, Jamie, good news in the forecast. After a rainy start to the week, we are going to see beautiful weather for the rest of the fair. I'll have all the details in the forecast. And then Michelle has a look at sports.
10: I do. I have a Guardians update from last night's game.
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1: WJER News Time is 6:06, and we have 53 degrees right now. New Philadelphia now has a dedicated space downtown for community events, festivals, and much more. Now, civic leaders gathered Wednesday for that ribbon cutting, marking the completion of the city's $2.9 million downtown quadrants redesign, a project funded through Governor Mike DeWine's Appalachian Community Grant Program using federal ARPA dollars.
2: I want to thank you for joining us as we celebrate something very special. The completion of the Downtown Quadrants Redesign Project.
1: And Mayor Joel Day says the upgrades, including a new covered stage on the Northwest Quadrant and new tables, chairs, benches, and gathering areas across all three redesigned quadrants, open the door to more community use and activity.
2: This project represents exactly the kind of investment that can change the way a community experiences its downtown. It creates new places to gather. It creates new opportunities to celebrate. It creates new spaces for music, theater, festivals, community events, and perhaps more importantly, simply spending time together.
1: At Wednesday's gathering, also it highlighted the partnerships that made the investment possible. Now, the city of Dover's fire station upgrades are going to cost about 25% more than anticipated. Now, council this week approved an additional $160,000 on top of $665,000 already budgeted for the project. The city plans to turn now empty office space into storage and living quarters for the fire department at 223 East 3rd Street. The space was vacated when the utilities office, auditor, service director, and other offices moved into the new Dover Municipal Center a block away. Mayor Shane Gano says the city, like everybody else, is dealing with price increases.
3: Yes, all of them were significantly higher than estimated, and I think a lot of that is increase in construction materials, labor, inflation in the last 6 months. The cost of materials and things has gone up. So that was part of it. But there was no change in the scope or anything of that nature.
1: Now, the city plans to expand the police department into the former City Hall on East 3rd Street starting in early 2027. The fire department upgrades will take about 8 months. Now, fewer than 2 weeks after U.S. Senator John Husted said that he was considering withholding federal highway funding from states that issue driver's licenses to undocumented immigrants, the Ohio Republican has introduced legislation that would do exactly that. Kaylee Marentette of ONN affiliate WTOL-TV in Toledo has more.
4: Senator Husted and Senator Bernie Moreno introduced the Red Light Act, which would withhold certain federal highway funding from states that issue driver's licenses to people who cannot prove they are legally in the country. The issue gained attention after Austin Carr Grimes was killed in a Fulton County crash last month. Husted says the other driver, Washington Nala Ochoa, was in the country illegally and had a Connecticut drive-only license.
1: Yeah, thanks, Kaylee. And that's a look at news for this hour. Coming up, we have sports and the weather. For WJER News, I'm Jamie Hambaugh.
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5: We're looking for partly cloudy skies through mid-morning, and then we see the sun. Gradual clearing as we go through late morning. Today's high of 67. Clear overnight, a bit chilly, a low of 43. And then sunny for the rest of our fair week. Sunny tomorrow, 69 degrees. Sunny on Saturday, 72. And 71 on Sunday with sunny skies. Come on out to the fair. Right now, we have partly cloudy skies and 57 degrees. 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It's brought to you this morning by Buckeye Career Center in New Philadelphia. 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
7: Good morning. The Cleveland Guardians had their six-game winning streak snapped last night, falling 1-0 to the Boston Red Sox. Boston starter Sonny Gray tossed six scoreless innings, allowing just four hits. And Guardians starter Faustin Griffin took the loss despite striking out seven, allowing one run on 10 hits. Cleveland remains one game ahead of the Chicago White Sox atop the AL Central after Chicago also lost last night. The Guardians will wrap up that series in Boston today.
5: We'll have that game here on WJER tonight at 6:05 with that Guardians warm-up show. A 6:45 first pitch as the Guards wrapped up that series against the Red Sox. And then tomorrow it's a Domino's Football Friday. It all starts at 5:10 with the Big Z Sports Show. And then two games here on WJER, here on the radio and online. We present Dover at West Holmes. And over on the Big Z Sports YouTube channel, we have the live stream of New Philadelphia at Worcester. Those games presented by Altman Health Systems. A Domino's Football Friday tomorrow afternoon and evening here on WJER. And speaking of Domino's Football Friday, make sure that you are sticking around here on the morning show all morning long, because at some point I'm going to give you a chance to win that large one-topping pizza from Domino's to enjoy while you're listening to the games tomorrow night. So be listening sometime this morning for your chance to call in and win that Domino's pizza here on the morning show. Well, good morning, everybody. It's day four of the best 7 days in September. Michelle and Tom here back on the fairgrounds. Good morning.
7: Morning.
5: Today is Family Day at the fair. Lots of livestock events today. The rabbits are showing this morning at 9 a.m., all of the rabbits events. And then also the junior fair dressage horse show in the horse arena. And then at noon, the big livestock sale, beef, lamb, and hog today in the main arena. That is at noon, so I'm sure we'll have a lot of people out here on the fairgrounds today. And then the fair wraps up this evening at 6 o'clock with trucks and treats in the grandstand. That is a free event. Come on out and see all the big trucks out here. And also at 6 o'clock is the kitty tractor pull this evening at the fair.
7: I want to mention that if you want to watch the livestock sale, you can on the fair's website. There's a little button up at the top left-hand corner. It says watch live. However, you are not able to bid through that. You have to be here in person for that. So keep that in mind.
5: Big day for all of our 4-H kids, the big livestock sale today.
7: All their hard work pays off today.
5: Absolutely. Absolutely. We hope to see some more animals in here today. I know we have one coming next hour.
7: Oh, goody.
5: Beyond that, what's still on our bucket list? A duck?
7: Just a duck and a pig.
5: A duck and a pig.
7: That's it.
5: Okay. Well, we've seen lots of animals this week. It's been so much fun. Michelle touched a chicken yesterday for the first time ever.
7: I did.
5: You climbed that the beak mountain.
7: Mm-hmm. It was pretty good.
5: So they say. Yeah.
7: Yes.
5: So stay with us all morning. We'll see what guests we have. It's always a surprise to us, and we love talking to anybody. So if you have an animal and you want to bring the animal down, especially if it's a smaller animal, we'd love to talk to you this morning before 10. Just drop by the booth. We're over here by the Clover Cafe.
7: I want a horse. You don't have to be. It doesn't have to be small.
5: Oh, yeah, we haven't seen a draft horse yet.
7: I need a big one.
5: Yeah, we need a big horsey. So if you you have an animal you want to bring it by, come on by, and we'll give you a nice prize here at WJER. Thanks so much to our sponsors of the morning show this week, Hanhart Insurance. We could not do our fair broadcast without Hanhart. They have been serving our area since 1870, located at 122 West 3rd Street in downtown Dover. 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

0: There's Bruno Mars on the WJER Morning Show. Welcome back on this Thursday morning. Michelle and Tom here out at the 176th Tuscarawas County Fair live from the fairgrounds. Good morning.
1: Good morning. Hopefully we'll be able to see some more animals this morning. We already saw some kids running over to the Clover Cafe, which is so fun. It makes me smiled seeing these kids just like hanging out. Yesterday you saw these two little boys who were
0: they were just running around
1: and just having fun. I mean, they couldn't have been more than 6 years old, and they were just having the time of their life. And I said, I hope that they're friends forever because they're just so cute, just adorable. So yeah, we are out at the fair. Today is Family Day, and it's the big day today. Today they livestock auction starts at 12 o'clock. If you want to come down here and support these kids, that's the best way to do that. And even if you are stopping out at the fairgrounds, maybe you can't make it

0: the chicken's head called and the comb.
1: Mm-hmm.
0: Yeah. So
1: yeah, they're great. They're fantastic. I love these kids. So stop on over at the Clover Cafe today. If you're on your way to work looking for something yummy to eat before you head in, they have breakfast specials going on all week long. They've got a $6 special, 2 eggs, sausage patty, 2 pancakes, and a beverage. All of that for $6. Or you can do their $6 breakfast bowl. They have other things on their menu, but they're open 7 to 7. They've got breakfast from 7 to 7 or 7 to 10:30. If you want to stop on over here and grab that before you're on your way to work. And then they've got lunch and dinner from 10:30 until 7 o'clock every day this week, except for Sunday.
0: It's so good, too. They brought us a breakfast sandwich the other day, and it was delicious.
1: Fantastic.
0: Love me a good breakfast sandwich.
1: Love that. Have you been here after hours? Have you come here at night yet?
0: Not yet. I'm hoping to do that tomorrow evening and just kind of hang out, have some, I gotta have my fries. I haven't had my French fries yet.
1: I need an elephant ear. Like, it's no big deal. Like, seriously, I can't wait to get me either an elephant ear or a funnel cake and maybe a lemonade.
0: Yum.
1: Haven't gotten any of that yet, so I'm going to definitely need to grab some of those items before it is too late.
0: Oh, that sounds so good. They have so many good vendors, delicious food here on the Midway. And if you're so inclined, they have some very fun-looking rides over here.
1: Yeah, fun-looking rides. The one in front of us gives me a little bit of anxiety. I couldn't do that one. It's
0: the typhoon?
1: No, it's not really my jam. I don't like heights.
0: No.
1: So.
0: Well, it moves sideways.
1: But it's very fast.
0: Yeah.
1: Mm-hmm.
0: Yeah.
1: Yeah, I'm good.
0: So I'm more of the ride that's to our left, which is the big Ferris wheel. I know you don't like the fact that it's open.
1: Nope.
0: But they do have
1: I'm more of a keep my 2 feet on the ground kind of a gal.
0: Okay. Are you more the fire truck ride next door here? Or Bulgy the Whale down there?
1: I'm a no-ride gal.
0: No? Okay.
1: I'm a no-ride gal.
0: What about the merry-go-round? That's always fun.
1: Oh, I can do that. That's easy. Yeah. Easy peasy, lemon squeezy. Nothing too fast or too high.
0: It's the last couple days we've had the schools out here and the very young children.
1: Yeah, they come every day. It's so fun.
0: When I was leaving the other day, they were all lined up for the merry-go-round, and it's nice that they have those rides open for them.
1: So cute.
0: Yeah.
1: They look so happy.
0: They just went
1: out of school, let's be honest.
0: Well,
1: they just want a day out of school, and I don't blame them.
0: Wouldn't you?
1: Yes.
0: I couldn't wait to get a day out of school when I was in school. I didn't care what it was for. Field trip or, dentist appointment or whatever.
1: Dentist appointment.
0: Yeah.
1: Oh, okay.
0: Yeah. Usually I wasn't that lucky. I always had to go, you know, after school. But when you had the occasional appointment and you were like, oh, see ya.
1: Bye.
0: Yeah, we'll be back. We'll be back. I'm gonna have lunch. I'll come back after lunch.
1: So funny.
0: Speaking of lunch, if you want to come over to the Clover Cafe, they are open for lunch as well. Always something delicious over there, breakfast and lunch at the Clover Cafe. They work so hard and just so much delicious food there. Looking forward to having some lunch over there. I'll probably have lunch over there tomorrow, and we look forward to that every year. It is 6:30 now, and time for some news headlines. We're going to throw it back to the studio. Jamie, what is happening this morning?
2: Yeah, Tom, thanks. Good morning. Yes, once again, New Philadelphia now has a dedicated space downtown for community events, festivals, and much more. Now, civic leaders gathered Wednesday for that ribbon cutting, marking the completion of the city's $2.9 million downtown quadrants redesign. A project funded through Governor Mike DeWine's Appalachian Community Grant Program using federal ARPA dollars. Mayor Joel Day says the upgrades, including a new covered stage on the northwest quadrant and new tables, chairs, benches, and gathering areas across all three redesigned quadrants, open the door to more community use and activity. The city of Dover's fire station upgrades are going to cost about 25% more than anticipated. Council this week approved an additional $160,000 on top of $665,000 already budgeted for the project. The city plans to turn the now empty office space into storage and living quarters for the fire department at 223 East 3rd Street. The space was vacated when the utilities office, auditor, service department, and other offices moved into the new Dover Municipal Center a block away.

0: Mayor Shane Gonneau says the city, like everybody else, is dealing with price increases. In national news, a federal judge temporarily blocked President Donald Trump's ban of three news outlets from the White House grounds. He said that CNN, MS Now, and Politico must have their access restored. The ruling released early today hands the outlets at least a temporary reprieve in what's been an extraordinary showdown between Trump and media outlets whose coverage he dislikes. Trump announced that he was banning the outlets Friday, assailing what he called fake news. The outlets argued that they were singled out because of the content of their coverage and called the ban a blatant violation of the First Amendment. The judge's temporary restraining order is to be in effect for 14 days. And the weather's on the way. We'll get to that forecast. For WJER News, I'm Jamie Hambaugh.
1: Thank you so much, Jamie. Time now for a look at our Fair Week weather forecast. Partly cloudy skies today through mid-morning, and then we're going to see the sun. It's going to be a nice weekend for the fair. Gradual clearing later this morning. Today's high in the upper 70s. Clear skies, chilly overnight with a low in the low 40s. So grab a coat, grab a blanket. And then tomorrow, sunny, high of 69. Sun continues throughout the weekend with nice temperatures, 72 on Saturday, sunny and 71 on Sunday. Right now in the valley and here on the fairgrounds, partly cloudy skies and 56 degrees.
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0: A record-setting 23 weeks at number one on the Billboard Hot 100. That's Ella Langley here on the WJER Morning Show. Well, if you think Walnut Creek is too far to drive for cheese, well, how about we add some sliced deli meats, fresh bakery items, homemade jams and sauces, bulk foods, home decor and gifts. And how about the dine-in cafe and hand-dipped ice cream? It doesn't seem so far away now, right? Walnut Creek Cheese and Market, where food is an experience. Back here at the 176 Tuscarawas County Fair, you can see some cheese over here as well on the fairgrounds.
1: Yeah, there's Swiss cheese on a stick over here.
0: Indeed. Anything on a stick is good.
1: I've never had cheese on a stick.
0: No?
1: Mm-mm.
0: Yeah, it's like deep fried and just yummy.
1: I assumed it was deep fried,
0: yeah.
1: But no, I've never had anything on a stick other than a corn dog.
0: It's like a mozzarella stick on a stick.
1: Yeah, I'm good.
0: You never had anything on a stick but a corn dog?
1: Mm-hmm.
0: How about like corn? Have you had corn on,
1: well,
0: corn on the cob
1: I
0: on
1: use...
0: a stick? Corn off the cob on a stick?
1: Is cob? Is
0: it's
1: corn
0: not really.
1: On the cob on a stick?
0: Yeah, you've never seen that?
1: Corn on the cob on a stick?
0: Yeah.
1: How do you do that?
0: Roasted. Roasted no. corn. Oh, it's good.
1: No, mm-hmm. I've never done that. I have my front four teeth are fake, so I can't do that.
0: Oh, okay.
1: Yeah. Mm-hmm.
0: You have to have your corn pre-chewed.
1: Yeah. Okay. No, I just can't eat it off of the
0: right. No, I get it.
1: Off the cob. But I do it. Love corn that is just regular.
0: Oh, corn is good.
1: Yeah. But I can't eat it off the cob anymore, which is actually not that bad, but it can pose an issue if
0: I'm sure it probably mm-hmm. could.
1: So, there's that for you. Hey, you were talking about Ella Langley and it is funny because big news from Taylor Swift's camp was that she's releasing that new single tomorrow.
0: Right.
1: Well, yesterday she announced that she's releasing a new album. It's The Life of a Showgirl, the Encore album. Now listen, it is all of the same songs from Life of a Showgirl, but there are four new added songs. And everyone's saying that the reason she's, they're just making fun and making memes and stuff and saying things like, since Ella Langley is doing so well on the charts, Taylor Swift said, you know what? Hang tight. I'll help you out.
0: Oh, I'm sure she will. I'm sure she'll be fine.
1: So
0: they're new songs, four
1: she's
0: new.
1: She's got four new songs on this new album. It's called The Encore, Life of a Showgirl, The Encore. And one of the songs, you can go to Spotify and see what the song titles are called. And one of the song titles is called Cleveland.
0: Okay.
1: Girl, I can't wait. Ah, so exciting.
0: She's talking about her new house.
1: I don't know, but all thanks to Travis Kelce for shining spotlight on.
0: There you go.
1: Cleveland. So that is going to be so exciting. She's got new album cover, Life of a Showgirl, The Encore. She's got more songs coming. I'm just very excited. So it'll be Patient Zero is out tomorrow.
0: Patient Zero.
1: Mm-hmm.
0: Okay.
1: That is one of the new songs. That's her new single. So we'll be excited to hear that for sure.
0: Love that.
1: Yeah. Go T-Swifty. She looks adorable in her new album cover. I like it.
0: Is there a picture of it?
1: Yeah, I just had it up. Hang tight. I'll show it to you. She looks so cute.
0: Oh, that's cool.
1: Yeah, she's very cute.
0: That's cool. That's very cool.
1: She's got legs for
0: days.
1: She's
0: like on stage there.
1: Gosh, she's so cute. Hey, Hilary Duff also announced yesterday that she is bringing her tour back to the United States. So her tour started out a couple months ago, and I want to say at the beginning of the year, to be honest, and it has been doing so well. People have been loving it. So she is extending her tour, the Lucky Me Tour. She's adding 32 new dates, which is
0: wow.
1: Quite a few. Yeah, she will be coming back to the great state of Ohio. She'll be in Columbus and she will be in Cleveland in October. So if you want to see her, Hilary Duff, she'll be at Rocket Arena October 13th and then in Columbus on October 15th, which is so exciting. You can get those tickets through her website. Tickets go on sale next week for those new extended dates.
0: They'll go quickly, so.
1: I'm so happy for her. I'm just so happy that she is embracing it, and people are going out and seeing her, and it's just like pure nostalgia and just love. And she sings some Lizzie McGuire songs, which is
0: Does she?
1: Yes.
0: I love so that cool. song, Roommates. I think that's it's a great song.
1: It's okay. That's from her new album.
0: Right.
1: I'm.
0: You like her old stuff?
1: I like her old stuff.
0: Okay.
1: Yeah.
0: You're a purist.
1: Yeah. And last thing here for you this morning in the news. Actually, I have two things because the second one I really want to talk about. But Jean Smart has joined the Family Stone, the sequel. We mentioned earlier last week that all of the original cast is coming back for the Family Stone. You know, that's that movie that Diane Keaton was the matriarch and everyone wanted to come back and really honor her. And I think the entire cast, original cast, is obviously aside from Diane Keaton, will be there. But Jean Smart is joining the cast.
0: She
1: will be playing the girlfriend of Craig T. Nelson. So Craig T. Nelson in the movie is married to Diane Keaton, and obviously Diane Keaton is no longer with us. So now it is said that Jean Smart's going to play his girlfriend.
0: Ooh! Good choice.
1: I like that.
0: Very good choice.
1: I think that's going to be one of those sequels like you must see. Like, I can't wait. Oh, it's going to be good. And then last thing I want to mention this morning is that Glee, you remember the TV show Glee? Did you ever watch that?
0: I loved Glee.
1: Okay, well, there is a script for a sequel.
0: Really?
1: Yes, for a reboot.
0: For a series?
1: For a reboot.
0: Oh, wow.
1: And Ryan Murphy says that the cast is excited. I wonder who all he reached out to. Because I want to know, is like Lea Michele coming back? Because a lot of those people don't really like her.
0: Yeah, she's not very well liked there.
1: So I'm not sure who he talked to. Did he talk to... Who did he talk to? Corey Monty? Well, he couldn't talk. Corey's not
0: here.
1: Well,
0: no, he's definitely not coming back.
1: What's this guy's name? I forget his name. I can't... Chris Colfer. I didn't know who he's talked to. He talked to Amber Riley. But I just don't see them all getting together with Lea Michele. Maybe they've all, you know, patched up their ill will. But if they all come back, girl, sign me up. I cannot wait. Matthew Morrison, yes. So the creator, Ryan Murphy, said that he has created this script for a reboot. He is very excited. The cast that he spoke with, who is TBD, I guess, who he reached out to, they're very excited to come back too. So sign me up, girl.
0: I would be interested to see what the storyline would be.
1: Yeah, it would be.
0: They're all not still in high school.
1: Right, but they would definitely.
0: Are they adult teachers or what?
1: They'd have to address Naya Rivera's passing, and they would definitely have to address... Well, they already addressed Corey Monteith's passing, so I don't know, but I would be interested to see. I bet you Lea Michele's character, Rachel Berry, went on to college or something and then went on to Broadway.
0: Oh, yeah, I'm
1: That's
0: sure.
1: That's what I would imagine. I don't know.
0: Well, that's kind of
1: But
0: exciting.
1: I can't wait to see.
0: Yeah. That Ryan Murphy's he's a genius.
1: Brilliant.
0: Yeah.
1: Brilliant. All right. Let's get into a senior center update for you today. Today over at the Tuscarawas County Senior Center for lunch, they're having ham loaf, roasted maple sweet potatoes, broccoli and cheese casserole, or that salad bar is available if you do choose to dine in. And then tomorrow they're going to have house-made stuffed peppers. Sign
0: Yummy.
1: Me up. 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

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We have 56 degrees. 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
1: AP News, I'm Marcela Sanchez. Presidents Trump and Xi Jinping have a packed agenda for their talks at the White House today. AP correspondent Ben Thomas reports.
2: China's President Xi Jinping arrived in Washington Wednesday. President Trump traveling out to Joint Base Andrews in Maryland, along with First Lady Melania Trump, to meet Xi and his wife, Peng Li Yuan, poolside.
3: One of his motivations for coming here is
2: Bonnie Lin at the Center for Strategic and International Studies.
3: To be able to engage with President Trump, encourage President Trump to, in some ways, rein in what he believes to be hawks within the Trump administration.
2: Treasury Secretary Scott Bessent says the two leaders will extend a trade truce, which had been set to expire in November, until January. Artificial intelligence safeguards and the war in Iran, among other big items on the agenda. Ben Thomas, Washington.
1: Iranian President Masoud Pezeshkian says his people have been victims of terrorism by the U.S. He spoke to the U.N. General Assembly a day after President Trump said he may annihilate the Islamic Republic if a deal is not reached soon to end the nearly seven-month war.
4: Iran must be understood by Mr. Trump and those who seek to bully us that we are ready for dialogue and diplomacy and negotiations without accepting the language of force.
1: He held up photos of the late Supreme Leader Ali Khamenei and the more than 150 Iranian schoolchildren killed on the first days of the war. A federal judge has ordered the White House to restore access to CNN, MSNBC, and Politico. The three news outlets had sued the Trump administration days after they were barred from the White House grounds, calling the selective ban a blatant violation of the First Amendment. Hurricane Polo is forecast to maintain its Category 5 strength as it skirts Mexico's Pacific coast over the next few days. This is AP News. The FBI is investigating an apparent hack of its jobs website.
5: The FBI took its jobs website, FBIjobs.gov, offline after a hacking group claimed it had stolen personal data from the website. Shiny Hunters claimed responsibility for the hack in a message circulating on social media that also says the group gives the Bureau 1 week to correct or remove what it says are false allegations about the group contained in an FBI public advisory from May. The FBI's May advisory characterized Shiny Hunters as threat actors and describes Shiny Hunters as a cyber criminal group specializing in large-scale data breaches and extortion, but cautions that some threat actors exaggerate their claims of what they actually have in order to prompt payments from victims, indicating that some of the alleged stolen info may not even exist. I'm Lisa Dwyer.
1: And I'm Marcela Sanchez, AP News.
6: Thank you, Marcela. It is 4 minutes past 7 o'clock. It is 56 degrees. And if you're out here on the fairgrounds, the most beautiful sunrise is happening right now. Good morning, everybody. This is the WJER Morning Show. Michelle Spring, Tom Reed here. Good morning, Michelle.
7: Good morning.
6: And with us in the news, here in the studio with our news, Mr. Jamie Hambaugh. Good morning, Jamie.
8: Yeah, Tom. Hey, thank you. And good morning. So on the way, we'll hear about how a Harrison County man has now been sentenced and what he received for a fatal shooting. This involved a New Philadelphia man who was fatally shot. And this was during a dispute over a truck driving onto the edge of a lawn. The city of Dover running into some extra expenses that they're encountering when it comes to trying to reshape the downtown fire station. We'll hear from the mayor about that. So we have those stories and others. Tom, let's go back out to you then. And what's going on with the weather?
6: Well, Jamie, this sunrise over here is proof it's going to be another beautiful day here at the fair. We're going to have sunny skies today with a high in the upper 60s and more of the same through the weekend. I'll give you all the details in the weather forecast. And then Michelle has some sports for us.
7: I do. I have a Guardians update from yesterday's game.
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8: WJER News Time is 7:07, and right now we have 52 degrees. A Harrison County man has been sentenced to 24 years to life in prison for fatally shooting a New Philadelphia man during a dispute over a tanker truck driving onto the edge of his lawn. 63-year-old Mickey Green of Tippecanoe was convicted earlier this month on two counts of murder, along with felonious assault and discharging a firearm on or near prohibited premises. Now, the shooting happened April 5th, 2025, near Green's property at Norris and Moravian Trail Roads. Authorities say that 50-year-old Stephen Andrews was driving a tanker truck through the intersection when Green yelled at him for driving onto the edge of his lawn. Andrews stopped the truck, got out, and walked toward Green. Green then pulled out a handgun and shot the unarmed Andrews in the head. Green claimed self-defense at trial, but the jury rejected that argument and found him guilty. Now, if released from prison, Green will be required to register as a violent offender. The city of Dover is running into some high prices as it looks to reshape its downtown fire station. A city council this week approved an additional $160,000 for the project to renovate empty office space into living quarters and storage for the fire department. That brings the total cost over $800,000. The city had initially taken out $3 million in bonds in 2024 to pay for a new city hall and upgrades to the downtown police and fire stations. Mayor Shane Gonneau says that money has covered all the expenses despite the increases.
10: Battling this with a lot of projects. Doesn't matter who the engineer or the architect is, it seems like things have been a little bit higher than what they had anticipated. And that's not just something we're battling. That's across the board. Everybody is, right? The same thing that's affecting individuals in the terms of cost of materials is affecting us as a city as well.
8: To use the rest of those funds to expand the police station into the old city hall. Gonneau says the city has a plan if the total cost goes beyond $3 million. City officials moved into a new municipal headquarters over the summer, vacating the former city hall and other buildings and offices on East 3rd Street. Contractors estimate the fire station project will take about 8 months. So in Southeast Ohio, one river rose over 15 feet in 48 hours, causing havoc for drivers and leaving infrastructure severely damaged. ONN's Brianna Obisu has details on that.
11: In Athens County, the Hocking River rose 15 feet in 48 hours, causing water rescues on flooded roads. As waters receded and roads began to reopen, the high water caused damage to roads in Athens, Hocking, and other counties, and they will now require extensive repairs. At least 22 state roads were fully closed, with others severely restricted, and dozens of local county and township roads completely impassable. Severe runoff and lingering high waters continue to keep major corridors blocked off.
8: Yeah, thanks, Brianna. And that's a look at news for this hour. Coming up, we have sports and the weather. For WJER News, I'm Jamie Hambaugh.
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6: Well, a few clouds around this morning, then we're looking for gradual clearing as we go throughout our afternoon. Today's high of 67 degrees. Overnight, clear skies with a low of 43, chilly. But tomorrow, beautiful day here at the fair. Sunny, a high of 69, and really beautiful through the weekend. Sunny on Saturday, 72 degrees. And another sunny day on Sunday with a high of 71. Right now on the fairgrounds, a beautiful sunrise. We have partly cloudy skies and 56 degrees. Our weather forecast at 7 o'clock has been brought to you by Buckeye Career Center in New Philadelphia. Time now for a look at the world of sports. Michelle has a sports report for us.
7: All right, the Cleveland Guardians had their six-game winning streak snapped last night, falling 1-0 to the Boston Red Sox. Boston starter Sonny Gray tossed six scoreless innings, allowing just four hits. Guardians starter Foster Griffin took the loss despite striking out seven, allowing one run on 10 hits, and Cleveland remains one game ahead of the Chicago White Sox atop the AL Central after Chicago also lost last night. The Guardians will wrap up that series in Boston today.
6: We'll have that game this evening here on WJER. A 6:05 warm-up show, and then a 6:45 first pitch as the Guardians wrap up that series against the Red Sox. And then coming up tomorrow, it's a Domino's Football Friday. It all kicks off with the Big Z Sports Show at 5:10. And then two games for you here on WJER, presented by Altman Health Systems, on the radio and online on our website. We have Dover traveling to take on West Holmes. And then the live stream, we'll have that over on the YouTube channel. That is going to be the Quakers at Worcester tomorrow night. And then on Saturday, we all starts with sports talk at 9 o'clock. And the Buckeyes are in Columbus. They take on Illinois at 10:30. And then we have Guardians action against Kansas City on Saturday evening. So a full slate of sports coming up through the weekend here at WJER. Well, good morning, everybody. This is day four. It's a Thursday morning, day four of the best 7 days in September. We're here live at the Tuscarawas County Fair, and what a way to wake up with that sunrise this morning.
7: It's very pretty.
6: It's absolutely, very, very pretty. Absolutely amazing. Going to be a beautiful day here at the fair. Come on out. It is family day today. So it's a $5 admission, all day, $18 all day passes for rides today. Family day at the fairgrounds. Lots of things going on this morning. At 9 o'clock, we have lots of rabbit events. We have the Junior Fair Rabbit Show, the Rabbit Showmanship, the Breeding Rabbit Show, Market Rabbit Show, and the Kitty Showmanship for the rabbits. Also at 9 o'clock, the Junior Fair Dressage Horse Show. That's always a great event over in the horse arena. And then the big event for today at noon, the livestock sale in the main arena. They're going to be selling off the beef, a lamb, and hog today, so stop out for the livestock sale. And then the fair will wrap up this evening at 6 o'clock with trucks and treats in the grandstand. Also, a kitty tractor pull going on out there as well. So lots of things going on at the fair today.
7: So much fun happening at the fair today. The Clover Cafe is open, so come on down if you're looking for something to have for breakfast on your way to work this morning. They are open 7 to 7 today. Breakfast is served until 10:30, and then lunch and dinner will be served the rest of the day.
6: Sounds good. That sounds like a plan, I think. There's always something delicious over at the Clover Cafe. Of course, the the Midway will open at noon, so lots of food options here on the Midway as well. And if you're if you have an animal and you haven't visited us yet, come on, bring your animal on down. We'd love to see more animals today here at the WJER Tuscarawas County Fair Studios. 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More to come this hour here on WJER, and make sure you stay tuned. 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This is the WJER Morning Show live from the Tuscarawas County Fair.
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0: Ray on the WJER Morning Show. I can tell you where he is. He's over at the Clover Cafe having breakfast. 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
1: From your husband's over at the...
0: He's at the Clover Cafe having breakfast.
1: Got it.
0: Just in case you're wondering.
1: Oh, great. Yes, if you want to come on down to the Tuscarawas County Fairgrounds, the Clover Cafe is open for breakfast this morning. They have breakfast specials happening all week long, and then they are serving lunch and dinner starting at 10:30 this morning. So much fun happening here at the Tuscarawas County Fairgrounds. It is Family Day.
0: It is indeed. Lots of deals today. What do you got there? Is that a feather from yesterday?
1: No, it's a hair.
0: I have to say that, I kind of sweep up the booth before we leave. I swept up a whole, like, dustpan full of feathers from yesterday.
1: Oh, boy.
0: Your poultry buddy was molting.
1: My chicken?
0: Was molting here in the studio.
1: I was so proud that I touched a chicken yesterday.
0: You should be.
1: You don't even know. I talked about it all day. Oh, I just couldn't believe that I did that.
0: You had a look of horror on your face, but you did it.
1: I was a little nervous. Well, I was afraid it was going to poop on me because these animals are just like off the rails. They don't really give you like a forewarning.

0: really nice to see the sun.
1: It really is.
0: So over the rain and the doom and gloom. Oh, we've got people heading on over to the Clover Cafe for some breakfast. Good morning. They're so cute. Everyone is so sweet here. I went and did a little lap and I walked around and I saw people getting their animals ready for today. And oh, we've got some visitors leaving the Clover Cafe. We love the Grove family. Hi, guys. They're so cute. Heading on back to school this morning. We will see them again hopefully tomorrow. Absolutely love those guys. Everyone is coming on out to the Tuscarawas County Fairgrounds to grab their breakfast, which is so fun. No, I was saying I took a lap around. I saw people getting their animals ready. I saw some folks washing their some of their animals, and some of them were already out walking their animals. Also saw some horses out on the racetrack over here.
1: Yeah,
0: getting their animals ready for some fun today.
1: Harness racing on Saturday, so they're out getting those horses, getting their laps in.
0: Very cool.
1: But
0: the big thing today is at 12 o'clock the livestock auction. Livestock sale is happening today. That is really what everything kind of leads up to. We've got the beef, lamb, and hog livestock sale today. And, you know, I was talking to Dan Witter and Dave. I forget his last name. Anyways, Dan and Dave. I did this interview with both of them and kind of talked to them about the history of the Tuscarawas County Fairgrounds. And they were talking about how in the 80s, they just thought it was so fantastic that at one point, the livestock sale had reached $100,000.
1: Wow.
0: And at that point, that was big back then.
1: Back then, absolutely.
0: And they were just, you know, kind of gobsmacked at that the community rallied around the 4-H kids back then. And that was maybe in the 80s or 90s. And now we're up to like $1.4 million.
1: Of course.
0: And it is just absolutely phenomenal. And just it really makes you prideful in the community we have here in Tuscarawas County, everyone coming out to support these kids and these families, and just really we're blessed to live in a community like this. You don't see that a lot elsewhere, and it's cool to see everyone kind of come together for an event like this.
1: Absolutely. Come out and support the 4-H kids and all of their animals today at the livestock sale. They will have beef, lamb, and hog today. That begins at 12 o'clock in the main arena. And thanks to our sponsor of the morning show this week, Hanhart Insurance. We couldn't do this broadcast without you. Check out Hanhart. They are at 122 West 3rd Street in downtown Dover. They've been serving our area since 1870, and they are proud to be the sponsors of the morning show this week at the 176 Tuscarawas County Fair. It is 7:31. It is time for some news headlines. Jamie is back in the studio. Good morning, Jamie.
2: Yeah, Tom, thank you, and good morning. Well, Harrison County man has been sentenced to 24 years to life in prison for fatally shooting a New Philadelphia man during a dispute over a tanker truck driving onto the edge of his lawn. 63-year-old Mickey Green, a Tippecanoe, was convicted earlier this month of two counts of murder, along with felonious assault and discharging a firearm on or near prohibited premises. That shooting happened April 5th, 2025, and this was near Green's property at Norris and Moravian Trail Roads. Authorities said 50-year-old Stephen Andrews was driving a tanker truck through the intersection when Green yelled at him for driving onto the edge of his lawn. Andrews stopped the truck, got out, and walked toward Green. Green then pulled a handgun and shot the unarmed Andrews in the head. Green claimed self-defense at trial, but the jury rejected that argument and found him guilty. The city of Dover is running into some high prices as it looks to reshape its downtown fire station. City Council this week approved an additional $160,000 for the project to renovate empty office space into living quarters and storage for the fire department. Now that brings the total cost over $800,000. The city had initially taken out $3 million in bonds in 2024 to pay for a new city hall and upgrades to the downtown police and fire stations. Mayor Shane Gonneau says that money has covered all the expenses despite the increases. And convicted sex offender Jeffrey Epstein's relationship to the rich and powerful

0: Doubtful has surfaced to congressional contests across the country. In Ohio, it's an issue that's figured prominently in the U.S. Senate race because the political contributions made by a billionaire from the state who used Epstein as a financial advisor, Les Wexner. Former Senator Sherrod Brown, the Democratic candidate, and Republican Senator John Houston have traded attack ads over the issue. Epstein's connections are expected to surface anew next month when a traveling exhibit featuring his victims and millions of pages from the Department of Justice files will stop in Ohio. All right, we have the forecast coming up. For WJER News, I'm Jamie Hambaugh.
1: Thank you so much, Jamie. It's 7:33 and time for our weather forecast here at the fairgrounds. Partly cloudy through mid-morning, and then it's going to be a nice sunny day with a high in the upper 60s. Overnight, clear. Going to be chilly, though, a low of 43 degrees. Sunny tomorrow, a high of 69, and a beautiful weekend in store. Sunny on Saturday, 72 for our high, and sunny on Sunday, very appropriately, and a high of 71 degrees. Here on the fairgrounds right now, we have partly sunny skies and 56 degrees.
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0: Here's Ollie Murs and Flo Rida on a Thursday morning. Good morning, everybody, back here on the WJER Morning Show on this 24th day of September.
1: All right, it's time now to look back on this date in history. Back in 1954 on this day, The Tonight Show premiered on NBC with the original host, Steve Allen. And now it's Jimmy Fallon. Oh, that rhymes. I like
0: Steve Allen, Jimmy Fallon.
1: And then on this date back in 2007, The Big Bang Theory premiered on CBS with Sheldon, Leonard, Penny, and company. They made their television debut.
0: I missed that show.
1: I have not seen one episode.
0: It was very, very funny. It is time for some birthdays here on this Thursday morning. Have an anniversary first. Happy anniversary to goes out to Joe and Deidre Dubner from Bolivar. They are celebrating 15 years together today. Happy birthdays go out to some great folks here in the Valley. Kaylee Rubright of New Philly is 23 today.
1: Woo-hoo.
0: Happy birthday to Gibson Quillen. Hope you're having a great day, Gibson. Eric Kugler of New Philly, also celebrating a birthday today. And congratulations to our winner in the birthday contest, Wade Smith from Denison. Wade is 47 today. Happy birthday to you, Wade. You're going to receive a great celebration package, including an eighth of a sheet cake in chocolate, white, or marble from Liddy's Cakes and Cookies in New Philadelphia. Also a pound of delicious Swiss cheese from Broad Run Cheese House in Dover, and two dinners from McDonald's in Dover, New Philly, Urecksville, or Newcomers Town. Who else is celebrating today?
1: All right, in the celebrity world, we have a few birthdays. Ben Platt from Pitch Perfect, he's turning 33. Eddie George, the one and only Heisman Trophy winner and NFL running back, Eddie George, 53 today. Nia Vardalos from My Big Fat Greek Wedding is turning 64, and Kevin Sorbo is turning 68.
0: Happy birthday to our celebs today. 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We're open 8 to 4, Monday through Friday. And if you, too, are celebrating a birthday on this Thursday, September 24th, have a great day and a very happy birthday.

0: 4, and time for a Business Minute on this Thursday morning. It's brought to us by Paul Gorgas. If you're thinking of retiring, stop by and see Edward Jones Financial Advisor Paul Gorgas on 2nd Street Northwest in New Philadelphia. Edward Jones, Investing Member SIPC. U.S. equity markets closed lower on Wednesday as rising Treasury yields weighed on investor sentiment. The 10-year yield climbed to 5.11%, its highest level since 2007. Energy was the only S&P 500 sector to finish in positive territory yesterday, while rate-sensitive sectors such as utilities and real estate, along with growth-oriented sectors, communication services, and consumer discretionary were among the laggards on Wednesday. On the economic front, the September S&P Global U.S. Purchasing Managers Index showed that business activity remained resilient, with the U.S. composite PMI rising to 58.4. Its highest level in more than 5 years. And finally, in commodity markets yesterday, oil prices finished modestly higher, with WTI crude closing near $93 per barrel and snapping a streak of 5 consecutive daily declines. The markets not so good yesterday. The Dow Jones was down 352 points, closing on Wednesday at 51,511. The S&P 500 was down 58 points, closing at 77,706. And the NASDAQ closed on Wednesday at 26,936. 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Edward Jones, Making Sense of Investing, member SIPC.
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0: There's a classic from the Queen of Pop here on the WJER Morning Show. 756, 55 degrees here on the fairgrounds in Dover, but it's going to be a beautiful day here. Back here on the Morning Show, it's brought to you this week by Hanhart Insurance. Thanks to them for sponsoring our live broadcast here at the fair. Good morning, everybody.
1: We probably won't see very many kids today because it's the livestock auction happening today. And I know a lot of school districts are coming. This is the day that a lot of superintendents come down, a lot of principals come out and support their kids. And so many businesses are going to be here today to bid on those livestock sale. We've got the beef, lamb, and hog. All of that happening today. You'll definitely want to stop by and support those kids. And also happening at noon, the rides open. Now, here's a question.
0: Okay.
1: The rides are opening at noon. Who's here to ride the rides?
0: Oh, I'm sure there are going to be people here to ride the rides.
1: Unless you're getting out of school early. Because I know we've seen...
0: Boy, wouldn't that be nice.
1: Mm-hmm. Yeah. We've seen like kindergarten and first graders walking over from Dover. But other schools, I don't know, maybe they are coming in. I'm just not here to see it.
0: We'll find out.
1: I suppose. Yeah. Also tonight, a little trick-or-treat. They've got trucks and treats happening tonight in the grandstand. That's a free event. You'll want to come down and support those folks that are involved in that. And plus, you can get some treats. You know your kids want some treats.
0: And see some big trucks. I was here last year for that, and there are some incredibly large trucks out there. So if you have a kid that likes big trucks, or if you just yourself like big trucks, come on out. See some trucks,
1: like
0: get some treats.
1: I like trucks, and I cannot lie.
0: Well.
1: Right?
0: Oh,
1: that's
0: my
1: how it
0: God.
1: Goes, right?
0: Becky, look at her truck.
1: Isn't that how it goes?
0: No, that's, well, that is how it goes,
1: Just made it up. It's just what I thought of.
0: Well, no, that was a pretty good one.
1: I like big trucks and I cannot lie.
0: I'll call you Miss Mix-a-Lot.
1: Sure, I can do that.
0: Okay.
1: Works for me.
0: getting her jam on here on the fairgrounds.
1: Hey, while we are chatting, I want to mention that we are still doing our bucket list. So if you do know somebody that maybe isn't participating in the live auction sale today, and they have a duck or a horse or a chicken or a pig, and you want to bring it down because we would love to see you. We haven't seen a pig yet, and we would love to get a picture with a little piggy before our week is over. So come on down. I've got prizes. I've got so much to give away. So meet us here. We're down at the WJER booth across from the Clover Cafe.
0: Now, we know sometimes that pigs can be, a little bit of a problem when you bring them out. You can't just leash them up. But if you have maybe a little baby piggy that you could bring down, we'd love to see that. And a duck.
1: Yeah, I'm down for a duck.
0: You haven't touched the duck's beak yet, or the bill.
1: I don't know if I will, but we'll see.
0: We'll see if that happens. We are back here here after the 8 o'clock news here on the fairgrounds in Dover. We have AP coming up in just a few minutes. Then Jamie will be in. We'll have news, weather, sports, and more from the Tuscarawas County Fair. Thanks again to our sponsors, Hanhart Insurance, for bringing our morning show to the fairgrounds this week. It is 8 o'clock and time for AP News. 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
3: AP News, I'm Marcela Sanchez. Treasury Secretary Scott Bessent says top U.S. and Chinese officials have agreed to extend a trade truce until January. He made the announcement during a Fox News Channel interview as President Trump welcomed Chinese President Xi Jinping at Joint Base Andrews yesterday. Trump has not commented on the extension, but the two leaders are expected to hold talks today after an arrival ceremony at the White House and a review of troops. A federal judge says the three news outlets Trump banned from the White House must have their access restored immediately. AP correspondent Donna Warder reports.
4: A federal judge says President Donald Trump must allow CNN, MS Now, and Politico on White House grounds. Trump on Friday banned the three news outlets from the White House, calling their coverage of him fake news. Although the ruling is in effect for only 14 days, U.S. District Judge Timothy Kelly ruled the White House is to immediately return, reinstate, reinstate and restore the news outlet's access. Kelly, whom Trump nominated in 2017, says the government must have clear standards for conduct that would lead to revoking a press pass, and he called the standard of objectionable reporting outlined in letters the White House sent to the three news outlets so vague it hardly does the trick. I'm Donna Warder.
3: The entity run by Dolly Parton's longtime manager, Danny Nozell, has filed a temporary restraining order against her nephew, Brian Seaver, and his private security company. Court documents filed in Nashville say Seaver made threats of violence that caused her estate's attorney and other employees to leave and are endangering her legacy and business empire. Nozell runs She's Alive, which manages Parton's businesses. Hurricane Polo sent bands of heavy rain across Mexico's Pacific coast, while tropical storm Nolo approaches Hawaii with a potential for catastrophic flooding. This is AP News. AP correspondent Ed Donahue reports on changes ahead for a fast food giant.
5: McDonald's is cooking up ways to get more business. Fast food traffic in many markets is flat. McDonald's shares fell nearly 5%, the biggest percentage drop since early last year. The company will spend $8 billion over the next decade to modernize restaurants. On the menu, McDonald's will introduce grilled chicken sandwiches and wraps and experiment with products like egg bites and bowls for customers who want healthier protein. The restaurant modernization plan includes lockers to handle delivery orders more easily and more visible coffee preparation. McDonald's is also deploying its Arch IQ system, developed with Google, that improves order accuracy with artificial intelligence and automates inventory management and scheduling. I'm Ed Donahue.
3: 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I'm Marcela Sanchez, AP News.
0: Thank you, Marcela. It is 3 minutes past 8 o'clock. It's 55 degrees and partly cloudy here on the fairgrounds in Dover. Happy Thursday, everybody. This is the WJER Morning Show coming to you live from the 176th Tuscarawas County Fair. Tom Reed here with my partner, Michelle Spring, in our fair studio. Good morning, Michelle.
1: Good morning.
0: And joining us back in our studios with our news this morning, news director Jamie Hambaugh. Good morning, Jamie.
6: Yeah, Tom, thank you, and good morning. Yeah, so on the way here, more sound and remarks from that ribbon-cutting ceremony that took place in downtown New Philadelphia Wednesday, marking completion of the Quadrant project there in the overhaul. That's coming up. Plus, we'll find out more about a move for the Strasburg branch of the Tuscarawas County Public Library system as far as the plans there and where they'll be headed there in Strasburg to a new building. So we have those stories and others. All right, Tom, back to you. And what about the weather?
0: Well, Jamie, it's going to be a beautiful rest of our week here at the Tuscarawas County Fair. Partly cloudy right now after a beautiful sunrise. We are going to see some clearing skies and a high in the upper 60s today, and sunny all the way through the weekend. I'll give you all those details, and then Michelle has a look at sports.
1: I do. I have a Guardians update from yesterday's game.
0: All that and more coming up here in the 8 o'clock hour on the WJER Morning Show, live from the Tuscarawas County Fair.
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6: WJER News Time is 8:05, and we have 52 degrees right now. And New Philadelphia marked the end of its Downtown Quadrants redesign project Wednesday afternoon with a ribbon-cutting ceremony that brought together city, county, and state leaders, along with community members.
8: Let's officially declare the Downtown Quadrants redesign project as complete. And let's cut the ribbon and begin the new chapter for downtown New Philadelphia.
6: $2.9 million project funded through Governor Mike DeWine's Appalachian Community Grant Program using federal ARPA dollars began about 14 months ago. Mayor Joel Day says that the upgrades include a new covered stage on the northwest quadrant, plus new tables, chairs, benches, and expanded gathering space across all three quadrants involved in that redesign. And State Rep. Jody Salvo offered congratulations on behalf of the Ohio House, the 136th General Assembly, and Speaker Matt Hoffman.
9: As we know, we have a jewel here in Tuscarora County, and there's no better place for us to convene, especially in this beautiful environment that y'all created.
6: Now, the ceremony also featured a performance by New Philadelphia Delphian Chorale students and remarks from Governor's Office of Appalachia Director John Kerry, Service Director Ron McAbeer, and others who helped bring that project to completion. Tuscarawas County Public Library officials say they're encouraged by what's ahead as the Strasburg branch prepares to move into a new home. The branch has operated since the 1990s out of a former church owned by the village, but that building at 356 5th Street Southwest is now up for sale. A listing puts the price at $360,000. Library Director Michelle Ramsell says a branch will relocate into another village-owned building on North Bodmer Avenue beside Village Hall.
10: So our branches are partnerships with our villages. So the actual buildings that our branches are located in are buildings that are owned by the villages. The village is building that new community center. They're moving the police station and the library into that building, like in separate little units.
6: And the village expects construction to wrap up by the end of the year. Ramsell says with the work of moving materials and equipment, it's still unclear when the library will officially open in the new space. And it's some state news here in Southwest Ohio. Nine people are detained after chaining themselves to Kroger headquarters in protest. ONN's Jared Allen has more on that.
11: Several dozen activists were demonstrating Wednesday morning outside Kroger's headquarters in downtown Cincinnati when nine were arrested. They were upset about Kroger's use of eggs from caged chickens, and they want the supermarket chain to transition to cage-free eggs. Cincinnati's police chief says the situation at the scene was peaceful. He tells the Cincinnati Inquirer charges will include criminal trespassing and resisting arrest.
6: And today is Family Day there at the Tuscarawas County Fair with $5 admission for everyone and discounted rides, including an $18 all-day ride pass. Family Day is sponsored by First National Bank of Denison, WTUZ, and WJER, and Bell Stores. And the day gets underway at 9 a.m. with the Junior Fair Rabbit Show in the Rabbit Arena, featuring rabbit showmanship, breeding, and market rabbit competitions, and also a kitty rabbit showmanship. At 9 a.m., the Junior Fair Dressage Horse Show also begins in the Horse Arena. And the Livestock Sale starts at noon in the main show arena with market beef, lamb, and hogs going through that sale. Rides also open at noon. And that's a look at news for this hour. Coming up, sports and the weather. For WJER News, I'm Jamie Hambaugh.
0: Thank you so much, Jamie. It is 9 minutes past 8 o'clock and time for a look at our weather forecast here on the fairgrounds. 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
0: Well, partly cloudy skies through mid-morning and then gradual clearing. Is going to be a beautiful day here at the fair. Today's high in the upper 60s. Clear skies overnight, chilly with the low dropping to 43. On Friday, sunny skies, a high of 69. And a beautiful weekend in store, sunny on Saturday, 72 degrees. And sunny again on Sunday with a high of 71. Here on the fairgrounds right now, we have partly cloudy skies and 55 degrees. 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It's 10 minutes after 8 o'clock and time for some sports. Michelle has some sports for us this morning. Good morning.
1: All right, the Cleveland Guardians had their six-game winning streak snapped last night, falling 1-0 to the Boston Red Sox. Boston starter Sonny Gray tossed six scoreless innings, allowing just four hits. Now, Guardian starter Foster Griffin took the loss despite striking out seven, allowing one run on 10 hits. Cleveland remains one game ahead of the Chicago White Sox atop the AL Central after Chicago also lost last night. The Guardians wrap up that series in Boston today.
0: We'll have that game tonight here on WJER with the warm-up show beginning at 6:05 and the first pitch at 6:45. And then coming up tomorrow, it's a Domino's Football Friday. It all kicks off at 5:10 tomorrow evening with the Big Z Sports Show. And then we have Dover and New Philadelphia, both those games here on WJER presented by Altman Health Systems on the radio and online at WJER.com. This week, we've got the Dover Crimson and Tornadoes at West Holmes. And then we do have a live stream over on the Big Z Sports YouTube channel, the New Philadelphia Quakers traveling to Worcester tomorrow night. A 6:15 pregame, a 7 o'clock kickoff for those games here on the Sports Voice of the Valley. Well, good morning, everybody. This is the WJER Morning Show, broadcasting live from the 176th Tuscarawas County Fair. Our morning show brought to you is made possible by Hanhart Insurance. We thank them for sponsoring our broadcast this week. They've been serving our area since 1870, located at 122 West 3rd Street in downtown Dover. More here on the fairgrounds. Lots of things coming up this morning at 9 o'clock. We have all of the rabbit shows in the rabbit arena, the Junior Fair Rabbit Show, Showmanship, Breeding Rabbit Show, Market Rabbit Show, and the Kitty Showmanship. And then the Junior Fair Dressage Horse Show coming up in the Horse Arena also at 9 o'clock. And then, of course, the big event of today that everyone waits for, the livestock sale at noon. Beef, lamb, and hog on sale today and the main arena. Come on out and support those folks.
1: Super excited to be here. I see kids going in and out of the Clover Cafe. People are coming and getting their breakfast. If you're on your way to work and you're looking for a fun breakfast, come on over to the Clover Cafe. They've got a breakfast special for you this week. And then, excuse me. And then around 10:30, they'll start serving lunch, which is uber fun. And then all the activities, really everything that the kids have been working for, that all pays off today at 12 o'clock with the livestock auction. If you are wanting to support these kids, that's the best way to do that is head on out here and kind of look at these animals and see how well they did. Even if you're not bidding, you can just come in and talk to them about them, congratulate them on a fantastic week and their projects. And it's a fun day for them, for sure.
0: Their animals always look so good. I mean, they look perfect. You know, mm-hmm. they bathe them and clip them, and it's just amazing to just see how well these animals are cared for and how well they have been raised by these wonderful kids.
1: So cool. Yes, so exciting. It's a big day for them.
0: Yeah. Come on out today and support the 4-H kids. And if you are in 4-H and you're not in the sale today and you have an animal you'd like to feature here on our show, bring your animal on down. We're here till 10 o'clock and we'd love to talk to you here on the air. Our fair booth is located right next to the Clover Cafe.
1: We still need a piggy.
0: We need a pig and a duck yet that we need to see. So we have till the end of the day tomorrow to reach our bucket list. Or we may have to go out in search of those.
1: Might have to go find a pig.
0: I think so. Well, make sure you're listening. Speaking of pig and pepperoni's pretty good. And do you like pepperoni on pizza?
1: Okay. Did you just go from pig to pepperoni?
0: I did a pork segue into pepperoni.
1: I can't do that.
0: And there's a reason for that. You can't do pepperoni?
1: Not when you're talking about
0: where it comes from?
1: Yeah.
0: Well, okay. Mm-hmm. Well, this little piggy went to market, and this little piggy became pepperoni. But if you like pepperoni, how about a pizza from Domino's Pizza? Make sure you're listening sometime before the 10 o'clock. 10 o'clock. Your chance to call in and win a large one-topping Domino's pizza. We'll give you that cue to call in and win coming up soon here on The Morning Show. 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

Enrique Iglesias here on the WJER Morning Show on this Thursday morning. Coming up tomorrow night, it's a Domino's Football Friday. We have two games for you here on WJER on the radio. We have Dover at West Holmes, and then we have the live stream of the New Philly Worcester game over on the Big Z Sports YouTube channel. 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If you're our first caller on our contest line, 330-364-9537. That's 364-WJER. 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Again, that's 330-364-WJER to be a winner. Good luck.

0: 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It is 25 minutes after 8 o'clock and time now for a Pets Place Lost and Found Report.
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0: 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We do have a little lost cat here in the area. Dixie is a female gray tortoiseshell cat. She went missing from Phoenix Drive in the North Star Retirement Community the other day. She's been missing since earlier this week. She is small but well-fed and friendly. She's a little gray tortoiseshell cat. If you see a little cat matching that description over in that part of town, just call us here at the radio station, or you can call the owner at 330-691-8733. 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
0: Back here on the WJER Morning Show, live from the Tuscarawas County Fairgrounds, and we just gave away a free pizza. I have to give a shout out to a person who is just absolutely amazing and makes this all possible for us. Laurel Quillen is back in the studio, and she's running things for us this week. Laurel, thank you so much for all you do.
2: Thank you for all you do. Tom and Michelle have the hard part.
0: Oh, no.
3: It's pretty easy over here, girl.
0: Michelle's just, you know, she's singing and clapping and, you know, we're just looking for animals. That's all we're doing. You're pressing buttons and making sure that we sound good. So thank you so much. You're also answering phones because we do have a winner in the, for the pizza, the Domino's pizza.
2: Yes. Joe called us on the phone. He's listening in New Philadelphia today and he is looking forward to devouring that large one topping Domino's pizza. Well, he's going to share it, I'm sure.
0: Oh, well, how kind of Joe. Nice. That is so nice. And that's the best way to enjoy a pizza, is to share it with someone you love. Or
2: a friend. Absolutely.
0: Or a family member. Or a radio host, maybe.

0: I just, and I know I'm not the only one. I just really appreciate sunshine. When it is, excuse me, dark and gloomy, I feel like it reflects my attitude. I'm just like sad, and yeah, I'm like very Eeyore-y. I'm like,
1: it sure is. It sure does. So
0: but when it's sunshine, I'm like, okay, girl, let's get it.
1: Do you have seasonal affective during the moments of clouds?
0: Totes. Yeah,
1: I do too.
0: Yes,
1: but if I wish people could see. I'm sure you'll post this picture, but the sunrise this morning.
0: Oh, I already
1: posted
0: it. Oh,
1: did you?
0: An hour ago. Yeah, girl. Okay.
1: Well, you're over there working. You're doing your thing on two feet away from me.
0: Yeah, I posted it, and it is the most beautiful picture of a sunrise this morning, and you got to go check it out. It's on our WJER Morning Show Facebook page.
1: It was pretty amazing to see.
0: It was pink.
1: It was pink and orange.
0: I feel like the
1: orange
0: picture doesn't do it justice. Sometimes I feel like phones don't do a great job of capturing it without, because I feel like the naked eye, just you can experience it so much better, and it just looks so much more vibrant. The picture doesn't do it justice. When we were here this morning, it was absolutely stunning.
1: It was radiant. I mean, it starts with, you know, coming up.
0: It was like
1: just
0: pink
1: and
0: like cotton candy-esque looking.
1: It was. It was so very pretty. Cotton candy over the cotton candy booth, as a matter of fact.
0: Yes.
1: Yeah. It's called, I think they call it the golden hour, but literally it's like a golden 2 minutes you have to get the best picture.
0: So cute.
1: But it was absolutely wonderful, and what a great way to start our Thursday morning here at the fairgrounds. Going to be lots going on today, including the auction, the livestock sale going on starting at noon. In the main arena, beef, lamb, and hog up for auction today. So,
0: do you have an auctioneer voice?
1: Do I have an auctioneer? I do not. I can't talk that fast. Now, I have a friend who was a colonel, which is what they call auctioneers. He was and he did that for a living, and I'm just amazed. We had that auctioneer on the show one time, and we had him do the voice.
0: When we were at I went to the Tough Bags Gala, and Jason Bambeck got up and did the auction, a live auction. And he goes from talking in just like his regular voice to that's what it sounds like.
1: With less tongue.
0: Yes.
1: Yeah.
0: What is he even saying? Well, it is so fast.
1: When he was in the studio, he was telling us how he gets that voice.
0: They listen to it. Listen to it on audio, and they try to mimic that.
1: Yeah.
0: I'm like, girl, that is just so hard.
1: That's exactly what they say. Sold to bidder number four. Here in the fair studios.
0: I don't know how they do it, but good for them.
1: Well, if you want to hear something that sounds maybe a little different from that.
0: What are you trying to say?
1: Head over. I'm just trying to say you're not going to hear a whole lot of blah, blah, blah, blah, blah, blah, on the in the the main arena. Well, depends on where you are. Yeah, you're not going to hear that in the main arena today, but head over to the livestock sale. That's coming up at noon here at the Tuscarawas County Fair. Back to the studios now, someone who can speak very clearly, Mr. Jamie Hambaugh with our news. Good morning, Jamie.
2: I don't say that. You're putting the pressure on me now, Tom. All right, thanks for the introduction there, though. So in New Philadelphia, the city has celebrated the completion of its $2.9 million downtown quadrants redesign Wednesday with that ribbon-cutting ceremony for the project that was funded through Governor Mike DeWine's Appalachian Community Grant Program. Mayor Joel Day says the upgrades, including covered stage, that stage there on the northwest quadrant, and also new seating and gathering areas across all three quadrants, create a central space for festivals and community events. The ceremony featured a performance by the Delphian Chorale students and remarks from state and local leaders involved in the project. Well, a Harrison County man has been sentenced to 24 years to life in prison for killing a New Philadelphia man during a dispute over a tanker truck edging onto his lawn. Prosecutors say a 63-year-old Mickey Green confronted 50-year-old Stephen Andrews on April 5, 2025 at Norris and Moravian Trail Roads. Andrews stopped, got out of the truck, and walked toward Green, who then pulled a handgun out and shot the unarmed man in the head. Green of Tippecanoe was convicted earlier this month on two counts of murder, felonious assault, and discharging a firearm on or near prohibited premises. Now, he had claimed self-defense, but jurors rejected the argument If he is ever released,

0: least Green must register as a violent offender. And Presidents Donald Trump and Xi Jinping have no shortage of difficult issues to cover when they sit down for talks at the White House today. The leaders are tackling issues like trade irritants, artificial intelligence safeguards, and the war in Iran. Trump wants China to use its influence with Iran, while Xi seeks a halt to U.S. arms sales to Taiwan. A fragile trade truce had been set to expire in November, but the two countries agreed on Wednesday to extend it for 2 months. And we have the forecast coming up for WJER News. I'm Jamie Hambaugh.
1: Thank you so much, Jamie. It's 8:34 and time for our weather forecast brought to you this morning by our local Wendy's restaurants.
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1: Partly cloudy skies through mid-morning on our Thursday, then gradual clearing. Today's high of 67 degrees. Overnight, clear skies with a low of 43. A beautiful weekend here at the fair. Sunny tomorrow, a high of 69. Sunny Saturday, 72 for our high. And then on Sunday, another sunny, beautiful day with a high of 71 degrees. In the valley right now, we have partly cloudy skies and 55 degrees. Our weather this hour brought to you by our local Wendy's restaurants.
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1: It's 8:35 and time to step onto Center Stage, your look at arts and entertainment across Tuscarawas County. We're proud to shine the spotlight on the people bringing creativity to life in our community. 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Well, coming up on Saturday, September 26th at 6:30 p.m., a fashion show of indigenous Mayan clothing is going to be held at 4th and Faith in Dover. Now, during this event, you can see outfits from the various regions of Guatemala that are represented here in Tuscarawas County. By looking at the design and color of each outfit, people can identify the town or village where this particular outfit is worn. An explanation will be given about the meaning of the figures woven into each piece of material and how the quality and fabric affect the cost of the pieces. The models in this fashion show will also highlight the newest styles. And to close out the evening, the ladies will perform a cultural dance. Again, that's coming up on Saturday at 6:30 p.m. at 4th and Faith in Dover. 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
1: Patient Zero.
0: Patient Zero.
1: She also just posted, I showed Tom, she posted on her Facebook page something about being at the VMAs. I don't know if she's going to be there or if she's just debuting this new music video. It's with her, Dakota Johnson, and Colin Farrell. And I'm like, I was watching it thinking, oh, my gosh, I can't wait.
0: Oh, my God, Becky. Look at Taylor.
1: So cute. I was talking to somebody yesterday about the whole Taylor Swift fandom and why
0: people... It has its own life, this fandom.
1: Why people hate her? Because people do hate her.
0: Well, yeah.
1: And
0: it's jealousy.
1: You think?
0: I think so.
1: Oh, okay. Well, they were saying they just hate how... it was very complicated the way that they were explaining it. But anyways, I don't get it. I just root for everybody. Can't we just root for everyone? Yeah, we want everyone
0: to be
1: successful.
0: I think that's a good idea.
1: Yeah, everyone be successful. Everyone do your own thing and get out there and boogie woogie. Who cares what you got?
0: I guess just because she's so uber successful.
1: Right.
0: You know.
1: Maybe you're right. Maybe they are just jealous.
0: Yeah.
1: I don't know.
0: I mean, she's... not got there by accident. It's a lot of hard work.
1: Amen, sister.
0: Yeah.
1: Taylor, speaking of Taylors, Taylor Lautner and his wife, Taylor. Yes, they both have the same name.
0: Taylor and Taylor.
1: Yes, Lautner.
0: How do they keep?
1: She goes by Tay.
0: Tay, okay.
1: And he goes by Taylor. But they had a baby, and the baby's middle name is Taylor.
0: Oh. Kel Surprise.
1: They had a little girl. Her name is Lennon. Taylor Lautner.
0: Lennon, like John Lennon?
1: Yes.
0: Oh,
1: so
0: very
1: Lennon
0: good.
1: Lautner is the baby's name, so congrats to them. Taylor Lautner, as we know, from the Twilight series. So very cool. Love to see that. Can you believe Halloween is just right around the corner?
0: Yeah, it's creeping up on us.
1: It is crazy. Crazy, crazy. I read this morning that Halloween is about to drop about $13 billion. That's how much Americans are going to...
0: Billion with a B.
1: With a B.
0: Okay. Mm-hmm.
1: Halloween spending is projected to hit $13 billion. That's according to the National Retail Federation's annual consumer survey. That's a lot.
0: That's a lot of booze.
1: Booze as in the B-O-O-S or B-O-O-Z-E?
0: Well, however you want to celebrate. Okay. No, I was thinking more of like the sound a ghost makes.
1: Oh, okay.
0: You know.
1: Because I was like, you could take that either way. There are two different.
0: Well, sure you however you that. Like to spend Halloween.
1: Yes. Yes. Okay. Well, I am not a big Halloween person. Are you?
0: No, not really.
1: I feel bad because some people like get into it like hardcore.
0: I have friends they spend thousands on decorating their homes.
1: How have you been driving here? Which way?
0: Tuscarawas Avenue.
1: Did you see the house
0: on Union Avenue?
1: That has the giant skeletons out front.
0: That's like the corner of Union and Wabash.
1: They're
0: only 20 feet high.
1: They're huge. It scared the crap out of me. Driving here, I was like, holy, what? I was like, not even awake. I was like, what are you doing? It's so scary.
0: Yeah. That's, it's quite a display if you're, over in that area.
1: Yes. So it was a little nerving at 5 a.m. You see these giant skeletons. You're like, what is that? Yikes.
0: Scared Michelle on the way to work.
1: I'm just not a big Halloween decorator, probably because I don't like the whole skeleton, goblin, ghosts, and
0: they creep you out.
1: A
0: little bit.
1: I'm just not really into that. I'm into more like angels and Jesus.
0: Okay. Well, that's coming up soon.
1: Yes. Is that terrible?
0: No, not at all. Not at all. I've never really been a huge Halloween fan.
1: Yeah.
0: I never really had like incredibly great Halloweens as a kid. You know, it was always cold and raining when we went trick or treating.
1: I do remember one Halloween we were trick or treating, and my mom. I was so bummed because I was a princess and I loved my outfit and I had to wear a coat, my winter coat the whole time.
0: You had to wear a princess coat.
1: I had to wear a winter coat because it was snowing on trick-or-treat night.
0: I remember. Thought, I remember some snowy days. Well, if you like those, the angel and lighting holiday, There's only 92 days until Christmas.
1: God bless.
0: That's 3 months. So is your shopping done?
1: My Christmas shopping?
0: Yeah.
1: No, I don't know what to get. Man, the sun is really in my eyeballs.
0: You want me to scoot over?
1: No, I'm going to go get my sunnies.
0: Okay.
1: I can't wait for Christmas, but I'm not shopping yet. It's a little early. Yeah.
0: I shop like the week before and I'm good.
1: Yeah, I am not that bad.
0: We get everything done. That's
1: all
0: that matters.
1: As long as you get it done, girl.
0: That's right.
1: All that matters.
0: That's right. Now, do you give out the candy for trick or treat?
1: No, because we live in the country.
0: No, that's right.
1: Nobody's trick or treating. No one's coming out there.
0: Yeah.
1: We go somewhere and go trick or treating.
0: Oh, well, that's good.
1: Yeah, because we live in such a hilly area. No one's trick or treating in our area.
0: You need a goat to come to your house trick or treat.
1: A goat?
0: A mountain goat.
1: I was thinking more like horses, so we can gallop along the countryside.
0: Oh, you can gallop, okay. You could pull your hoodie up and hold a jack-o'-lantern and pretend you're the headless horseman or something.
1: Oh,
0: like
1: my
0: that.
1: Gosh. No, I saw that movie. Sleepy Hollow?
0: Yeah, Sleepy Hollow's creepy.
1: Oh, my heavens. I saw that movie in middle school. That movie gave me nightmares for a solid week. I'm not kidding you. The last scary movie I saw, Tom, and I'm not joking, and it may not be scary to you, but The Sixth Sense really did me in.
0: You see dead people.
1: Yes, yeah. The whole time, and at the end I'm like, oh my gosh, he's dead. It was a lot for a middle schooler, okay?
0: I can well imagine. It was a little creepy.
1: I'm not a scary person, movie goer.
0: That's not even, that's not even really that scary. That was just more kind of
1: psychological.
0: Very psychological,
1: yes. Yeah, I was like, what?
0: So you're not into the Friday the 13th or anything like that?
1: I've never seen them.
0: No?
1: No.
0: Yeah.
1: Absolutely not.
0: Jamie Lee Curtis made her
1: I like
0: career.
1: Her.
0: Out of that.
1: I mean,
0: yeah.
1: She's great. She's fantastic. Yeah. But I've never seen that movie. I've never seen like the Scissorhands guy. I've never seen
0: Edward Scissorhands.
1: Is that a scary movie?
0: No.
1: He's got scissors for hands. Yeah, it's not scary.
0: It's like a love story. It's a very touching. Yeah.
1: Is he like giving out haircuts? And, like, people are
0: he does. He actually.
1: Stop it.
0: He actually
1: Stop
0: makes.
1: Stop it.
0: He learns to be like. He makes those topiaries like out of bushes and stuff in the
1: You're
0: yards.
1: You're lying.
0: Rent it.
1: You are lying.
0: Go look it up. No. Johnny Depp, one of a fantastic film.
1: He's Freddy Krueger. Wait, or is that a different
0: Edward
1: movie?
0: Edward Scissorhands is a completely different movie. Yeah, you're talking about Freddy Krueger. No, Freddy Krueger's not.
1: They were the same person.
0: Nope, they're different people. No, Johnny Depp was Edward Scissorhands, and there's. No, Freddy Krueger was not making any topiaries with his claws.
1: Wait. Okay, Freddy Krueger, did he have scissors for hands? Or he had hands?
0: He had the little spikes. On his hands, yeah.
1: Yeah, no. Okay, well then who's Edward Scissorhands? I thought that was the same person.
0: No. Totally different movie.
1: Oh my gosh, people are making fun of me.
0: Okay. Well, that's payback for the heat.
1: Jamie
0: the
1: Smith
0: heat
1: is
0: comment
1: mad at me.
0: The other
1: You're
0: day.
1: Killing me. I'm sorry, Hannah. I know I have so many movies I need to watch. I don't get it.
0: You still haven't seen Back to the Future.
1: I have not, but that's not a scary movie. What other scary movies are there that I haven't seen?
0: Well, there's a lot of scary movies.
1: Okay,
0: but,
1: what's your favorite?
0: I don't like scary movies either.
1: Then how do you know if he's making topiaries and stuff?
0: Oh, well, I've seen those.
1: Okay.
0: My goodness.
1: I think I saw, you know what I did? Saw Final Destination, and that was scary.
0: Final Destination.
1: Yeah. Don't you remember Final Destination?
0: Mm-mm.
1: Well, it's like where, they're driving along, and something comes right into the, was that the airplane? Wait a minute. Now I'm thinking.
0: Well, every airplane has a Final Destination.
1: I don't know. Oh, wait. Jamie Smith says, you're going to die laughing through the entire Edward Scissorhands movie once you watch it after thinking it was scary. Okay, I didn't know that Freddy Krueger and Edward Scissorhands. Is Scissorhands?
0: Edward Scissorhands.
1: We're the same person.
0: Yeah, totally. Totally.
1: Sorry. See, I told you I've never seen scary movies, so I don't know.
0: Okay. Yeah.
1: Okay, but he's not. That's so, a weird. He no.
0: I know, but it's. He's kind of a different
1: people
0: kind of guy.
1: People are blowing me up. I'm sorry.
0: That would be a romantic comedy.
1: Edward Scissorhands?
0: Yes, it's a romantic comedy.
1: Girl, nobody is marrying or dating somebody with scissors as hands.
0: I think it's Winona Ryder. Yeah, what? Winona Ryder, Diane Wiest.
1: Guys.
0: Yeah.
1: Guys. Okay. I can't.
0: I don't know if I can either. My goodness.
1: I'm sorry. Oh my gosh. You are making fun of me.
0: We're going to do a little viewing here during our commercial break.
1: Look at his face. That is scary face. Like he needs a hairbrush. He looks
0: It's like a gothic type movie, but it's a romantic comedy. Check it out. Romantic comedy.
1: Stop it. You cannot put Edward Scissorhands in the same as a romantic. I think of like
0: look
1: The
0: up.
1: Notebook. As a romantic comedy.
0: It's The Notebook with that hair.
1: And scissors for hands.
0: Yeah. And scissors for hands. Michelle's going to do a little research on Edward Scissorhands. We're going to clip some topiaries while we're away.
1: And what's with the topiaries anyways?
0: Well, he had to have a job, so he was... You got to have something to do with them large scissors.
1: Be a stylist?
0: Yeah. Well, you know, you might clip an ear.
1: I can't breathe.
0: Yeah. Well, she catches her breath. We got some spots all the way up to the top of the hour. Then we'll have AP news. We'll have some local news and weather and some topiaries here in the 9 o'clock hour on the WJER Morning Show live from the Tuscarawas County Fair.
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8: AP News. I'm Marcela Sanchez. President Trump and Chinese President Xi Jinping will hold talks today in Washington. Yesterday, Trump greeted Xi at Joint Base Andrews, an unusual move since the president welcomes most foreign leaders at the White House. Trade has been one of the biggest flashpoints between the two superpowers, along with artificial intelligence, Trump's war with Iran, and China's claim over Taiwan. AP correspondent Ed Donahue reports on concerns at the United Nations about artificial intelligence.
9: The UN Security Council heard from leaders of artificial intelligence firms about the dangers of AI. Just a day earlier, Secretary General Antonio Guterres said,
10: "Killer robots must have no place in our future."
9: Anthropic CEO Dario Amodei says the concerns are real.
11: If managed poorly, I even believe that AI could be a risk to humanity as a whole.
9: OpenAI's Sam Altman says AI companies need to be regulated.
12: They must be shaped through democratic processes and by governments accountable to the people that they serve.
9: Computer scientist Yoshua Bengio says there are three global threats from AI.
13: First, catastrophic misuse, for example, by terrorists. Second, power concentration. And third, loss of control of AI.
9: Bengio says the warnings are not a marketing stunt. For world leaders, one key question about AI is who should control life and death decisions, humans or machines? I'm Ed Donahue.
8: A federal judge has temporarily blocked Trump's ban of CNN, MS Now, and Politico from the White House grounds and says they must have their access restored. Trump first announced he was banning the outlets last week, describing them as fake news, and only later arguing that their reporting was a risk to national security. The outlets argued in a joint lawsuit that the ban was a blatant violation of the First Amendment. More stories at apnews.com. This is AP News. A relative of the late Dolly Parton is facing trouble with the managers of her business. The AP's Jennifer King has more. Why'd you
14: come in here? The entity run by Dolly Parton's longtime manager, Danny Nozell, has filed a temporary restraining order against her nephew, Brian Seaver, and Parton's former security detail. Court documents filed in Nashville say Seaver made threats of violence, caused her estate's attorney and other employees to leave, and are endangering her legacy and business empire. Nozell runs She's Alive, which manages Parton's businesses. Seaver was handpicked by Parton to announce her passing.
15: Our family and the team she has entrusted with her legacy will work diligently to ensure her spirit will live with us forever.
14: The court documents showcase a series of messages the company says were sent by Seaver before and after Parton's death, with threats to destroy the brand unless he was paid, and reveling in his newfound fame, calling himself an international arms dealer. I'm Jennifer King.
8: More on this story at apnews.com. I'm Marcela Sanchez, AP News.
0: Thank you, Marcela. It is 3 minutes after 9 o'clock. It's 55 degrees. Sunny skies here on the fairgrounds in Dover. 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Tom Reed here with my partner, Michelle Scissorhands, here on the Morning Show.
1: Don't make me laugh.
0: We'll probably delve more into that one. So,
1: oh, great. Yeah.
0: Joining us from the studio, Jamie Hambaugh with our news today. Good morning, Jamie.
16: Yeah, Tom, thank you, and good morning. Now, so on the way, Tippecanoe man sentenced for killing a New Philadelphia man during what was a lawn confrontation. We'll get to what took place there, what the sentence was, what happened in court. Plus, we'll hear from Dover City officials talking about some high prices when it comes to reshaping the downtown fire station. We have those stories and others. They're on the way. All right, Tom, let's go back out to you. And what about the weather?
0: Well, the sun is shining, Jamie, here on the fairgrounds in Dover. We are looking for sunny skies all the way through the weekend. I'll give you all the details in the forecast, and then Michelle has a look at sports.
1: I do. I have a Guardians update from last night's game.
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16: WJER News Time is 9:05, and we have 54 degrees right now. A Harrison County man has been sentenced to 24 years to life in prison for fatally shooting a New Philadelphia man during a dispute over a tanker truck driving onto the edge of his lawn. 63-year-old Mickey Green at Tippecanoe was convicted earlier this month on two counts of murder, along with felonious assault and discharging a firearm on or near prohibited premises. Now, the shooting happened April 5th, 2025, near Green's property at Norris and Moravian Trail Roads. Authorities say 50-year-old Stephen Andrews was driving a tanker truck through the intersection when Green yelled at him for driving onto the edge of his lawn. Andrews stopped the truck, got out, and walked toward Green. Green then pulled a handgun and shot the unarmed Andrews in the head. Green claimed self-defense at trial, but the jury rejected that argument and found him guilty. If released from prison, Green would be required to register as a violent offender. The city of Dover is running into some high prices as it looks to reshape its downtown fire station. City Council this week approved an additional $160,000 for the project to renovate empty office space into living quarters and storage for the fire department. That brings the total cost over $800,000. The city had initially taken out $3 million in bonds in 2024 to pay for a new city hall and upgrades to the downtown police and fire stations. Mayor Shane Gano says that money has covered all the expenses despite the increases. The city plans to use the rest of those funds to expand the police station into the old city hall. Gano says that the city has a plan if the total cost goes beyond $3 million.
18: We do expect to have the funds in place to cover police renovations. Again, we're in the process of doing some analysis now on that building and making sure, you know, we've got a firm plan on what exactly we want to do there. The city is committed to doing that project, and we look forward to that project probably happening or kicking off, I would say, in early 2027.
16: City officials moved into a new municipal headquarters over the summer, vacating the former City Hall and other buildings and offices on East 3rd Street. Contractors estimate the fire station project will take about 8 months. Well, in Northeast Ohio, a domestic violence incident that ended in death has now been ruled self-defense. Dave Chodowski of ONN Affiliates, WKYC-TV in Cleveland, explains.
19: Murder charges have been dismissed against the North Olmsted teen who said he shot and killed his brother. The attorney for 18-year-old Amin Faraj says he was protecting their mother from an attack. And the Cuyahoga County Prosecutor's Office says the state could not prove beyond a reasonable doubt that he was not acting in self-defense. Faraj's attorney says he was released from custody last night.
16: Yeah, thanks, Dave. And that's a look at news for this hour. Coming up, we have sports. Yeah, the weather for WJER News. I'm Jamie Hambaugh.
0: Thank you so much, Jamie. 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Sunny skies for today. A nice day at the fair, finally. A high of 67. Clear and chilly overnight with a low of 43. Tomorrow, sunny, a high of 69. And sunny through the weekend. On Saturday, a high of 72. Sunny again on Sunday with a high of 71 degrees. In the valley right now, we have beautiful sunny skies here on the Tuscarawas County Fairgrounds and 56 degrees. 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
1: Watch it. All right, the Guardians had their six-game winning streak snapped last night, falling 1-0 to the Boston Red Sox. Boston starter Sonny Gray tossed six scoreless innings, allowing just four hits. And Guardian starter Foster Griffin took the loss despite striking out seven, allowing one run on 10 hits. Now, Cleveland remains number one, and they are one game ahead of the Chicago White Sox atop the AL Central after Chicago also lost last night. The Guardians wrap up that series in Boston today.
0: We'll have that game right here on WJER this evening at 6:05 with the Guardians warm-up show and a 6:45 first pitch. Coming up tomorrow, it's a Domino's Football Friday. Join us at 5:10 for the Big Z Sports Show. And then we have two games here on the radio and online. On the radio, we have Dover at West Holmes, and then we have the New Philly Quakers. They're traveling to take on Worcester tomorrow night. You can see that live stream over on the Big Z Sports YouTube channel. 6:15 is the pregame, a 7 o'clock kickoff for those games here on the Sports Voice of the Valley, WJER. Well, good morning, everybody. We're broadcasting live here from the Tuscarawas County Fair. Michelle and Tom here. Lots of topiaries out here on the fairgrounds today.
1: Rude.
0: Yeah. If you missed it in the last hour, we were determining that Edward Scissorhands and Freddy Krueger are, in fact, two different people. And two different genres of film.
1: Okay, I still cannot get behind the fact that you said that Edward Scissorhands is a rom-com.
0: It is a rom-com.
1: Girl, bye.
0: Yeah, yeah. Well, I guess you're not gonna watch it anytime soon.
1: Well,
0: put it on your list right after Back to the Future.
1: People are yelling at me. I told you I had six people text me and say, "Girl, what is wrong with you?"
0: Well, and my response to that was, you only had six people yell at you. I had 81 people yell at me because my heat was on. So,
1: I still don't understand how you turn the heat on yet. That is so bonkers to me.
0: Well, you know what? I have to give a shout out to our friend Diane Lautschlager.
1: Yeah, she's not here. She's out of state right now.
0: Yes.
1: So.
0: Well, regardless, she came to my aid and said that her house was at 68 degrees. And that's exactly what
1: cold.
0: Mine was at. You know, it's
1: not
0: pretty cold in there, yeah.
1: Girl, put on a blanket.
0: I did.
1: And another one.
0: Anyway, I defy you to not turn your heat on tonight because it's going to be in the low 40s.
1: Oh, I will not have my heat on until at least end of October.
0: Now, what is this November 1st thing? A lot of people on the
1: commented
0: about
1: it's
0: not November 1st yet.
1: I don't know.
0: Is that did the furnace police come to your knock on your door?
1: Yes.
0: I'm sorry.
1: Carpenter,
0: you need to come with
1: heating
0: us.
1: And cooling, they show up. We actually had Carpenter at our house 2 days ago. They always do this thing where they come in.
0: The Carpenter Comfort Protection Plan.
1: They come in and they turn your heat on for you and make sure everything mm-hmm. is running well. And
0: yep.
1: They were at our house on Wednesday, I believe, Tuesday or Wednesday. And, they were great. They were in and out, made sure everything was A-OK. But we did not keep our heat on, Tom.
0: Well.
1: No, we actually still have our air conditioning on.
0: Okay. Well, you might need your air on a little bit over the weekend because it's going to be in the mid-70s. Mm-hmm. It just depends on, how frigid you like your house. You know, Michelle hangs meat in her hallway over there.
1: I'm not hanging meat.
0: Okay.
1: It is just not cold enough.
0: Okay.
1: It's not cold enough yet. Give it time, girl.
0: But we diverse. Edward Scissorhands, everybody.
1: Oh, Jesus. We're back to that.
0: Come on out to the fairgrounds. Today is Family Day at the 176th Tuscarawas County Fair. $5 admission all day. And $18 all-day passes for rides. The rides do open at noon. Also happening at noon, the big event, the livestock sale coming up today.
1: Yes, the auction. Can I do my best auctioneer voice again?
0: Yeah. Yes, go ahead. I would like to see your auctioneer. Or hear your auctioneer voice.
1: I'm not good at it.
0: Yeah.
1: How do they do it?
0: There is zero tongue in the auctioneer voice.
1: I can't even talk that fast.
0: I think they develop like a patter It's how they learn to do it. But no, I can't talk that fast.
1: No.
0: Sometimes when I'm recording commercials, if it's a 30 second, sometimes it's written as like a 33. I can't do it. I have to electronically speed it up because I can't talk that fast.
1: You know, we do have I know some folks that talk very slowly.
0: Very well. There are those slow talkers.
1: WJER.
0: Okay.
1: Yes. They're very slow.
0: Oh, bless their little hearts. I'll bet those folks know who Edward Scissorhands is.
1: Probably. <Yeah. laughs> They could use some scissors.
0: Oh, boy. Wow.
1: I don't know who I'm talking. I'm just making it up. Yeah. I'm not talking about anyone in particular.
0: they're coming at you today. Yeah. Well, come on out. And we still have about 45 minutes left in the show. And we would love to see some animals here. If you have an animal, you want to bring your animal over and visit us, drop by the fair booth here, the WJER studios. We're right next to the Clover Cafe. And if you're out here, check out the Clover Cafe for lunch or dinner today. Delicious food here on the fairgrounds at the Tuscarawas County Fair. More to come. We'd like to thank our sponsor of the morning show this week, Hanhart Insurance. They make our fair broadcast possible. They are at 122 West 3rd Street in downtown Dover. They've been serving our area for a lot of years, since 1870, and we could not do our broadcast without our friends at Hanhart Insurance. We'll be back here in just a little bit with more from the Tuscarawas County Fair. We've been talking a lot about animals, and we are celebrating Neighborhood Pet Store Day. 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

0: Mariah Carey on the WJER Morning Show. Back here live from the Tuscarawas County Fairgrounds with Michelle and Tom. And, of course, a big day coming up at noon, the livestock sale. And we have some special guests joining us here again this year in the studio.
1: We do. Okay. I don't know, Steve, if you heard me outside, but I was trying to give my best auctioneer impersonation. Impression, did you hear that?
2: Yeah, I heard it real slow.
0: No, the what I heard. The first I'm one involved a little bit of, you know, yeah, like some like of that.
2: You should ask Sybil to do it.
1: Can she do it? Okay, so we had his daughters on earlier this week, Sybil and Sophia, and they were the ones that were here this week that said that they had a pig that didn't make weight because he was too chubby.
0: Right, right.
1: But Dad said he was trying to make him lose weight, but it just didn't work out that way. That's all right. So, gentlemen, tell us a little bit about what's going on today at noon. It's the big day.
2: So today we'll kick off our three-day series of sales. We'll be starting off with the market steers today at 12 noon and lambs, and then we'll wrap up the day with 297 hogs that we have to sell today.
0: Wow.
1: 200, is that a record? Or last year you had 300, right?
2: No, I think last year we was right at 297 again. We generally are in that 300 to 315, 320 hogs, but this year we had some hogs that was overweight, a.k.a. Hens and Franklin, and which is my daughter's. But they also had some underweight hogs. So we have a very tight window. They have to weigh 220 pounds, and they cannot weigh over 315. So
1: how much did Franklin weigh?
2: Franklin.
1: Hems was big.
2: Franklin weighed in at 331.
1: Girl.
0: Wow.
2: And he was on a diet.
1: Oh, my heavens. Okay, and she was the one that said, that's okay, he'll make good bacon.
0: Yeah.
2: He's going to make a lot of bacon.
1: I was like, oh my gosh, that's
0: Franklin
1: so
0: will be delicious.
1: So everything starts today at 12. Tell us a little bit, for those that have never been to one of these before, how does it work?
2: So when you get to the fairgrounds, come up to the main show arena, the Red Bellman Show Arena, and outside on the west end of the building, you'll see two barns. The barn on your left is where you'll check in, and it's very important that you check in. Make sure that the girls have all your current information. They will be doing something different this year, and they will be scanning your driver's license. So if you're representing a company, just to make sure that we got proper contacts. And that's the biggest thing that we want, that we need to do, is that, you know, sometimes somebody moves on or somebody retires and they've always handled that. Emails and things like that don't get out. So we need to make sure that every company or every buyer is giving us the proper email addresses, proper contacts. If you're representing your company, but they need to talk to somebody in purchasing as a contact, make sure that we have ultimately, you know, two or three phone numbers, so that if there is a problem, we make sure we get a hold of the right person.
1: That's so smart, because you know the last person that may have been done it last year or the year before may not be here this year.
2: Correct.
1: So good idea. And then first we start off with hogs, correct?
2: No, we start with steers, because every year we rotate.
1: Okay.
2: And so this last year hogs was first, so they're last this year. This year we'll start with steers. Next year we'll start with lambs.
1: And here's a question for you. Now, say you sell your hog today. Will your hog leave today, or will you be picked up on Saturday, Sunday? How does that work?
2: The hogs will start leaving, and the animals will start leaving Saturday night at midnight. Some of them will be killed on Sunday and readied for processing, and them big pork chops. And the rest of them will be killed throughout the week, depending on the processor. But a lot of these processors are working these animals in, but they still have their regular kill schedules that, you know, their regular customers that they're working for. So it's a big task. So it's very important, if you are a purchaser, that you reach out to these processors immediately, give them your cut instructions, or if you have questions, or even, you know, you can call out there tomorrow and say, hey, I'm sending a pig your way. You know, this is how I'd like to have it processed. That way they have that information, because if not, it plugs the coolers up, it plugs the freezers up. And then when these processors call you that your animal's ready to pick up, it's important that you get out there and pick those animals up as quickly as possible.
1: Oh, my gosh. Tyrone was over here just, like, losing it when you were talking.
0: Well, he saw the look on your face when he was talking about big pork chops. Oh my God.
1: That's wild.
2: Well,
1: it's the reality.
2: It's the reality. It's the market. These are all market projects. And,
1: right.
2: And this is as close, you know, you got to look at it this way. You're going farm to fork.
1: Well, that's one way to look
2: at
1: it.
2: Farm to table. You know, these kids have worked with these animals for, you know, a steer. I'll almost guarantee that there's kids up there in the barns that have next

0: doing it for about 34 years.
1: Yeah. So he probably knows, has a good voice.
2: A little, like...
0: I'm 25, 30, but I'm 5, but I'm 35. Hit 30, down and down, 5, but I'm 35, but I'm 35.
1: There was not a single in there. Yeah,
2: I don't know how you do that, but that is amazing.
1: That how do you learn to do it?
0: Tongue twisters.
1: Okay, well, sure. Actually, that's a great way.
0: Okay, and you learn to count.
1: One, two, yeah.
2: Now I want to talk to you real quick because you were going to talk to us about what's happening at the grandstands, the Touch a Truck, yeah. the trucks and treats
3: and treats tonight, yes. Along with the Kitty Tractor Pull down there in front of the grandstands. Mm-hmm. They both start at 6:00. Registration for the Kitty Tractor Pull starts at 5:00. And then I think that's for 4 to 11-year-olds, if I'm correct. And then tomorrow night and Saturday night, we have the OSTPA truck and tractor pulls still planning on happening.
2: But that is a ticketed event, correct?
3: Yes, that is a grandstands ticketed event.
2: And to get your tickets, best thing to do to get those?
3: You can buy them here at the ticket booths on the left side of the grandstands if you're on the midway. And then or go to the PAC website, I think, or the Tuscarawas County Fair website and order them.
2: Very good. Also want to mention real quick that you can watch the auction online, but you can't do bidding online, correct?
0: No, you can bid online.
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2: If
0: you can't make it and you want to, you'll need to go to Kaufman's website, click on the Tuscarawas County Fair Auction, and you will need to register if you're wanting to bid. You can watch it, but if you want to be able to hit that little green bid button and be prepared, then you'll need to register ahead of time.
2: Okay, very good. Thank you guys so much. Thank you for all that you do for these 4-H kids. Good luck today. Hopefully you don't have any tongue twisters whenever you're doing your auction stuff. And thank you so much for another great year at the Tuscarawas County Fair.
3: You're welcome.
0: Thank you, guys.
1: Yep. Steve, Tyrone, thank you so much. Come on out to the livestock auction beginning at noon today here at the Tuscarawas County Fair. It is 9:31. It is time for news headlines. Jamie's back in the studio. Good morning, Jamie.
4: Yeah, good morning, Tom. Well, a Harrison County man has been sentenced to 24 years to life in prison for killing a New Philadelphia man during a dispute over a tanker truck edging onto his lawn. Now, prosecutors say a 63-year-old Mickey Green confronted 50-year-old Stephen Andrews on April 5, 2025 at Norris and Moravian Trail Roads. Now, Andrews stopped, got out of the truck, and walked toward Green, who then pulled out a handgun and shot the unarmed man in the head. Green of Tippecanoe was convicted earlier this month of 2 counts of murder, felonious assault, and discharging a firearm on or near prohibited premises. Now, he claimed he's self-defense, but jurors rejected the argument. If he's ever released, Green must register as a violent offender. Dover City Council has approved another $160,000 for the downtown fire station overhaul, pushing that project's cost above $800,000. The work will convert unused office space into living quarters and storage. The city borrowed $3 million in 2024 for a new city hall and upgrades to the police and fire stations. Mayor Shane Gonneau says that bond issue is still covering all expenses and remaining funds will be used to expand the police station into the former city hall. City offices moved into a new municipal building over the summer. Contractors estimate that the fire station renovation will take about 8 months. Tuscarawas County Public Library officials say they're encouraged by what's ahead as the Strasburg branch prepares to move into a new home. The branch has operated since the 1990s out of a former church owned by the village, but that building at 356 5th Street Southwest is now up for sale. A listing puts the price at $360,000. Library Director Michelle Ramsell says the branch will relocate into another village-owned building on North Bodmer Avenue beside Village Hall. It's a new community center under construction since February that will also house the police department, event space, a food pantry, and other services. The village expects construction to wrap up by the end of the year. And we have the weather coming up. For WJER News, I'm Jamie Hambaugh.
1: Thank you so much, Jamie. Time for our weather forecast at 9:33. It's brought to you this morning by our local Wendy's restaurants.
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3: Partly cloudy. Well, for through mid-morning, and then we're going to see the sun for the balance of today. A high today of 67 degrees. Beautiful day at the fair. Clear skies overnight. Chilly, a low of 43. Sunny tomorrow, 69 for our high. Sunny on Saturday, 72. And then another beautiful day on Sunday to end up our Tuscarawas County Fair. Sunny skies and a high of 71. Right now we have mostly sunny skies here in the valley, and we have 57 degrees.
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6: When I saw them in the window, I couldn't focus. I was like,
3: I saw that. I saw the look in your eyes.
6: It is the most beautiful duck.
3: That is the most beautiful duck I've ever seen.
6: We have a duck in the studio, y'all, and it's a very chill duck. Maggie said, she goes, it's a chill duck. So
3: a chill
6: duck.
3: I'm
6: thrilled. I'm going to introduce Maggie Hamilton from, what 4-H club are you part of?
7: I'm Strasburg Country 4-H.
6: Strasburg Country 4-H. Maggie, how long have you been involved in 4-H?
7: This is my 13th year, so it will be my last.
3: Wow.
6: 13th year. Year?
7: Yes, I've been in it since I could be a clover bud, so around, I think, age 6.
6: Have you graduated from high school already?
7: Yes. I graduated in 2025.
6: So what are you doing now, girl?
7: I am a second year at Ohio State ATI.
6: Good
7: for
6: you! So
7: I am taking agri-science education, and next year I will move to Columbus and go to main campus to get my bachelor's degree.
3: Good school.
6: Good for you, girl. So what do you want to do when you're done with school? Come back and help? Or what's your plan?
7: Yeah, the plan is to come back to T County and hopefully get a job as an ag teacher or some kind of educator within an ag business. I'm not really sure, but just wherever the wind takes me, I guess.
6: Yeah. Did you show anything this year?
7: Yes, I showed 2 winter calves, dairy cattle, winter calves, and then a 3-year-old milk cow.
6: Oh, okay. So what's the difference between the three?
7: So the 3-year-old milk cow is just older, and then she has had 2 calves. She just had her second one, and we milk her every morning and night. And then my calves, they were just born in December of 2025, so they're classified as an intermediate calf.
6: Oh, okay. So they're babies.
7: Yeah, kind of.
6: How did you do?
7: Yesterday was open class, and I got reserve champ with my 3-year-old milk cow, and then my one heifer, I had a red and white Holstein, she got 3rd place in the class.
6: Girl,
7: and then
6: congrats!
7: My black and white Holstein got 4th. So, I had 2 in the same class since it was open show, so my twin sister helped me out and showed for me.
6: Congratulations. You did a great job. And this is your last year, so, I mean, you're kind of going out great.
7: Yeah, and I still show tomorrow. So
6: very good.
7: Tomorrow is junior fair show, so I will show against everyone in 4-H.
6: Well, good luck. Wow. That's exciting. Are you sad that this is your last year? What are you feeling?
7: Yeah. It's very bittersweet. I feel like I've been here for a while, and it's kind of time to move on and get out there and get, like, a career and stuff. But I'm also still going to come back and help, and I hope to be a key leader and be here to volunteer, and within the older youth especially. But yeah, I am a little sad about it.
6: Oh, that's so cool. Well, she walked up and I'm like, I know I've interviewed her before.
7: Yeah.
6: And I know I've interviewed your sisters before. Mm-hmm. I mean, you guys have been pretty involved for a very long time.
7: Yeah.
6: So, congratulations and good luck tomorrow.
7: Thank you.
6: And now we're going to come over to these two gentlemen. Oh my gosh. And somebody's bringing, is that a sheep?
3: That is a sheep.
6: Oh
3: yeah.
6: My gosh. She's so pretty. Oh, my gosh. I can't take it. These animals are so gorgeous.
3: We're calling this the Quacktastic segment.
6: I know. Okay.
3: Of the WJR
6: and the
3: Morning
6: the duck,
3: Show.
6: Read your duck. Or not, it's not your duck, but the duck is quacking. Yes, he is. Okay. So tell us, does the duck have a name, Reed? Do you know if the duck has a name? It's
8: I
6: not
8: don't
6: yours.
8: Think so.
6: Okay. So it is a fancy duck, right? Okay. Talk to us about what the difference between a fancy duck and just a regular duck.
8: Well, so at the fair, we have fancy ducks and we have market ducks. The fancy ducks are just brought in for show, and their competition is based on the pattern of their feathers and how it meets the APA standard of perfection. And so this one here actually won Grand Champion Fancy Waterfowl.
6: This is Grand Champion duck?
3: We can see why.
6: Stop it.
3: That is the coolest looking duck I've ever seen.
8: Yeah.
3: He's got, like, his feathers look like fur, actually.
6: Like, green. They almost look like peacock feathers. Mm-hmm. It's a Grand Champion. What was the other part? Grand Champion?
8: Waterfowl.
6: Waterfowl.
8: So it beat out all the other fancy ducks and the one fancy goose we had this year. So.
6: Very cool. Oh, my gosh. Okay, who is the owner of this duck? Can we mention
8: Matthew Shupp.
6: Matthew Shupp. Okay, well, congrats to him and his Grand Champion duck. Do we know how old this duck is?
8: I believe he got them in April or
6: and it's already
8: March
6: that
8: or
6: big?
8: April. Yeah.
6: Oh,
8: they
6: heavens.
8: Grow pretty fast.
6: Okay. Well, he's so beautiful. And how do you know if that's a boy or not?
8: So on the tail here, he has some curled up feathers. Those are called the Drake feathers. That tells us he's a male. And certain breeds have different color patterns. Like this one is a Cayuga. And the head is a lot shinier. He has more of the shiny feathers sprinkled throughout him.
6: Oh, my gosh. Okay, well, I didn't realize that it was the curls. That's so cool.
8: Yeah.
6: That's amazing.
3: Drake feathers.
6: Now, Reed, I have to ask
3: wasn't
6: you.
3: Wasn't he a rap artist, Drake feathers?
6: No, that's just Drake.
3: Okay.
6: Reed, what did you show this week at the fair?
8: I had market ducks and market chickens, but they were both hauled out this morning. That's why I'm borrowing my friend's duck.
6: They were hauled out this morning. Yeah.
8: Yeah,
6: okay. Well, we found out what that meant.
3: Yeah.
6: That means
3: the hard
6: they're
3: way.
6: Gone, right?
8: Yeah.
6: Were they purchased? Did you guys have an auction?
8: The sale,
6: how does that work?
8: The sale is Saturday, so the sale's after they're butchered, actually. But
6: really? Why is that? That's just how it goes?
8: That's just because they usually want to get the poultry out of here sooner.
6: Okay.
8: After all the showing's done, because the chickens, sometimes they die a lot.
6: Oh, okay, good to know.
7: They can't sit for very long after they show. Especially during our fair, sometimes we get that big heat wave, and they tend to drop in the heat. So we try to get them out as quick as possible.
6: Chickens are so sad. They got a short lifespan. Yeah?
7: Yeah.
3: You don't want to come back.
7: High maintenance.
3: Don't want to come back as a chicken, no.
6: No, I don't want to come back as a chicken. Have you always shown chickens?
8: Yes.
6: Okay, very good.
8: So ever since I started, I did chickens, and then my second year is when they introduced the market ducks, and so I've been doing those.
6: And how long have you been involved in 4-H?
8: 10 years, I want to say.
6: Okay.
8: So I got, yeah,
6: and what's your 4-H club?
8: Angel Valley Rosebuds and Ramblers.
6: All right, very good. Where do you go to school?
8: New Philly. I'm a junior.
6: Very cool. That's amazing. And last but not least, we have Wesley Schilling. Now, do you show ducks too?
9: I show hogs.
6: Good for you. Okay, so how'd your hog show go?
9: I got fourth in class.
6: Good for you.
3: Very good.
6: And are you going to be participating in the auction today?
9: Yes, I will be participating in the auction.
6: Okay. How long have you been in 4-H?
9: I want to say 9 years.
6: 9 years. You guys
3: wow.
6: are. You guys are.
3: You're veterans.
6: I know. I want to ask all of you. Well, I know Cronenball, you probably have been a generational 4-H'er. Yeah. Family's been involved forever. Are you a generational 4-H'er
9: yes,
6: as well? Yeah, I had a feeling. And why? What do you guys love so much about the fair? What's your favorite part?
9: Just hanging out with your friends, getting to be in the agricultural industry.
6: What do you plan on doing after high school? Have you graduated yet?
9: Nope.
6: I was going to say, you're so young.
9: I'm a junior. I go to Buckeye. I'm from Newcomerstown.
3: Yeah, he has a lot to say, this duck.
6: We have a duck in the studio! What do you want to do after you graduate?
9: I'm going to Buckeye for their electrical program.
6: Fantastic.
3: Very good.
9: So I'm going to try to become an electrician.
6: Very good. Do you think you'll stay involved in 4-H and the fair even after you graduate?
9: That's the plan.
6: Very good. That's amazing. Well, congratulations on your hog. Good luck at the hog sale. Congrats on your chicken and your ducks. And thanks for bringing the duck down. We've got prizes for you. I feel like we shouldn't give him the prize. We should give it to the owner. But he brought it down, so you can take it. No, we'll give it to you. Maggie, good luck at Ohio State. Thank you so much for coming down. You guys are incredible kids. You guys have bright futures in front of you. And I just can't be more proud of you for representing Tuscarawas County. It's very, very cool. The duck is like just... Oh my God.
3: He's just so cool. He's very interested. We need a duck for our studio.
6: Okay, so I asked, this is a dumb question.
3: Yeah.
7: He said yes.
3: Yeah, he said yes.
7: Get a duck for the studio.
3: He wants to be part of the
6: so
3: show.
6: So I said to Reed, I go, what are the holes in his nose?
3: That's his nose.
6: That's his nose breathing. I'm like, that's a dumb question, but what's it?
3: Just like the holes in the side of a turkey's head are their ears. So. Yeah. See, he said, "That's my nose."
6: Because we're talking about it, I'm so obsessed. Okay.
3: What? No, actually, what he really said, because I do speak fluent duck. He said, "I've seen Edward Scissorhands." Yes.
6: Have you guys ever seen the movie Edward Scissorhands?
3: It might be a little before their time.
6: They're too young. Good. Yeah. Don't watch it. It's weird. Okay. Thank you.
3: Okay. All right.
6: Thank you guys so much for coming down. We appreciate it.
3: Thanks so much. We're going to do a song here, and then we'll be back to wrap up our Thursday here at the Tuscarawas County Fair.

0: There's C.C. Peniston here on the 90s at 9 on the WJER Morning Show. It's 9:50, and we're going to do a quick community news update brought to you by McInturf Realty. 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
2: We got a duck!
0: Did you hear it quacking? It was quacking. What ducks do.
2: No!
0: Yeah. That was a quacktastic segment.
2: Okay, that was a beautiful duck.
0: That's the most beautiful duck I've ever seen. But it was a fancy duck.
2: Yeah. It was a fancy duck.
0: Yeah.
2: I like fancy.
0: But it almost looked like it had fur instead of feathers. I mean, I know they have those feathers that make it waterproof.
2: Right, but that duck was, the feathers did look like a peacock.
0: Yeah, it really did.
2: It was very, like, green, and it had black feathering. It was just so pretty. He was super calm. He did take a poopy on Reed. Sorry. We've had a lot of, you know, bowel movements in here this week.
0: Isn't that usually the theme of our show about 9:30? Yeah. Well, you know, I'll say it again. That's why we have linoleum floors in here.
2: Well, he didn't. Thankfully, it didn't go on the floor here. It went on Reed. So poor guy has to go change his shirt.
0: Well, you know what? I think they're probably used to that.
2: Yeah, I think you're probably right. But you know what? I am just so excited. We have one more left.
0: This is going to be the hardest one of all, though.
2: You think so?
0: Are we the pig? Are we going to see the pig tomorrow?
2: I don't know. If we get a pig tomorrow, I will be so thrilled. I'm so excited.
0: We might have to go down to the pork barn down there.
2: Well, I'm wondering if we can get a microphone to go down there. Can we do that?
0: I don't know that we have that capability, but
2: we can't do wireless.
0: Well, I've got a cord, but I don't think it's going to reach all the way down to the pork barn, but. We'll see what happens.
2: Yes.
0: We'll see if we have that piggy here in the studio.
2: I'm super excited. We got one animal left on our bucket list. It is a pig. Hopefully tomorrow we can get that accomplished. I want to thank some folks for coming in today. We had the auctioneer for today's big auction, Steve Kroneball. He was in. Tyrone Barron was in as well, talking about the events tonight at the grandstand. Just so much fun happening here today.
0: And it's a beautiful day out here on the fairgrounds.
2: Yeah, I see Claymont City Schools brought some kids in today. So shout out to Claymont. Love seeing those kids coming and enjoying the fair. I think they're heading on over to ride some.
0: They're headed to the merry-go-round for sure.
2: Yes. We saw our friends that were here for back to school. Remember the teachers?
0: Yeah.
2: We saw those teachers here. They gave us a big shout out and a big wave. So wave hi to all the Claymont kids.
0: Hi, guys.
2: They're so cute. Have fun today. And, hey, thanks for another great day.
0: Absolutely. We've had so much fun here this week at the Tuscarawas County Fair. One more day here. We'll be back tomorrow at 6 a.m. with more fun. Hopefully some more animals here at the fairgrounds. Don't forget, coming up at noon is the livestock sale here at the Tuscarawas County Fair. Thanks to our sponsors, Hanhart Insurance, for bringing you the morning show all week long. They've been serving our area since 1870. That's going to do it for us here on the fairgrounds. Have a great day, Michelle.
2: You too.
0: Come on out to the 176th Tuscarawas County Fair going on through Sunday. Time now for a lottery update on WJER. It's brought to you by your friends at Dee's Restaurant on Fillmore Avenue across the street from the YMCA. Taking a look at the pick three numbers from last night, 783. The pick four numbers were 0485. And the Powerball numbers from last night, 5, 15, 26, 29, 30, and number 14. The next Powerball jackpot is worth $360 million. 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
10: I mean, I still have a routine outside of my game action that's going to be consistent week to week. 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

0: AP News, I'm Marcela Sanchez. A federal judge has ordered the Trump administration to restore access to CNN, MSNBC, and Politico and allow them to enter White House grounds. The judge's temporary restraining order will be in effect for 14 days. But earlier today, a reporter for CNN said she could not get into the White House compound, and Politico also said one of its reporters was also blocked. Last week, Trump announced he was banning the outlets, describing them as fake news. The outlets called the ban a blatant violation of the First Amendment. Trump and Chinese President Xi Jinping have a packed agenda for their talks at the White House today. The leaders are set to discuss trade, artificial intelligence safeguards, and the war in Iran. Trump wants China to use its influence with Iran, while Xi is seeking a halt to U.S. arms sales to Taiwan. Yesterday, as Xi was arriving in Washington, Treasury Secretary Scott Bessent announced top U.S. and Chinese officials had agreed to extend a trade truce until January. The AP's Lisa Dwyer reports that a U.S. citizen was injured after ICE agents mistook him for a fugitive.
1: A man whose identity was not disclosed was left bloodied and injured in an encounter with immigration enforcement agents in a Chicago suburb. Police in Evanston, Illinois, say that the man reported injuries to his head, neck, and teeth after federal agents tried to arrest him during Sunday's encounter. A federal agent told police that the man was mistaken for a fugitive they were seeking, and he was later released when agents realized he was a U.S. citizen. The injured man told a bystander he was on his way to the pharmacy when the encounter happened. I'm Lisa Dwyer.
0: U.S. markets are pointing to a third day of consecutive losses. More stories at apnews.com. 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
2: AP Sports, I'm Jennifer King. No Major League team clinched a playoff berth Wednesday, but the Blue Jays were eliminated, swept by the Orioles 4-2 in both games of a doubleheader. Tampa Bay lost 9-2 to the Yankees. The Red Sox edged Cleveland 1-0 and broke the Guardians' winning streak. The Mariners rallied past the Astros 6-5. The Padres beat the Dodgers 5-1 to top the NL West's wildcard standings. At the Asia Games, Shin Ohashi of Japan set a world record in the 200-meter breaststroke on Thursday. The President's Cup kicks off Thursday at the historic Medina Country Club in Illinois. Correspondent Dave Ferry reports on an NCAA case in Indiana.
3: The judge has granted a preliminary injunction that allows dozens of athletes to play a fifth season this school year. The judge ruled the NCAA breached contractual obligations under its own manual.
2: The Knicks want to extend Carl Anthony Towns' contract, but appears to be asking the star to make a sacrifice to stay with the team. Jennifer King, AP Sports.
4: 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Our 10 o'clock update being brought to you as a part of the Valley's best top and bottom of the hour news coverage. Coming up in 30 seconds, WJER News Director Jamie Hambaugh gets you up to date on what's happening in and around the Valley from the voice in the Valley.
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6: This is Jamie Hambaugh for WJER News. New Philadelphia now has dedicated space downtown for community events, festivals, and much more. Civic leaders gathered Wednesday for a ribbon cutting marking the completion of the city's $2.9 million downtown quadrants redesign, a project funded through Governor Mike DeWine's Appalachian Community Grant Program using federal ARPA dollars.
7: I want to thank you for joining us as we celebrate something very special, the completion of the downtown quadrants redesign project.
6: Mayor Joel Day says the upgrades, including a new covered stage on the northwest quadrant and the new tables, chairs, and benches, and gathering areas across all three redesigned quadrants, open the door to more community use and activity. As State Senator Al Landis presented a Senate proclamation and reflected on past celebrations downtown, including the nation's bicentennial in 1976.
8: And I'm looking out here today and I'm thinking, here we are celebrating 250 years and we're the resurgence of New Philadelphia Square, and I think that we're going to have many, many good times downtown, and the wait was worth it. Congratulations, Mayor.
6: Wednesday's gathering also highlighted the partnerships that made the investment possible. Tuscarawas County Public Library officials say the building that currently houses the Strasburg branch is now up for sale as the branch prepares to move into the village's new community center, which remains under construction. The branch has operated since the 1990s out of a former church building owned by the village, but that property on 5th Street Southwest is listed for $360,000. Library Director Michelle Ramsell says staff have already begun packing as they get ready to relocate into the new community center on North Bodmer Avenue beside Village Hall, a project that broke ground back in the winter.
9: We're still working out all the logistics. There's a lot of shelving to be moved, a lot of books to be moved. We've got to get Wi-Fi and internet and computers and all of that in there. So right now we don't have a good timeline on all of that, but we are very excited about the new space.
6: Ramsell says the new building is expected to be finished before the end of the year. It'll also house the village's police department, event space, a food pantry, and other community services. And looking at sports, Boston's Sonny Gray outdueled Cleveland's Foster Griffin at Fenway last night, pitching his way to his 18th win, tied for the most in the majors, as the Red Sox edged the Guardians 1-0. Griffin struck out 7 over 6 innings, scattering 10 singles, but allowing just the lone run. Manager Stephen Vogt.
10: What a night for starting pitching. I thought they were both excellent. Foster was great. Gave up some soft hit singles. Credit to them for, you know, putting the ball in play, but he's pitched out of a lot of trouble, and Foster, that's as good as we've seen him since he's been with us.
6: And the White Sox also lost, so Cleveland stays one game up in the Central with 4 to play. The Guardians' magic number to clinch a postseason spot is down to 1. The series finale in Boston is tonight at 6:45 on WJER. And here's the forecast with lots of sunshine and clear skies now into the weekend. Today, gradually becoming sunny, a high of 67. Tonight, clear skies, a low of 43. Friday, sunny, a high of 69. Friday night, mostly clear with a low of 46. And Saturday, sunny, a high of 72. And that's a look at news for this hour for WJER. I'm Jamie Hambaugh.

Phil Collins, Tony Banks, Mike Rutherford, together Genesis, Invisible Touch on WJER, the voice of the Tuscarawas Valley. And here in Northeast Ohio, if you talk to enough people, so many memories of great concerts at the now defunct, gone, see ya, bye-bye, Richfield Coliseum. I know in music conversations with my lovely wife, she recalls going to see Genesis at Richfield Coliseum back in the day, and whether it was Genesis or many of the other great acts that appeared there over the years, so many people, so many shows at the Richfield Coliseum. Morgan in the Midday on WJER with William, Billy, Joel.

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0: Justin Bieber featuring Chance the Rapper on WJER AM and FM, your home for Ohio State Buckeye football. The Buckeyes back in action coming up Saturday as they kick off Big Ten play at the Shoe as Illinois comes calling. Now, to my fellow Ohio State Buckeye fans who are going, Illinois, they're not all that good this year. Number one, a good friend of mine, Jim Rhodes, would probably beg to differ. Jim loves him some Illinois Fighting Illini football. Now, having said that, I don't know whether Jim is accurate or not and how good Illinois may be this year, but over the years, Illinois and Big Ten play is one of those teams, I don't care who the coaches are, I don't care who the players are, they seem to rise to the occasion when they play Ohio State. Watch out for that on Saturday and hear it here on WJER. Kickoff time with the voice of the Buckeyes, Paul Keels, just past noon. And I've mentioned this before. I'm not jealous of too many people in radio, but Paul Keels is one of them. Because not only does, I mean, Paul do a tremendous job, and he's done it for decades now for the Buckeyes, but that set of pipes he has, I mean, he's just way down here, and it's natural, and he's not forcing it like a lot of the radio idiots that you hear that do that. Man, that guy has incredible talent, Paul Keel. So if you could arrange, if there's some type of voice transplant surgery to make my voice. I don't want Paul's voice to change. I just want mine to change. I have an okay radio voice. I'm not way up here. I'm not down here like Keelsy. I'm somewhere in the middle. Man, would I love that set of pipes. It is Ohio State and Illinois. We are proud to be your home for Buckeye football, WJER, and home for the Ryan Day Daily Show, brought to you locally on the voice of the valley by QR Refinishing. Located on Ray Street in Dover, they are QR.
1: 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This past weekend, we saw an example of a defensive score. Is that something that even where you sit, you can see how on the sideline it energizes a team?
2: Yeah, the thing I look for with our guys is, you know, when someone makes a play, you know, are they celebrating for their teammates? Are they as excited when they make a play as if they made a play? And you can see some of that on Saturday. You saw it when Riley had his interception. You saw it in some of the plays on offense, but, you know, certainly the defensive score, you know, just the fact that it was Jameer Perez and just how big he is and, you know, the whole, that whole scene. So, but it was good to see. Those are the types of things that, you know, we look for, you know, guys celebrating with their teammates. And I think as a coach, you know, when you see that on film, other coaches see that on film, it shows, you know, a unity, which we have to have. And, you know, something that we've been challenging our team with, you know, from the jump on this is that, you know, we have to be playing for each other. We have to be playing for Ohio State. We can't be playing, you know, for our own individual or selfish needs. You know, we have to be, you know, all Buckeyes together on this. And so good example of that. And every time we make a play, we have a chance to celebrate with each other. We need to do that, whether it's on offense, scoring a touchdown, or big plays like that on defense.
1: Okay, well, another comment in just a moment.
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1: Coach, you talk so much about field position. How big has it been you've been getting the deep kickoffs from Marcello Diometti?
2: Well, you can eliminate the kickoff return. And then there was times where I got the ball at the 50-yard line and did the squib kick and got it pinned inside the 15. We had some good hang time on one of them and got it pinned inside the 20-yard line with another one. So those are all good reps to be getting. But there's also just times where you want to blast out of the back of the end zone. And it just sort of eliminates the entire return game for the other team. There's other times where, you know, we want to try to maybe place it some places. We'll talk about that as time goes on. But they always have the option of fair catching it anyway. So, you know, he needs to be consistent and a weapon for us.
1: Okay, this is the Ohio State Sports Network from Learfield.
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Bruno Mars on the Voice of the Valley. Time to check out that valley weather forecast for today. Sunshine continuing, about as nice as it's been so far for the Tuscarawas County Fair in Dover. As that sun rolls on, look for a high of 68. Tonight, clearing skies and the overnight low dropping to 53. Plenty of sunshine now in the valley and 59 degrees at WJER as we rock it with Def Leppard.

0: Crank it up, Def Leppard, on a beautiful Thursday morning in the Valley. 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

0: Alex Warren featuring Jelly Roll on WJER 100.9 FM and AM 1450. Hey, coming up later on today during the Morgan and the Midday Show, your chance to win a dozen beautiful roses from the Dover Lions as they get ready to celebrate their Rose Days coming up tomorrow and Saturday in Dover. The sales tomorrow will be from 8 a.m. to 5 p.m., Saturday from 8 a.m. until the roses are gone. Their sale locations, both days, on the square in downtown Dover and at the First Federal Community Bank location, Ohio Avenue in North Dover. The cost, $25 per dozen, and that's a bargain. I don't know if you've tried to buy your significant other a dozen roses, especially on a special holiday like Valentine's Day, for example. A lot more than a $25 spot per dozen, to be sure. So surprise her or him and support the great work that the Dover Lions do in our communities throughout the year. And your chance to win a dozen of those roses on the way from WJER and the Dover Lions.
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1: AP News, I'm Marcela Sanchez. Presidents Trump and Xi Jinping will sit down for talks today at the White House. The leaders are tackling issues like trade, artificial intelligence safeguards, and the war in Iran. A fragile trade truce had been set to expire in November, but the two countries agreed yesterday to extend it until January. Venezuela's acting president Delcy Rodríguez delivered her first address to the UN General Assembly since coming to power.
2: Quiero decirlo muy claro en esta Asamblea General. En Venezuela habrá elecciones.
1: I wish to state this very clearly before this General Assembly, she said. Elections will be held in Venezuela, adding that her government has started a political dialogue with opposition sectors to secure a process based on equal conditions for all. Rodríguez said the Venezuelan people would determine the best time to get elections moving. AP correspondent Donna Warder has the latest weekly jobless numbers.
3: The Labor Department says 197,000 people applied for unemployment last week. That's the fewest since mid-July and down from a revised 198,000 the week before. Claims for jobless benefits give an indication of how many people have been laid off. So far this year, claims have mostly stayed below 220,000. Businesses remember the labor shortages that followed the end of pandemic lockdowns, and they're reluctant to let staff go, but hiring has been modest, adding an average 80,000 jobs per month. Donna Warder, Washington.
1: Hurricane Polo was forecast to maintain Category 5 strength as it skirts Mexico's Pacific coast over the next few days. Pressure continues to bear down on Wall Street from the bond market, and U.S. stocks are heading toward another loss. More on this and other stories at apnews.com. This is AP News. As the U.S. Navy continues to block Iranian ports, Iran has found itself facing a serious economic challenge. The AP's Karen Shamas reports it's led to a surge in overland trade through Turkey and Pakistan.
4: Hundreds of trucks are stranded along the road into Iran from Turkey's mountainous eastern border as the U.S. Navy blockades its ports. Bustling even in normal times, the country's largest crossing is now a make-or-break economic lifeline for Tehran. Truckers have reported waiting days to cross the border, while rising fuel prices and inflation further squeeze their low incomes. Turkish trucker Selih Akaya said a shipment he would normally complete in 24 hours now takes a week. Iran's economy has shrunk significantly since the war, and added U.S. sanctions are pushing up the pressure. I'm Karen Chamas.
1: And I'm Marcela Sanchez, AP News.
5: WJER News Time in the Valley, 1103. The 11 o'clock report brought to you as a part of the Valley's very best top and bottom of the hour news coverage. Coming up in 30 seconds, WJER News's Jamie Hambaugh gets you up to date on what's happening right here in the Valley.
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7: This is Jamie Hambaugh for WJER News. A Harrison County man has been sentenced to 24 years to life in prison for killing a New Philadelphia man during a dispute over a tanker truck edging onto his lawn. Prosecutors say 63-year-old Mickey Green confronted 50-year-old Stephen Andrews on April 5th, 2025 at Norris and Moravian Trail Roads. Andrews stopped, got out of the truck, and walked toward Green, who then pulled out a handgun and shot the unarmed man in the head. Green, of Tippecanoe, was convicted earlier this month of two counts of murder, felonious assault, and discharging a firearm on or near prohibited premises. He claimed self-defense, but jurors rejected the argument. If he ever is released, Green must register as a violent offender. The city of Dover's fire station upgrades are going to cost about 25% more than anticipated. Council this week approved an additional $160,000 on top of $665,000 already budgeted for the project. The city plans to turn now empty office space into storage and living quarters for the fire department at 223 East 3rd Street. That space was vacated when the utilities office, auditor, service department, and other offices moved into the new Dover Municipal Center a block away. Mayor Shane Gannot says the city, like everybody else, is dealing with price increases.
8: Yes, okay. All of them were significantly higher than estimated, and I think a lot of that is increase in construction materials, labor, inflation in the last 6 months. The cost of materials and things has gone up. So that was part of it. There was no change in the scope or anything of that nature.
7: The city took out $3 million in bonds in 2024 to pay for the new municipal headquarters and the renovations for the fire and police departments. Gannot says the city hall and fire department projects have cost about $2.6 million total. The rest will go toward the police department project. The city plans to expand the police department into the former city hall on East 3rd Street starting in early 2027. The fire department upgrades will take about 8 months. Yet in sports, the Guardians get another shot at clinching a playoff berth tonight in the series finale at Boston. They came up short Wednesday, losing 1-0. But the White Sox also fell, keeping Cleveland one game up in the Central with one series left after tonight. Manager Stephen Vogt.
9: We know we control our own destiny still. So I like where we are. We've got four games left and we have a chance to get in. That's all you can ask for.
7: First pitch between the Guardians and Red Sox is at 6:45 this evening on WJER. And this now is the forecast. Gradually becoming sunny today with a high of 67. Tonight, clear skies, a low of 43. Friday, sunny and 69. Friday night, mostly clear with a low of 46. Saturday and Sunday, sunny skies, highs around 70. And that's a look at news for this hour for WJER. I'm Jamie Hambaugh.

The Beach Boys from the soundtrack of the Tom Cruise movie Kokomo on WJER, the voice in the valley. Morgan in the midday, thanks for being a part of the radio station on this great-looking Thursday in the valley. Going back several summers now at this point, this was one of the gigantic hits of that particular summer. MJ and JT on the voice of the valley.

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0: Jason Mraz on WJER. Guardians trying to clinch that playoff berth. Back at it tonight with the Bo Sox at Fenway. The Guardians one-game lead over the Chicago White Sox in the battle for the American League Central Division Championship and one game away from clinching a wild card playoff berth. They can do that with a win tonight or a loss by Texas in their matchup. Our coverage of the Guards tonight, 6:05 with the Guardians Radio Network pregame show. First pitch with Tom Hamilton and Jim Rosenhaus set for 6:45 tonight on the Sports Voice of the Valley. We've been telling you all week long about the Dover Lions Rose Days coming up Friday and Saturday. Your chance to get a dozen beautiful roses, plus the opportunity to support the causes that the Dover Lions support throughout the course of the year, and your chance right now to win a dozen of those roses. But first, you can buy them on the square in beautiful downtown Dover tomorrow and Saturday, beginning each day at 8, or in their North Dover location in the parking lot up at First Federal Community Bank on Ohio Avenue, right by Bueller's. 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Now, if you haven't won anything from WJER in the past 30 days, be lucky caller number 7. How 7 ever allegedly became a lucky number, I have no idea. But that's what people say, you know, they. So that's what I'm saying this morning. Lucky caller number 7 right now. You pick up a dozen roses from the Dover Lions and WJER, our contest line, 364-WJER, numerically 364-9537. Call now and good luck from the Dover Lions and WJER.
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Teddy Swims, his remake of the Journey classic, Don't Stop Believin', on WJER, the voice of the valley, where we congratulate our latest winner. This time, it's a dozen beautiful roses from the Dover Lions, and WJER going out to Dover's Don Giamo, a longtime WJER listener. Don, we appreciate you tuning in on a Thursday morning in the valley, and the Dover Lions appreciate your support as well. Another chance for you to win a dozen of those roses coming up tomorrow morning from the Dover Lions and WJER, the voice of the valley. Here's Dire Straits.

0: Dire Straits on WJER, one of the big bands and video bands of the 1980s, Money for Nothing, led by bassist and lead vocalist Mark Knopfler. It is Morgan in the Midday with the Valley Weather Outlook. Looking fantastic over the next couple of days. Great days indeed. Head out to the Tuscarawas County Fair on the fairgrounds in Dover. If you're there early tomorrow morning, you can join Tom and Michelle with the WJER Morning Show in the WJER building down on the west end of the Midway. For today, sunshine, a high 69. Clearing skies tonight, the overnight low dipping to 51. More sunshine and a shade warmer tomorrow with a high of 70. Plenty of sunshine and blue skies now, and 63 in the valley at WJER.
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0: Individually, the late George Michael and Andrew Ridgely, together Wham! And Freedom on WJER, the voice of the Tuscarawas Valley. Hey, time now to check our daily WJER birthday and anniversary list. We begin it as we usually do by honoring and congratulating our daily birthday winner from down in Denison today, Wade Smith. Wade turning 47 today, and as our daily birthday winner, gets birthday cake from Liddy's Cakes and Cookies in New Philadelphia. Every time Wade, my family, buys a cake, they buy it from Liddy's. Also going Wade's way, a pair of combo dinners from any of the McDonald's locations in Dover, down in Newcomerstown, Eurexville, or New Philadelphia, and a pound of that mouth-watering and award-winning Swiss cheese from the great Schindler family out at the Broad Run Cheese House, Old State Route 39 between Sugar Creek and Dover. Joining Wade Smith on our birthday list today, up in the beautiful town of Medina. Okay, an admission of guilt, if you will, or revealing behind the curtain, it's my son. He lives up in Medina, Spencer Morgan. How do I have a kid that's 29 today? Spence, happy birthday. Looking forward to spending time with you later today. Meanwhile, over in Bolivar, Joe and Deirdre Dubner celebrating 15 years of marriage today. Also on the JER birthday list, happy birthday, Gibson Quillen. Erica Kugler celebrating a New Philadelphia birthday today. I've got family birthdays all over the place today in New Philadelphia. Our sweet little grandbaby, Iris Vile, turns one today. Pops, sweetie, even though you have no idea what I'm doing talking on the radio, wishing you a happy minion birthday today. And if you're celebrating a birthday or an anniversary across the valley today on this September 24th, all the best to you from the Morgan and the Midday Show and WJER Radio.
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0: Boy, going to be a great couple of days for you to head out to Hans Place in beautiful Amish country, Old State Route 39, smack dab between Sugar Creek and Dover. It'll be great to have dinner there, lunch, a glass of chilled Swiss heritage wine, and they've got great live music every weekend. Coming up on Friday night, it is Dan and Nick at 6:30, and Saturday at 1:30, Daniels and Goodrich take the stage and then stay for even more bonus music at Hans Saturday night at 6:30. The talented lady group Tequila Mary on stage again that Saturday at 6:30. To learn more and to stay up to date with what's happening with my good, close friend, Chad Schindler, and his great family, check out Hans Place on Facebook. And my wife went to school, the wonderful Garraway High School, with Chad's older sister, Dana. 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Chad, Mom Nancy, and everybody there at Hans Place. And boy, it's going to be a great couple of nights to be out on that wonderful patio there, Hans Place, Old State Route 39, between Sugar Creek and Dover.
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1: AP News. Good morning, I'm Ed Donahue. There is a busy schedule today in Washington for President Trump and Chinese President Xi Jinping. The president is hailing a truly great friendship with Xi. They plan to talk about trade, artificial intelligence safeguards, and the war in Iran. President Trump wants China to use its influence with Iran, while President Xi wants to stop a U.S. arms sale to Taiwan. The Brookings Institution's Jonathan Zinn, a former CIA China analyst, says he does not expect anything substantive on AI.
2: Partially because, you know, the Trump administration or President Trump himself does not seem focused on getting the U.S. government's arms around the set of issues and the concerns that have been percolating over the past week. And I think on the Chinese side, I don't think they have those concerns yet, right, about AI being an existential threat.
1: President Trump made clear he wants to impress Xi with the visit. Major TV networks continue to refuse to air footage of President Trump without assurances CNN would be permitted into the White House pool. Reporters from CNN, MS Now, and Politico say their credentials remain blocked after a federal judge temporarily blocked President Trump's ban on White House access. At the UN General Assembly, Venezuela's acting president, Delcy Rodriguez, spoke there for the first time since a surprise U.S. military raid in January that captured then-leader Nicolas Maduro and brought him to the U.S. to face drug trafficking charges.
3: In Venezuela, there will be elections. And in that vein, we have begun a political dialogue with sectors of the opposition, which will lead to a process where everyone will compete on an equal footing.
1: Rodriguez says the Venezuelan people will determine the best time for elections. Senators will question President Trump's FDA nominee, Heidi Overton, about her views on abortion pills and vaccines. This is AP News. The AP's Jennifer King reports Australian Prime Minister Anthony Albanese is opening an investigation after an OpenAI security breach of a government health website.
4: An OpenAI agent gaining unauthorized access into the public-facing Medicare Statistics Reporting Service portal.
5: The infiltration happened June 18th, but the company only notified the government on September 10th by sending an email to a generic government address.
4: I spoke with the CEO of OpenAI, Sam Altman, to express Australia's extreme concern about this incident.
5: The revelation was announced in New York just hours after Altman addressed a special session of the United Nations Security Council.
6: As AI systems become more capable and more autonomous, they could move faster than our institutions, concentrate power in too few hands, or make decisions that people no longer understand or control.
5: I'm Jennifer King.
1: And I'm Ed Donahue, AP News.
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8: And on the way here this hour from WJER News, Tippecanoe man is sentenced for killing a New Philadelphia man over a lawn confrontation. The city of New Philadelphia also marks completion of its Quadrants redesign project, and then the Guardians, they'll have to try again tonight to clinch a playoff berth. Welcome now to the WJER Noon Report. It's Thursday, September 24th. Right now at 12:04, we're at 63 degrees. I'm Jamie Ambaugh. And so before we get to the news, looking at the weather, lots of sunshine and clear skies. Really from now through the weekend, it looks like at this point, warming up a little bit. Upper 60s today and then lower 70s by Sunday. And we do have the weather. It's on the way. So on to the news. A Harrison County man has been sentenced to 24 years to life in prison for fatally shooting a New Philadelphia man during a dispute over a tanker truck driving onto the edge of his lawn. 63-year-old Mickey Green at Tippecanoe was convicted earlier this month of two counts of murder, along with felonious assault and discharging a firearm on or near prohibited premises. The shooting happened April 5th, 2025, near Green's property at Norris and Moravian Trail Roads. Authorities say a 50-year-old Stephen Andrews was driving a tanker truck through the intersection when Green yelled at him for driving onto the edge of his lawn. Andrews stopped the truck, got out, and walked toward Green. Green then pulled a handgun and shot the unarmed Andrews in the head. Green claimed self-defense at trial, but the jury rejected that argument and found him guilty. Now, if released from prison, Green would be required to register as a violent offender. New Philadelphia marked the end of its downtown quadrant's redesign project Wednesday afternoon with a ribbon-cutting ceremony that brought together city, county, and state leaders along with community members.
9: Let's officially declare the downtown quadrant's redesign project as complete. And let's cut the ribbon and begin the new chapter for downtown New Philadelphia.
8: That $2.9 million project, funded through Governor Mike DeWine's Appalachian Community Grant Program using federal ARPA dollars, began 14 months ago. Mayor Joel Days says that the upgrades include a new covered stage on the northwest quadrant, plus new tables, chairs, benches, and expanded gathering space across all three quadrants that were involved in the redesign.
9: Now that the construction is over, the barriers are gone. The work crews have left. These spaces now belong to us, the community, and it's our turn. Let's fill these quadrants with concerts and festivals. Let's fill them with children and families. Let's fill them with Christmas lights and community celebrations.
8: State Representative Jody Salvo offered congratulations on behalf of the Ohio House, the 136th General Assembly, and Speaker Matt Hoffman.
10: As we know, we have a jewel here in Tuscarora County, and there's no better place for us to convene, especially in this beautiful environment that y'all created.
8: Now, the ceremony also featured a performance by New Philadelphia Delphian Chorale students and remarks from Governor's Office of Appalachia Director John Kerry, Service Director Ron McAbeer, and others who helped bring that project to completion. Fewer than 2 weeks after U.S. Senator John Husted said that he was considering withholding federal highway funding from states that issue driver's licenses to undocumented immigrants, the Ohio Republican has introduced legislation that would do exactly that. Kaylee Maritet of ONN affiliate WTOL-TV in Toledo has more.
11: Senator Husted and Senator Bernie Moreno introduced the Red Light Act, which would withhold certain federal highway funding from states that issue driver's licenses to people who cannot prove they are legally in the country. The issue gained attention after Austin Carr Grimes was killed in a Fulton County crash last month. Husted says the other driver, Washington Nala Ochoa, was in the country illegally and had a Connecticut drive-only license.
8: Dover firefighters quickly contained a kitchen wall fire Wednesday evening at 106 Lincoln Avenue. And Captain Mike Mosser says crews arrived around 5:30 p.m. to moderate smoke and flames coming from the wall beside the stovetop. Now, he says that heat from cooking it repeatedly warmed up the material over time there until it finally ignited and spread inside the wall. Firefighters opened that wall and they used only a small amount of water to put it out. Damage is estimated at about $2,500, roughly $2,000 to the wall and $500 to the stove. There were no injuries and the family left the home for the night but was expected to return after cleanup. Now, the city of Dover is running into some high prices as it looks to reshape its downtown fire station. City Council this week approved an additional $160,000 for the project to renovate empty office space into living quarters and storage for the fire department. Now that brings the total cost over $800,000. The city had initially taken out $3 million in bonds in 2024 to pay for a new city hall and also the upgrades to the downtown police and fire stations. Mayor Shane Gano says that money has covered all the expenses despite the increase.
12: We've kind of been battling this with a lot of projects. Doesn't matter who the engineer or the architect is, it seems like things have been a little bit higher than what they had anticipated. And that's not just something we're battling. That's across the board. Everybody is, right? The same thing that's affecting individuals in the terms of cost of materials is affecting us as a city as well.
8: Now, the city plans to use the rest of those funds then to expand the police station into the old city hall.
13: Gano says that the city has a plan if the total cost goes beyond $3 million.
14: We do expect to have the funds in place to cover police renovations. Again, we're in the process of doing some analysis now on that building and making sure, you know, we've got a firm plan on what exactly we want to do there. The city is committed to doing that project, and we look forward to that project probably happening or kicking off, I would say, in early 2027.
13: Now, city officials moved into a new municipal headquarters over the summer, vacating the former city hall and other buildings and offices on East 3rd Street. Contractors estimate the fire station project will take about 8 months. Tuscarawas County Public Library officials say that they're encouraged by what's ahead as the Strasburg branch prepares to move into a new home. The branch has operated since the 1990s out of a former church owned by the village. But the building there at 356 5th Street Southwest is now up for sale. A listing from Willis Group Realty puts the price at $360,000. Library Director Michelle Ramsell says the branch will relocate into another village-owned building on North Bodmer Avenue beside Village Hall.
15: So our branches are partnerships with our villages. So the actual buildings that our branches are located in are buildings that are owned by the villages. The village is building that new community center. They're moving the police station and the library into that building, like in separate little units.
13: And she says that they are optimistic about the move.
15: Emily Crilly, our branch supervisor there, is really excited for what the new space will mean for providing library services to the Strasburg Village. The village has been wonderful to work with. I can't say enough good about the builders who are building it and how responsive they are with questions. So we're really looking forward to it.
13: Now, the village expects construction to wrap up by the end of the year. Ramsell says with the work moving materials and equipment, it's still unclear when the library will officially open in the new space. It is Family Day at the Tuscarawas County Fair today. It means $5 admission for everyone and discounted rides, an $18 all-day pass. The day is sponsored by First National Bank of Denison, WTUZ, WJER, and Bell Stores. Now, the livestock sale is just getting underway at noon in the Main Show Arena with market beef, lamb, and hogs selling in that order. Rides were also opening at noon. And tonight at 6 in the grandstand, it's Trucks and Treats. That's a free family event along with a kiddie tractor pull. Registration for that tractor pull begins at 5. And now looking at the forecast, we're seeing partly sunny skies to start with and then gradually becoming sunny out there for the afternoon. Today's high 67. Later tonight, clear with a low of 43. Friday, sunny. A high of 69 Friday night, mostly clear, with a low of 46 overnight. Then for the weekend, more of that, sunny skies on Saturday, a high of 72. Saturday night, mostly clear, with a low of 48. And for Sunday, right now, they're still seeing sunny skies and a high of 70. Well, we have sunshine right now, 12:13. It's 63 degrees, and this is the Noon Report. All right, stick around. We have sports for you on the waves. The Guardians will have to try again tonight to clinch a playoff berth. We'll find out about that, what's happening with Boston as they have the third and deciding contest of their three-game series this evening from Boston. So we'll hear about that, plus the Browns. We'll get to the latest there, the Buckeyes, some high school sports, and more. Bill Hammerstrom is in next with today's report. So we'll be hearing from him after this.
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17: This is your Thursday afternoon sports report. I'm Bill Hammerstrom. We'll get to high school golf from yesterday and get you set for a weekend of football, but we'll start in Major League Baseball. The Guardians missed a chance to clinch a playoff spot yesterday, losing to the Red Sox 1-0. Everything else went Cleveland's way, though. The White Sox lost, so the Guardians stay in first place in the AL Central by a game. Meanwhile, defending AL champ Toronto lost for the fourth straight game, eliminating the Blue Jays from playoff contention. Wild card contenders, the Rangers and Astros, both lost, so the Guardians just need one more win to clinch a playoff spot. They couldn't do it yesterday, though, because Red Sox ace Sonny Gray and three relievers held Cleveland to five harmless singles. The 36-year-old right-hander is having his best season 13 years into the big leagues with a career-best 18 wins and a 2.72 ERA. Guardians manager Stephen Vogt was Gray's catcher when he debuted with the A's.
18: He just continues to get smarter. You know, I think, you know, being with him when he first broke in and when you know, in AAA, you know, he just had great stuff. He knew where to put it, but, you know, watching him evolve over the years, he just knows how to pitch. He knows scouting reports. I mean, he's moving infielders. He's controlling the game while he's out there, and that's really where I've seen him grow the most.
17: Gray spoiled a great start from Cleveland's Foster Griffin. He went six innings and allowed just one run on a two-out RBI single in the sixth.
18: What a night for starting pitching. I thought they were both excellent. Foster was great. Gave up some soft hit singles. Credit to them for, you know, putting the ball in play, but he's pitched out of a lot of trouble. And Foster, that's as good as we've seen him since he's been with us.
17: Cleveland will try to clinch a playoff spot tonight.
18: We know we control our own destiny still, so I like where we are. We've got four games left, and we have a chance to get in. That's all you can ask for.
17: The Guardians will have opener Daniel Espino on the mound. He will likely pitch an inning or two before giving way to Joey Cantillo, who would pitch the majority of the middle innings. The Red Sox will start veteran lefty Ranger Suarez, who is 8-4 with a 3.27 ERA, but 3-0 with a 0.92 ERA in September. Guardians warm-up is at 6:05 with the first pitch scheduled for 6:45. In other American League games of consequence, the White Sox are at the Royals, the Rangers host the Mets, and the Astros visit the A's. Other scores from yesterday, the Reds lost to the Braves 3-2 in 10 innings, and the Pirates lost to the Cardinals 5-1. We have another huge week of football on WJER and with Big Z Sports. It includes high school, college, and professional. Friday night's radio game here on WJER is Dover at West Holmes. Both teams have started 2-0 in the Ohio Cardinal Conference, so the winner takes the lead in the race to the conference title. That track goes through New Philadelphia, though, where the Quakers are 2-0 in the OCC and play Worcester Friday night. Watch that game on WJER.com or the Big Z Sports YouTube channel. Other live broadcasts on the Big Z Sports YouTube channel on Friday include Indian Valley at Ridgewood, Newcomerstown at Malvern, and Garaway at Tuskegee Valley. College football on Saturday has Ohio State hosting Illinois in their Big Ten opener. Coach Ryan Day's biggest concern appears to be the pressure that the Illini will put on Buckeyes quarterback Julian Sayin.
19: Creates, you know, a lot of havoc. So we have to be really good in what we're doing. It does help to have a veteran line that's been through some of that before, but doesn't make it easy. And these guys are good. They play really hard. So, you know, we got to get vertical on these guys and have opportunities to get around the edge when appropriate. But at the end of the day, we can't take negative plays because that's what they feed off of.
17: Kickoff on Saturday is at noon from the Horseshoe and right here on WJER. In the NFL, the Browns host the Panthers Sunday with Deshaun Watson at quarterback. He was booed the last time he played in Cleveland, a priest, and right here on WJER. In the NFL, the Browns host the Panthers Sunday with Deshaun Watson at quarterback. He was booed the last time he played in Cleveland, a preseason game against the Bills where he did not look good. After, Watson called the Browns fans disrespectful and said he took the boos personally. Yesterday, Watson wanted to put that behind him.
20: I don't never try to go at war with the fans, so I think the biggest thing is just, you know, ready for support, ready to feel their energy, ready to get this big dub for the city of Cleveland and, you know, continue this great feeling that we have this week. So that's my motto, is just keep pushing forward, find ways to win on Sunday to, you know, take advantage of the opposing team and get a W.
17: Browns coach Todd Monken yesterday shared his quarterback whisperings to Watson to get him past any negative fan reaction.
21: We're all here for him. I mean, it's, what have you done all the work for, man? What have you done it for? What have you worked 22 months to come back to play and give yourself a chance to play at a high level? I mean, it's really cool. You know, I said, let it rip. What do you have to fear? Let it rip, man.
17: Browns and Panthers kick off at 1 o'clock Sunday here on WJER. High school sports from yesterday. Boys golf, it was sectional day in Division 2 and 3. In Division II at River Greens, Indian Valley placed second and Tuskegee Valley placed third as both teams qualified for next week's districts. Riverview won the sectional title with four golfers shooting 73 or better. Indian Valley was led by Hayden Bieber and Phil Rangel with 72s, which tied for tournament runner-up. Tuskegee Valley got a 74.

0: 4 from Spencer Miller. Claymont's Brayson Gray earned an individual district berth with a 77. In Division 3 at Cambridge, Highland won the team title. Other teams advancing to the district level include Garraway in third place, Malvern in fourth place, Conotton Valley in fifth place, and Tuscarawas Central Catholic in sixth place. Strasburg's Gavin Weaver qualified as an individual for the district tournament. Girls tennis score from yesterday, Claymont beat McKinley 3-2 as the Mustangs swept the singles matches with wins from Madeline Dean, Brinley Poland, and Allie Robson. And now here is the Associated Press Sports Minute.
1: AP Sports, I'm Jennifer King. No major league team clinched a playoff berth Wednesday, but the Blue Jays were eliminated, swept by the Orioles 4-2 in both games of a doubleheader. Tampa Bay lost 9-2 to the Yankees. The Red Sox edged Cleveland 1-0 and broke the Guardians' winning streak. The Mariners rallied past the Astros 6-5 to keep their playoff hopes alive. The Padres beat the Dodgers 5-1 to top the NL West's wildcard standings. At the Asia Games, Shin Ohashi of Japan set a world record in the 200-meter breaststroke on Thursday. The President's Cup kicks off Thursday at the historic Medina Country Club in Illinois. Correspondent Dave Ferry reports on an NCAA case in Indiana.
2: The judge has granted a preliminary injunction that allows dozens of athletes to play a fifth season this school year. The judge ruled the NCAA breached contractual obligations under its own manual.
1: The Knicks want to extend Carl Anthony Towns' contract, but appears to be asking the star to make a sacrifice to stay with the team. Jennifer King, AP Sports.
0: Thanks, Jennifer. Another reminder, tonight on WJER, Guardians baseball warm-up starts at 6:05. First pitch scheduled for 6:45. For WJER Sports, I'm Bill Hammerstrom on the Sports Voice of the Valley.
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4: I'm Seth Sutel, and this is Markets in a Minute. Stocks are falling on Wall Street again as the market comes under more pressure from rising bond yields. The S&P 500 fell 0.3% in the first hour of trading Thursday. The index is on track for its third straight drop after rallying to the edge of its latest all-time high. The Dow lost 249 points, that's about 0.5%. The Nasdaq Composite also fell 0.5%. Oil prices climbed. That helped keep Treasury yields near their highest levels in almost 20 years. High yields make borrowing money more expensive for anyone and slows the economy. The yield on the 10-year Treasury rose to 5.13%. Seth Sutel, New York.
5: The Labor Department says 197,000 people applied for unemployment last week. That's the fewest since mid-July and down from a revised 198,000 the week before. Claims for jobless benefits give an indication of how many people have been laid off. So far this year, claims have mostly stayed below 220,000. Businesses remember the labor shortages that followed the end of pandemic lockdowns, and they're reluctant to let staff go. But hiring has been modest, adding an average 80,000 jobs per month. Donna Water, Washington.
6: McDonald's is cooking up ways to get more business. Fast food traffic in many markets is flat. McDonald's shares fell nearly 5%, the biggest percentage drop since early last year. The company will spend $8 billion over the next decade to modernize restaurants. On the menu, McDonald's will introduce grilled chicken sandwiches and wraps and experiment with products like egg bites and bowls for customers who want healthier protein. The restaurant modernization plan includes lockers to handle delivery orders more easily and more visible coffee preparation. McDonald's is also deploying its Arch IQ system, developed with Google, that improves order accuracy with artificial intelligence and automates inventory management and scheduling. I'm Ed Donahue.
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8: 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No services are being held. And the Linhart Guy Funeral Home is handling the arrangements for Rita Cantini, age 92, of New Philadelphia.
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5: A federal judge says President Donald Trump must allow CNN, MS Now, and Politico on White House grounds. Trump on Friday banned the three news outlets from the White House, calling their coverage of him fake news. Although the ruling is in effect for only 14 days, U.S. District Judge Timothy Kelly ruled the White House is to immediately return, reinstate, and restore the news outlets' access. Kelly, whom Trump nominated in 2017, says the government must have clear standards for conduct that would lead to revoking a press pass, and he called the standard of objectionable reporting outlined in letters the White House sent to the three news outlets so vague it hardly does the trick. I'm Donna Warder.
11: A man whose identity was not disclosed was left bloodied and injured in an encounter with immigration enforcement agents in a Chicago suburb. Police in Evanston, Illinois, say that the man reported injuries to his head, neck, and teeth after federal agents tried to arrest him during Sunday's encounter. A federal agent told police that the man was mistaken for a fugitive they were seeking, and he was later released when agents realized he was a U.S. citizen. The injured man told a bystander he was on his way to the pharmacy when the encounter happened. I'm Lisa Dwyer.
8: WJER News Time is 12:27, and we have 63 degrees. Now, once again, New Philadelphia has now dedicated space downtown for community events, festivals, and much more. Civic leaders gathered Wednesday for a ribbon cutting, marking the completion of the city's $2.9 million downtown quadrants redesign, a project funded through Governor Mike DeWine's Appalachian Community Grant Program using federal ARPA dollars. Mayor Joel Day says that the upgrades, including a new covered stage on the northwest quadrant, and new tables, chairs, benches, and gathering areas across all three redesigned quadrants, open the door to more community use and activity.
12: This project represents exactly the kind of investment that can change the way a community experiences its downtown. It creates new places to gather. It creates new opportunities to celebrate. It creates new spaces for music, theater, festivals, community events, and perhaps more importantly, simply spending time together.
8: Yeah, Wednesday's event also highlighted the partnerships that made the investment possible. And once again, the weather, sunny skies out there today, really through Sunday. Today, though, a high of 67. Later tonight, clear out there with a low of 43. Friday, sunny, a high of 69. And Friday nights, mostly clear skies and a low of 46 overnight. Yeah, right now, we have sunny skies. It's 12:28. It is 63 degrees. And that'll wrap up the noon report. Stick around. The Classic Canteen is coming up. And for the entire WJER News Department, I'm Jamie Hambaugh.
13: Good morning. I'm Ed Donahue with an AP News Minute. At the UN General Assembly, Venezuela's acting president, Delcy Rodriguez, spoke there for the first time since a surprise U.S. military raid in January captured then-leader Nicolas Maduro and brought him to the U.S. to face drug trafficking charges. Speaking here through an interpreter, Rodriguez talked about what's next.
14: In Venezuela, there will be elections. And in that vein, we have begun a political dialogue with sectors of the opposition, which will lead to a process where everyone will compete on an equal footing.
13: Rodriguez says the Venezuelan people will determine the best time for elections. She thanked President Trump for being willing to resume relations and also said Venezuela has rebounded from setbacks this year, including powerful earthquakes in June that killed more than 6,000 people. More information at apnews.com. I'm Ed Donahue.
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The Beach Boys, featuring the fantastic songwriting of Brian Wilson and the lead vocals of Mike Love, Good Vibrations, kicking off the classic canteen for Thursday on WJER AM and FM, Morgan in the Midday on the canteen, with the band coming soon to the Kent State Tuscarawas Performing Arts Center. By the way, a big show there tonight. I've got the 411 on that just a little bit later on. Now, though, it's Three Dog Night coming to the Pack in November on the canteen.

0: The Ozark Mountain Daredevils on WJER's Classic Canteen with Jackie Blue. Hey, don't forget about WJER's live coverage of the Tuscarawas County Fair continuing tomorrow morning live between 6 a.m. and 10 a.m. with the WJER Morning Show with Michelle and Tom. Again, that is all coming up tomorrow morning live from the JER building on the west end of the Midway on the fairgrounds between 6 and 10 here on the Voice of the Valley.
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9: There's an old Australian stockman lying dying. 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

down. Rolf Harris, certainly one of the all-time songs you remember of the strange variety and during the rock and roll era, Tie Me Kangaroo Down, sport. I'm Bill Morgan as we spin to Motown sounds on a Thursday from Marvin Gaye.

0: Marvelous Marvin Gaye on the Classic Canteen from WJER. That's the way love is. We are proud to be your home for the endless list of winners and proud to partner with Larry Russell and his team at Domino's for the Valley's best coverage of high school football every Friday. It's Domino's Football Friday from Domino's and WJER, along with our partners at Big Z Sports. And in celebration of Domino's Football Friday, Thursdays in the Valley, we give you an opportunity to win a large one-topping pizza from Domino's, and you can win from JER and Domino's now if you are caller number 5 on the WJER contest line. We don't have a lengthy list of rules and regulations. The only true rule is you can't have won anything from WJER in the past 30 days, and quite often we get the question, why do you have that rule? And really, it's pretty simple. It gives more opportunity for more people to have chances to win. So as long as you haven't won anything from WJER in the past 30 days, be caller number 5 right now at 330-364-WJER, 330-364-9537, and you could be chowing on Domino's in time for dinner tonight.
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Day after day, it's Bad Finger on WJER, where we congratulate our latest winner. This time it is all for a large one-item Domino's pizza, East Iron Avenue in Dover, going out to Carolyn Brodzinski. Carolyn, one of the folks in the community I've known for the longest amount of time, and because Carolyn is just the sweetest person, I said, hey, could I get maybe a couple of slices of that Domino's pizza? And here's what Carolyn said. Carolyn went and said, yes, and you can bring your wife along. And I said, Carolyn, I don't want to horn in on your pizza, where secretly I actually do. But Carolyn's got plenty of friends and family. She don't need me horning in on her delicious Domino's pizza, and she's going to get it thanks to the great folks at Domino's, East Iron Avenue in Dover. Thank you to Domino's, and Carolyn, thank you for listening. Here are the Jacksons on WJER, the voice of the valley, to take you to the news at 1.

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1: AP News, I'm Ed Donahue. President Trump is hailing what he calls the truly great friendship he's forged with Xi Jinping. The Chinese president's state visit starts today. Texas Republican Senator John Cornyn says he's not sure what will come of this.
2: The bottom line is that China cheats, and we can't rely on them to basically do whatever they promise to do. I think the conversation remains important because maybe there is some common issues here.
1: Maryland Democrat Chris Van Hollen says President Trump always deludes himself into thinking he can get by cozying up to authoritarian leaders.
3: That's his approach to Putin. He thought he could sweet talk Putin into getting out of Ukraine. Complete failure. So Donald Trump may call himself the world's best negotiator. The fact is these foreign leaders are taking the United States to the cleaners.
1: Xi says China and the U.S. should make sure AI is always under human control. Reporters from CNN, MS Now, and Politico are still blocked from the White House after judges ordered to restore their access. There is a new court filing. Saudi Arabia says it intercepted 6 ballistic missiles.
4: There's been no immediate claim of responsibility from the Iran-backed Houthis, who have been blamed for recent attempted attacks, including on the Saudi capital of Riyadh. Fighting between the Houthis and Saudi-backed forces has reignited Yemen's civil war and led to attacks on Saudi Arabia. On Tuesday, the Houthis released footage showing what they said are their fighters on the battlefield advancing against Saudi-backed forces within Yemen. I'm Karen Chamas.
1: Powerful Hurricane Polo is sending bands of heavy rain across Mexico's Pacific coast as Tropical Storm Nolo approaches Hawaii with the potential for catastrophic flooding. More information at apnews.com. This is AP News.
5: I'm Seth Sutel, and this is Markets in a Minute. Stocks are falling on Wall Street again as the market comes under more pressure from rising bond yields. The S&P 500 fell 0.3% in the first hour of trading Thursday. The index is on track for its third straight drop after rallying to the edge of its latest all-time high. The Dow lost 249 points, that's about 0.5%. The Nasdaq Composite also fell 0.5%. Oil prices climbed. That helped keep Treasury yields near their highest levels in almost 20 years. High yields make borrowing money more expensive for anyone and slows the economy. The yield on the 10-year Treasury rose to 5.13%. Seth Sutel, New York.
1: Starbucks is planning to close 250 stores in North America later this week. Starbucks CEO says they either aren't delivering financially or can't provide the experience they want for customers and workers. I'm Ed Donahue, AP News.
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10: This is Jamie Hambaugh for WJER News. New Philadelphia now has dedicated space downtown for community events, festivals, and much more. Civic leaders gathered Wednesday for a ribbon cutting marking the completion of the city's $2.9 million downtown quadrants redesign. A project funded through Governor Mike DeWine's Appalachian Community Grant Program using federal ARPA dollars.
11: I want to thank you for joining us as we celebrate something very special, the completion of the downtown quadrants redesign project.
10: Mayor Joel Day says the upgrades, including a new covered stage on the northwest quadrant and the new tables, chairs, and benches, and gathering areas across all three redesigned quadrants, open the door to more community use and activity. As State Senator Al Landis presented a Senate proclamation and reflected on past celebrations downtown, including the nation's bicentennial in 1976.
12: And I'm looking out here today and I'm thinking, here we are celebrating 250 years and we're the resurgence of New Philadelphia Square. And I think that we're going to have many, many good times downtown. And the wait was worth it. Congratulations, Mayor.
10: Wednesday's gathering also highlighted the partnerships that made the investment possible. Tuscarawas County Public Library officials say the building that currently houses the Strasburg branch is now up for sale as the branch prepares to move into the village's new community center, which remains under construction. The branch has operated since the 1990s out of a former church building owned by the village, but that property on 5th Street Southwest is listed for $360,000. Library Director Michelle Ramsell says staff have already begun packing as they get ready to relocate into the new community center on North Bodmer Avenue beside Village Hall, a project that broke ground back in the winter.
13: We're still working out all the logistics. There's a lot of shelving to be moved, a lot of books to be moved. We've got to get Wi-Fi and internet and computers and all of that in there. So right now we don't have a good timeline on all of that, but we are very excited about the new space.
10: Ramsell says the new building is expected to be finished before the end of the year. It'll also house the village's police department, event space, a food pantry, and other community services. And looking at sports, Boston's Sonny Gray outdueled Cleveland's Foster Griffin at Fenway last night, pitching his way to his 18th win, tied for the most in the majors, as the Red Sox edged the Guardians 1-0. Griffin struck out 7 over 6 innings, scattering 10 singles, but allowing just the lone run. Manager Stephen Vogt.
14: What a night for starting pitching. I thought they were both excellent. Foster was great. Gave up some soft hit singles. Credit to them for, you know, putting the ball in play, but he's pitched out of a lot of trouble. And Foster, that's as good as we've seen him since he's been with us.
10: And the White Sox also lost, so Cleveland stays one game up in the Central with 4 to play. The Guardians' magic number to clinch a postseason spot is down to 1. The series finale in Boston is tonight at 6:45 on WJER. Yet here's the forecast with lots of sunshine and clear skies now into the weekend. Today, gradually becoming sunny, a high of 67. Tonight, clear skies, a low of 43. Friday, sunny, a high of 69. Friday night, mostly clear with a low of 46. And Saturday, sunny, a high of 72. And that's a look at news for this hour for WJER. I'm Jamie Hambaugh.
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Tom Petty and the Heartbreakers kicking off our number two of the Classic Canteen on WJER, the voice of the Tuscarawas Valley. A great-looking day in the valley, whatever plans you have for this September 24th. If you don't have them planned for outside, maybe you ought to move them. Very, very nice. Now, later on tonight, when the sun begins to set and things get cooler, you may actually have to look through the closet in the living room to find a jacket. That might be a good idea. Maybe you kind of enjoy the cooler temperatures and you don't need no stinking jacket. I understand that completely, but I tracked mine down. I think it was Wednesday morning in case I needed it sometime in the next couple of days, because where you're fortunate enough to live where we live, I mean, no, it's no toasty warm Georgia or something like that. But I don't know about you. I go several months where I don't wear a jacket at all. Fortunate to do so, but I wanted to hunt that bad boy down before it got too cold and I was too late. It is 1:12 in the valley as the canteen musically rolls on with the American breed.

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1: Is she really going out with him?
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1: Betty, is that Jimmy's ring you're wearing?
2: 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Is he picking you up after school today?
1: By the way, where'd you meet him?

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The tears were beginning to show. As he drove away on that rainy night, I begged him to go slow. What he heard, I'll never know.

0: Paul Simon and Slip Sliding Away on WJER, the voice of the valley. Time now on your home for the endless list of winners to play the Wendy's What Year Was It? Your clues today you just heard, as we usually do, your musical clue. It was the year that Paul Simon had a pretty big hit with Slip Sliding Away. In that same year, Frank Robinson began the season as the manager of the Cleveland Indians, but then got the heave-ho and Jeff Torborg took over for the remainder of the year, and the governor of Ohio that year was Jim Rhodes. What year are we looking for? If you know, call us now on the contest line, 330-364-9537, 330-364-WJER. And if you've got the right answer, I have for you, courtesy of Emily and Chris Lane from Wendy's, Lunch for Two. 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

The Fab Four, the original ones, John, Paul, George, and Ringo, the Beatles, on the Classic Canteen from WJER, the voice of the Valley, and your home for the endless list of winners. And today's latest winner, the third on the show today. I love it, and I don't know if the people of Strasburg do or don't, but I love it when somebody from Strasburg calls and I say, okay, congratulations, you're the winner. He or she gives me their name, and I say, where are you from? And Dan Donato bellowed out with excitement, Stras Vegas. I love the name, Stras Vegas, and Dan Donato from Stras Vegas knew we were looking for 1977, and Dan, for having that correct answer, gets lunch for two from any of the Wendy's in T County. Whether you're talking Dover, Bolivar, New Philadelphia, Eurexville, or Newcomerstown, Wendy's, where their recipe is quality. I know the great folks from Wendy's were out during our broadcast today with partner station 99.9 WTUZ. 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

0: WJER with Foreigner on the Classic Canteen, Cold as Ice. I'm Morgan in the midday, thanking you for hanging around. Maybe you're outside mowing the lawn or doing something to the flower beds in preparation for autumn that is now officially here, or whatever it happens today. It's a beautiful day to be outside for sure, and really the weather forecast calling for the same tomorrow. This is WJER AM and FM. I'm Bill Morgan. Thanks for making us a part of your Thursday.
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0: And Dee's Restaurant brings you our daily Classic Canteen Lottery Update. Dee's, they're on Fillmore, right across the street from the side entrance to the Tuscarawas County YMCA. Now, the next Powerball drawing is coming up Saturday night at 11 o'clock. In that jackpot, $360 million. $360 million. If you take the cash value, I'm just making a step ahead for you, assuming you're going to win, you'll get $154 million. 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Coming up sometime next week at whatever lottery office you go to, you're going to have a check for $78 million. Life-changing, no doubt about it. 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
1: AP News, I'm Ed Donahue. Reporters from CNN, MS Now, and Politico are back at the White House, hours after a federal judge temporarily blocked President Trump's ban on the three news outlets. Even after the ruling was announced, reporters were denied access to the White House. It comes as the state visit gets started with Chinese President Xi Jinping.
2: From the time of my first election in 2016, President Xi and I have forged a friendship, a truly great friendship, actually, built on mutual respect and the vital interests of our people.
1: Here, through an interpreter, she says,
3: our competition should be a healthy one and should be kept within bounds. It should be a race of catching up with one another, not a wrestle in which one either wins or loses.
1: President Trump's artificial intelligence will be high on the agenda in the talks with Xi. Russian strikes in Kyiv and elsewhere have killed at least 8 people.
4: While Ukraine continued to strike within Russia, the Russian strikes came a day after Ukrainian President Volodymyr Zelensky urged countries to impose sanctions and trade bans on Russia.
5: When someone gives Russia more money through trade, they give this war more time.
4: In Kyiv, local resident Hassan Khaliov said he awoke at 1 a.m. to what he described as a ball of fire, describing the scene as a nightmare. Meanwhile, Ukrainian drones have struck Western Russia, targeting industrial facilities and oil refineries. The conflict has severely impacted global food and energy supplies and strained Russia's relations with Western countries. I'm Karen Shamas.
1: Palestinian President Mahmoud Abbas is addressing the UN General Assembly in a pre-recorded message from his office after the U.S. denied him a visa to attend. More information at apnews.com. This is AP News. The Pacific Island country of Nauru has a new name.
6: Its president, David Ading, made the announcement before the United Nations this week.
7: Our people knew our homeland by one name, Nauru. Today we restore Nauru. We did not make this choice to erase our past. We make it because we honor it. We do so with respect for our history and with gratitude for the journey Nauru has carried us through to our independence and our place on the international stage.
6: Ading says the country's name became Nauru only because its local name was too difficult for foreigners to pronounce. I'm Donna Water.
1: Chinese President Xi Jinping says two giant pandas from China will arrive at Zoo Atlanta in the coming days. Their arrival will boost a loan program that at one time lapsed as part of tensions between China and the U.S. I'm Ed Donahue. AP News.
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9: This is Jamie Hambaugh for WJER News. A Harrison County man has been sentenced to 24 years to life in prison for killing a New Philadelphia man during a dispute over a tanker truck edging onto his lawn. Prosecutors say 63-year-old Mickey Green confronted 50-year-old Stephen Andrews on April 5, 2025 at Norris and Moravian Trail Roads. Andrews stopped, got out of the truck, and walked toward Green, who then pulled out a handgun and shot the unarmed man in the head. Green, of Tippecanoe, was convicted earlier this month of 2 counts of murder, felonious assault, and discharging a firearm on or near prohibited premises. He claimed self-defense, but jurors rejected the argument. If he ever is released, Green must register as a violent offender. The city of Dover's fire station upgrades are going to cost about 25% more than anticipated. Council this week approved an additional $160,000 on top of $665,000 already budgeted for the project. The city plans to turn now empty office space into storage and living quarters for the fire department at 223 East 3rd Street. That space was vacated when the utilities office, auditor, service department, and other offices moved into the new Dover Municipal Center a block away. Mayor Shane Ganeau says the city, like everybody else, is dealing with price increases.
10: Yes, okay. All of them were significantly higher than estimated, and I think a lot of that is increase in construction materials, labor, inflation in the last 6 months. The cost of materials and things has gone up. So that was part of it. There was no change in the scope or anything of that nature.
9: The city took out $3 million in bonds in 2024 to pay for the new municipal headquarters and the renovations for the fire and police departments. Ganeau says the city hall and fire department projects have cost about $2.6 million total. The rest will go toward the police department project. The city plans to expand the police department into the former city hall on East 3rd Street starting in early 2027. The fire department upgrades will take about 8 months. Yet in sports, the Guardians get another shot at clinching a playoff berth tonight in the series finale at Boston. They came up short Wednesday, losing 1-0. But the White Sox also fell, keeping Cleveland one game up in the Central with one series left after tonight. Manager Stephen Vogt:
11: we know we control our own destiny still, so I like where we are. We've got four games left, and we have a chance to get in. That's all you can ask for.
9: First pitch between the Guardians and Red Sox is at 6:45 this evening on WJER. And this now is the forecast. Gradually becoming sunny today with a high of 67. Tonight, clear skies, a low of 43. Friday, sunny and 69. Friday night, mostly clear with a low of 46. Saturday and Sunday, sunny skies, highs around 70. And that's a look at news for this hour for WJER. I'm Jamie Hambaugh.
12: Abundant sunshine fills the sky this Thursday afternoon with a high temperature in the middle 60s. Tonight, clear and chilly, low temperature in the lower 40s. Last time it was that cold was back in the middle of May. Friday, sunshine, afternoon highs in the upper 60s. Friday night, mostly clear, chilly, low 46. Saturday, mostly sunny with a high near 70 degrees. And we'll stay mostly sunny Sunday. Overnight lows in the upper 40s with afternoon highs near 70. I'm Severe Weather Team Guy Meteorologist Jeff Exelon.
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0: the Eurythmics on WJER. We'll have a look at the Valley forecast coming up before too long. 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

0: New Radicals and Michelle Branch with the 2026 version of The Game of Love. Thanks for joining us here on WJER on a Thursday afternoon. Coming up tonight, it's the Cleveland Guardians taking on the Boston Red Sox one more time. 6:05 will be your warm-up show tonight with the first pitch at 6:45 this evening on WJER.
1: You must think that I'm stupid. You must think that I'm a fool. You must think that I'm new to this, but I have seen this all before.

0: Raj's attorney says he was released from custody last night.
1: Columbus City School employees face potential health care cost increases of up to $1,000 per month. Amy Steigerwald of ONN affiliate WBNS-TV has details with John Coneglio, president of the Columbus Educators Association.
2: The change comes following a consulting deal that cost the district millions and forced it to tap into its self-insurance reserves. In a statement Wednesday, CCS says it proposed options to prevent the surcharges and that they are, quote, disappointed that CEA is not addressing the reality that health insurance and health care costs and usage are increasing for everyone nationally.
3: This is not only going to affect our teachers, we're going to have resignations because of this.
1: And according to the Ohio Department of Job and Family Services, both initial and continued unemployment claims were up last week. I'm Kate Burdett on the Ohio News Network.
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6: Abundant sunshine fills the sky this Thursday afternoon with a high temperature in the middle 60s. Tonight, clear and chilly, low temperature in the lower 40s. Last time it was that cold was back in the middle of May. Friday, sunshine, afternoon highs in the upper 60s. Friday night, mostly clear, chilly, low 46. Saturday, mostly sunny with a high near 70 degrees. And we'll stay mostly sunny Sunday. Overnight lows in the upper 40s with afternoon highs near 70. I'm Severe Weather Team 9 meteorologist Jeff Exline.
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0: Miley Cyrus on WJER. Laurel Quillen with you on a Thursday evening. Tomorrow, we bring you high school football action on the Sports Voice of the Valley. The Dover Tornadoes will be on the radio taking on West Holmes. The New Philadelphia Quakers online as they battle against Worcester. Join us after 5 o'clock. We've got the 5 o'clock news, and after that, it's right on into the Big Z Sports Show, getting you ready for games across the area on WJER tomorrow night.
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1: AP News. I'm Ed Donahue. President Trump and Chinese President Xi Jinping have started talking part of their state visit. President Trump talked about the vast friendship with Xi.
2: If we focus on our common interests, I'm confident there is much we can achieve. Throughout history, pursuit of those common interests has connected our people across the vast oceans.
1: Xi Jinping spoke through an interpreter here about the issues they face.
3: Facing the changes in our world, in our times, and of historical significance today, China and the United States, as two major countries, shoulder a historic responsibility of advancing human development and progress.
1: There will be a state dinner tonight. Reporters from CNN, MS Now, and Politico are back at the White House, hours after a federal judge temporarily blocked President Trump's ban of the three news outlets. One speaker today at the UN General Assembly was not in New York.
4: Palestinian President Mahmoud Abbas told the UN General Assembly on Thursday that Palestinians are facing what he described as Israel's genocidal war in Gaza. The 90-year-old Palestinian president also spoke of an escalating campaign of Israeli settlement expansion and Israeli settler violence in the occupied West Bank. Abbas delivered pre-recorded remarks from his office in Ramallah after the United States denied him and other top Palestinian officials visas to attend the gathering in person for the second consecutive year. Abbas called the measures unlawful and punitive. Abbas has led the Palestinian Authority, which is the internationally recognized representative of the Palestinian people, since 2005. I'm Karen Shamas.
1: More than 160,000 pounds of meat bearing false USDA inspection labels have been recalled. This is AP News. Changes in the fast food world.
5: It's finger-licking good.
6: KFC is trying something new in the U.S. market as the venerable chain takes a licking from rivals like Raising Cane's and Wingstop. The Kentucky-born brand just opened a restaurant in McKinney, Texas, that will serve as a test lab, offering a more automated experience, breakfast, table service, boba refreshers, milkshakes, and new menu items like fried green beans. A company spokesman says beverages became more of a focus because research indicated that younger consumers often decide where to eat based on drink selection. Sales at KFC are strong in international markets. A new branch opens somewhere in the world every 3.5 hours. But their share of fast food chicken sales in the U.S. fell from 20% in 2015 to 8% last year. I'm Jennifer King.
1: U2 is set to release their first full-length album of new material in 9 years, called Carnival de Luz. The album will be available in November and includes a song featuring Dolly Parton. I'm Ed Donahue, AP News.
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8: Good afternoon. This is Bill Hammerstrom reporting for WJER News. Dover firefighters responded to a kitchen fire Wednesday evening at a home in the 100 block of Lincoln Avenue. Fire Captain Mike Mosser says crews were sent around 5:30 p.m. for a reported odor of smoke.
9: When the crews got there, they saw a moderate amount of smoke and some fire in a wall in the kitchen. As they dug into it, it was the kitchen wall directly next to the stovetop.
8: Mosser says repeated heating and cooling from cooking appears to have caused material near the stove to ignite, with the fire spreading into the wall. Firefighters quickly extinguished the blaze using a minimal amount of water and ventilated the home to remove the smoke. Damage was estimated at about $2,500, including $2,000 in property damage and $500 to the contents.
9: It wasn't a real heavy fire, and the fire damage was really just contained to the wall next to the stove.
8: No injuries were reported. The residents left the home for the night, and Mosser says the kitchen was taken out of service, but the overall damage was not extensive. Asleep at the Wheel brings more than 5 decades of Western swing and honky-tonk tradition to the Kent State Tuscarawas Performing Arts Center tonight. PAC General Manager David Mitchell says the band, founded in 1970 and long-rooted in the Austin music scene, is back on the road ahead of a fall career retrospective featuring its current lineup and special guests.
5: Sleep at the Wheel, 10-time Grammy Award-winning artist. They've been around for years, and it was exciting when we were able to get them on our schedule. So,
8: Mitchell says tonight's show will include the Shootouts, a traditional country and honky-tonk outfit with touches of Americana and rockabilly.
5: So they're an Akron-based country band that is so fun that when I found out that they got added to the bill, we got two bands.
8: Last-minute tickets can be purchased through the PAC website or at the box office. Prices range from $20 to $57. 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Now sports. The Guardians can clinch a playoff spot tonight with a victory in Boston. Cleveland lost to the Red Sox 1-0 yesterday, but everything else seemed to go Cleveland's way. The White Sox lost, so the Guardians stay in first place in the AL Central by a game. Meanwhile, Toronto lost, eliminating them from playoff contention. The Rangers and Astros both lost as well, so the Guardians need just one win to clinch a playoff spot. Manager Stephen Vogt says he likes his team's position.
10: We know we control our own destiny still, so I like where we are. We've got 4 games left, and we have a chance to get in. That's all you can ask for.
8: Guardians warm-up is tonight at 6:05. First pitch is at 6:45. The starting pitcher for the Guardians is Daniel Espino. He'll be the opener. He'll pitch an inning or two before giving way to Joey Cantillo. The Red Sox start veteran lefty Ranger Suarez. We have lots of football on the way this weekend on WJER. Starts Friday night with high school football. On the radio is Dover at West Holmes. Then on the Big Z Sports YouTube channel and at WJER.com, you can watch a video live stream of New Philadelphia at Worcester. 3 more games on the Big Z Sports YouTube channel. 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Our coverage starts just after 5 o'clock on Friday night with kickoff at 7. Then we have college football on the radio on Saturday. Ohio State hosting Illinois at noon. Then on Sunday, it's NFL football. The Browns host the Panthers at 1 o'clock. All that you can listen to right here on WJER. That's all for news and sports. Weather's on the way. For WJER, I'm Bill Hammerstrom on the Voice of the Valley.
11: Abundant sunshine fills the sky this Thursday afternoon with a high temperature in the middle 60s. Tonight, clear and chilly, low temperature in the lower 40s. Last time it was that cold was back in the middle of May. Friday, sunshine, afternoon highs in the upper 60s. Friday night, mostly clear, chilly, low 46. Saturday, mostly sunny with a high near 70 degrees. And we'll stay mostly sunny Sunday. Overnight lows in the upper 40s with afternoon highs near 70. I'm Severe Weather Team Guy Meteorologist Jeff Exelon.
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0: Dean Lewis on WJER. Coming up tonight, the Cleveland Guardians taking on the Boston Red Sox. Join us at 6:05 as we get you warmed up for the first pitch coming your way at 6:45 this evening. We have football action on the way tomorrow, and also tomorrow, an opportunity for you to win a $50 gift card with the Bell Store Song of the Day. We'll let you know tomorrow what song to be listening for tomorrow afternoon for your chance to call in when you hear that song play for a chance to win that $50 Bell Stores gift card. And we'll have more gift cards up for grabs on Monday with our big local business gift card giveaway. That's coming your way on Monday here on the station with the endless list of winners, WJER. Coming up in just a few minutes, we'll bring you a look at the Lost and Found list here on The Voice of the Valley.
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0: 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We are looking for a missing cat named Dixie. Dixie is a small female gray tortoiseshell cat. She's small, but well-fed, if we're allowed to say that. And she is a friendly lady missing from Phoenix Drive in the North Star Retirement Community. She's been missing for a little while earlier this month. So if you happen to see a female gray tortoiseshell cat, you can check out the listings on our Lost and Found list at WJER.com.
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We will bring you news from around the state with the Ohio News Network and a check on your forecast coming up next on WJER.

Lost its faith, our colors will fade eventually. So if our time is running out, day after day, we'll make the mundane our masterpiece. Oh my, my, oh my, my love, I take one look at you, you're taking me out.

0: I'm Kate Burdett on the Ohio News Network. In Southeast Ohio, a river rose over 15 feet in 48 hours, causing havoc for motorists and leaving infrastructure severely damaged. ONN's Brianna Albizu has details.
1: In Athens County, the Hocking River rose 15 feet in 48 hours, causing water rescues on flooded roads. As waters receded and roads began to reopen, the high water caused damage to roads in Athens, Hocking, and other counties, and they will now require extensive repairs. At least 22 state roads were fully closed, with others severely restricted, and dozens of local county and township roads completely impassable. Severe runoff and lingering high waters continue to keep major corridors blocked off.
0: In Northeast Ohio, students and parents at one Akron area high school are up in arms after their school's play was canceled for uncertain reasons. Dave Chadowski of ONN affiliate WKYC-TV in Cleveland has the story.
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0: 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One guy made it home. 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
2: Abundant sunshine fills the sky this Thursday afternoon with a high temperature in the middle 60s. Tonight, clear and chilly, low temperature in the lower 40s. Last time it was that cold was back in the middle of May. Friday, sunshine, afternoon highs in the upper 60s. Friday night, mostly clear, chilly, low 46. Saturday, mostly sunny with a high near 70 degrees. And we'll stay mostly sunny Sunday. Overnight lows in the upper 40s with afternoon highs near 70. I'm Severe Weather Team 9 meteorologist Jeff Exline.
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9: Good afternoon, I'm Tyler Danberg. The heat is on in Major League Baseball. With 4 games left in the regular season, the Cleveland Guardians visit the Boston Red Sox at 6:45 in tonight's series rubber match. With a win or a loss by the Texas Rangers or Houston Astros, the Guardians can clinch a playoff berth for the third straight year. They'll send Daniel Espino to the mound against Ranger Suarez for the Red Sox. In Atlanta, the Cincinnati Reds travel to the Braves at 7:15. Cincinnati's Brady Singer faces Atlanta's Tyler Malley. Reds shortstop Ellie De La Cruz needs just one homer and one stolen base to join the 30-30 club. College football, 7th-ranked Ohio State welcomes in Illinois Saturday at noon to begin Big Ten play. Buckeyes head coach Ryan Day said Fighting Illini wideout and Talmadge, Ohio native Colin Dixon presents a great challenge.
10: Good player, strong player. Yeah, I think, you know, not only just so far this season, but throughout the year, he'll be one of the top guys in the conference. A good challenge for our secondary.
9: Day added his team will see

0: many different things from Illinois' defense.
1: This is a defense that does a lot of blitzing, moving every snap. They'll play multiple fronts, twist, shake, blitz, multiple defenses. So we have to, you know, really do a good job in our communication and recognizing who's coming. But you have to be on the attack, though.
0: Buckeyes have won the last 10 games in the Battle of the Illibuck Trophy. NHL preseason tonight, the Columbus Blue Jackets host the Pittsburgh Penguins at 7, just 1 week from its season opener against the Buffalo Sabres. This is the Ohio News Network.
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0: The Bengals on WJER. 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
2: AP News. I'm Ed Donahue. President Trump is hailing his personal relationship with China's Xi Jinping while hosting a highly anticipated state visit. Here's the AP's Sagar Magani.
3: There was full pageantry in the Rose Garden as the President and First Lady welcomed Xi and his wife on their first U.S. state visit in more than a decade.
4: President Xi and I have forged a friendship. A truly great friendship.
3: Through an interpreter, Xi noted the two nations must cooperate while also competing.
5: Our competition should be a healthy one and should be kept within bounds.
3: The world's two biggest economies face issues from AI and tariffs to Iran and computer chips. Xi says neither has to win or lose. Sagar Meghani, Washington.
2: Speaking at the UN General Assembly is Israeli Prime Minister Benjamin Netanyahu.
6: Accusing Israel of genocide is the greatest lie of the century.
2: Netanyahu says attacking Iran was one of the easiest decisions he's ever made. Acting Navy Secretary Hung Cao provided information to New York Democratic Senator Kirsten Gillibrand in a letter that eight sailors, part of the USS Abraham Lincoln aircraft carrier strike group, attempted suicide during an extended deployment to support the war against Iran. Last month, President Trump was asked if the carrier had enough food and water after a long deployment.
7: The Lincoln is been out there for a period of time, good period of time, but over the years we've had them out there much longer. I was at a group meeting and an admiral came up to see me over the weekend. And it was at a big group and he happened to be an admiral retired. He said, I've been on ships that are out there much longer than that, sir. And I know people on the Lincoln, they say it's beautifully maintained and beautifully taken care of.
2: Defense Secretary Pete Hegseth has said conditions about the Lincoln were completely misrepresented. This is AP News. There is a warning about the use of kratom after two college students in Mississippi were found dead.
8: Kratom is used in capsules, powders, and liquids that are often sold in gas stations or smoke shops. Proponents say that in its pure form, kratom is a safe natural herbal supplement that can help manage pain, anxiety, and depression and ease the effects of opioid withdrawal. Doctors who treat addiction, however, say people can quickly become dependent on it, leading to withdrawal symptoms. A U.S. Food and Drug Administration webpage is more blunt, saying, don't use it. I'm Lisa Dwyer.
2: The California Supreme Court ruled a Republican local sheriff must return over 650,000 ballots he seized following a November 2025 special election that favored Democrats. Riverside County Sheriff Chad Bianco, who was running for governor at the time, claimed he confiscated the ballots after a local group complained about the vote count. I'm Ed Donahue, AP News.
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10: Good afternoon. This is Bill Hammerstrom reporting for WJER News. Dover firefighters responded to a kitchen fire Wednesday evening at a home in the 100 block of Lincoln Avenue. Fire Captain Mike Mosser says crews were sent around 5:30 p.m. for a reported odor of smoke.
11: When the crews got there, they saw a moderate amount of smoke and some fire in a wall in the kitchen. As they dug into it, it was the kitchen wall directly next to the stovetop.
10: Mosser says repeated heating and cooling from cooking appears to have caused material near the stove to ignite, with the fire spreading into the wall. Firefighters quickly extinguished the blaze using a minimal amount of water and ventilated the home to remove the smoke. Damage was estimated at about $2,500, including $2,000 in property damage and $500 to the contents.
11: It wasn't a real heavy fire, and the fire damage was really just contained to the wall next to the stove.
10: No injuries were reported. The residents left the home for the night, and Mosser says the kitchen was taken out of service, but the overall damage was not extensive. Asleep at the Wheel brings more than five decades of Western swing and honky-tonk tradition to the Kent State Tuscarawas Performing Arts Center tonight. PAC General Manager David Mitchell says the band, founded in 1970 and long-rooted in the Austin music scene, is back on the road ahead of a fall career retrospective featuring its current lineup and special guests.
12: Sleep at the Wheel, 10-time Grammy Award-winning artist. They've been around for years, and it was exciting when we were able to get them on our schedule. So,
10: Mitchell says tonight's show will include the Shootouts, a traditional country and honky-tonk outfit with touches of Americana and rockabilly.
12: So they're an Akron-based country band that is so fun that when I found out that they got added to the bill, we got two bands.
10: Last-minute tickets can be purchased through the PAC website or at the box office. Prices range from $20 to $57. 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Now sports. The Guardians can clinch a playoff spot tonight with a victory in Boston. Cleveland lost to the Red Sox 1-0 yesterday, but everything else seemed to go Cleveland's way. The White Sox lost, so the Guardians stay in first place in the AL Central by a game. Meanwhile, Toronto lost, eliminating them from playoff contention. The Rangers and Astros both lost as well, so the Guardians need just one win to clinch a playoff spot. Manager Stephen Vogt says he likes his team's position.
13: We know we control our own destiny still, so I like where we are. We've got 4 games left, and we have a chance to get in. That's all you can ask for.
10: Guardians warm-up is tonight at 6:05. First pitch is at 6:45. The starting pitcher for the Guardians is Daniel Espino. He'll be the opener. He'll pitch an inning or two before giving way to Joey Cantillo. The Red Sox start veteran lefty Ranger Suarez. We have lots of football on the way this weekend on WJER. Starts Friday night with high school football. On the radio is Dover at West Holmes. 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Indian Valley at Ridgewood, Newcomerstown at Malvern, and Garraway at Tuskegee Valley. Our coverage starts just after 5 o'clock on Friday night with kickoff at 7. Then we have college football on the radio on Saturday. Ohio State hosting Illinois at noon. Then on Sunday, it's NFL football. The Browns host the Panthers at 1 o'clock. All that you can listen to right here on WJER. That's all for news and sports. Weather's on the way. For WJER, I'm Bill Hammerstrom on the Voice of the Valley.
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15: Abundant sunshine fills the sky this Thursday afternoon with a high temperature in the middle 60s. Tonight, clear and chilly, low temperature in the lower 40s. Last time it was that cold was back in the middle of May. Friday, sunshine, afternoon highs in the upper 60s. Friday night, mostly clear, chilly, low 46. Saturday, mostly sunny with a high near 70 degrees. And we'll stay mostly sunny Sunday. Overnight lows in the upper 40s with afternoon highs near 70. I'm Severe Weather Team 9 meteorologist Jeff Hexline.
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0: I'm Kate Burdett on the Ohio News Network. In Southwest Ohio, a man is now on trial for the murder of another man over a parking space dispute at a restaurant in Cincinnati last summer. ONN's Brianna Albizu explains.
1: Antoine McCants is on trial for murder after the shooting and killing of 41-year-old Christopher Stallworth over a parking dispute at the Shake Shack near the University of Cincinnati. Court records reflect the prosecution's arguments that the shooting was willful and not self-defense, despite the shooter saying he

0: apartment and arrested him. Authorities say no one was hurt and they did not find any weapons.
1: And state lawmakers are working to give Ohioans a gas tax break. Ohioans would save 38.5 cents per gallon of gas and 47 cents per gallon of diesel. I'm Kate Burdette on the Ohio News Network.
2: For 50 years, Sherrod Brown voted how he was told. 1975 to today, different presidents, different issues, but Sherrod Brown's vote never changed. Higher taxes, Brown voted for them. Open borders, Brown voted for them. Sex changes, for kids, Sherrod Brown supported that too. When Washington Democrats needed Brown's vote, he gave it. Every time. Sherrod Brown voted with Biden, 97%. Schumer, 95. Bernie Sanders, 92. That was the Democrat Party he joined 50 years ago. But times have changed. Now extremists are taking over. They're not asking for your vote. They're coming for your country. And Sherrod Brown will fall in line. He always does. Sherrod Brown, times changed. His vote never does. Paid for by SLF PAC and not authorized by any candidate or candidate's committee. SLFPAC.org. SLF PAC is responsible for the content of this ad.
3: Abundant sunshine fills the sky this Thursday afternoon with a high temperature in the middle 60s. Tonight, clear and chilly, low temperature in the lower 40s. Last time it was that cold was back in the middle of May. Friday, sunshine, afternoon highs in the upper 60s. Friday night, mostly clear, chilly, low 46. Saturday, mostly sunny with a high near 70 degrees. And we'll stay mostly sunny Sunday. Overnight lows in the upper 40s with afternoon highs near 70. I'm Severe Weather Team 9 meteorologist Jeff Exelon.
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10: Good afternoon. I'm Tyler Danberg. The Columbus Blue Jackets signed center Adam Fantilli to a six-year deal worth $13.75 million in average annual value. The 2023 third overall pick is one of three skaters in team history to record multiple 20-goal seasons before turning 22, joining Rick Nash and Pierre-Luc Dubois. The Jackets host the Pittsburgh Penguins tonight at 7 in their penultimate preseason game. Head coach Rick Bonus on what he wants to see tonight.
11: Got to get the rust off. Got to see what we have with chemistry and get, you know, see what the specialty teams like look like now that we've got our guys that are going to be doing that during the regular season. We got to see what that looks like.
10: Columbus hosts the Buffalo Sabres in its season opener on October 1st. Baseball today, Chicago Cubs outfielder Pete Crow Armstrong became the seventh player in Major League history to record 40 home runs and 40 steals in a season. Tonight, the Cleveland Guardians visit the Boston Red Sox at 6:45, needing a win or either a Texas Rangers or Houston Astros loss to clinch a playoff berth. Then at 7:15, the Cincinnati Reds travel to the Atlanta Braves. NFL, Medina, Ohio native and San Francisco 49ers fullback Kyle Juszczyk was fined $14,926 for engaging in offensive demonstrations. Per the league, he violated Rule 12, Section 3, Article 1 when he did an imitation of chugging a beer in last Sunday's win versus the Miami Dolphins. Tonight, the Green Bay Packers host the Atlanta Falcons at 8:15. 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

0: Brian Adams. We can't stop this thing we started. The Cleveland Guardians, they are rolling on with their games against the Boston Red Sox. They team up again tonight. 6:05 is when we'll bring you the pregame, get you all warmed up and limber for that first pitch coming your way at 6:45 tonight on WJER.
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1: AP News. I'm Ed Donahue. Israeli Prime Minister Benjamin Netanyahu gave a defiant speech that asserted his nation's right to wage war against Iran. Netanyahu denounced the mass of delegates who walked out of the UN General Assembly when he took the podium to speak.
2: Just a quick announcement. If there are any other moral cowards who haven't yet left this hall, please do so now.
1: On Iran,
3: it was one of the easiest decisions I've ever had to make as Prime Minister. Because if we hadn't done it, we'd all be dead.
1: Netanyahu thanked President Trump for taking decisive action against Iran. Israel rejects allegations it committed genocide and war crimes and is illegally occupying Palestinian territory. The Palestinian mission to the UN said no one is willing to aid, abet, or be complicit in its genocide and war crimes and illegal occupation, which all peace-loving states and peoples demand must come to an end. CNN, Politico, and MS Now journalists are now back at the White House, hours after a federal judge ordered President Trump to lift a ban. AP photographer Jacqueline Martin covers the White House.
4: Honestly, the pool the last few days has felt a little anxious. It's not great to see your colleagues not allowed to do their work, people you've worked next to for years. And the press corps, we're really used to, the D.C. press corps, we're really used to working with each other. And, you know, we are competitors, but we also, you know, we want everyone to get their shot.
1: The back and forth is the latest in an extraordinary showdown between President Trump and media outlets whose coverage he doesn't like. After meetings earlier at the White House, President Trump hosts a state dinner tonight with Chinese President Xi Jinping. More than 83 tons of meat are being recalled across the country because the products were not properly inspected by federal authorities and were shipped out with false inspection stickers. It involves raw pork, beef, and goat. This is AP News. More giant pandas are going from China to the U.S. Here's the AP's Sagar Magani.
5: At the White House,
6: I have a piece of good news.
5: Chinese President Xi Jinping through an interpreter.
6: In a few days, two pandas, Ping Ping and Fu Shuang, will come to their new home in Zoo Atlanta and meet with the American people.
5: Xi calls the panda loan program a sign of U.S.-Chinese friendship. It briefly lapsed. Beijing had reclaimed four pandas from Atlanta in 2024, leaving America without any of the giant animals for several months, until the Smithsonian's National Zoo accepted two pandas later that year. Sagar Magani, Washington.
1: On Long Island, a cat named Lola, who spent 5 days trapped behind a wall in her family's old home, was rescued. The family was moving. More information at apnews.com. I'm Ed Donahue, AP News.
7: Good afternoon. This is the 5 o'clock report for Thursday, September 24th. I'm Bill Hammerstrom. Coming up, we'll have your weather forecast for Friday and the weekend. In sports, we get ready for the Guardians' opportunity to clinch a playoff spot tonight in Boston, and also get you set for a weekend full of football here on WJER. Later on in Conversation Corner, we'll learn about the drive-up fishing expo that's next weekend. But first, it's time for the news. We will have court updates on a few unsettling cases in a minute. We'll start, though, with the Tuscarawas County Fair. It is Family Day, with $5 admission for everyone and discounted rides. 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At 6 p.m. tonight, it's the free trucks and treats event at the grandstand, followed by the kitty tractor pool. Registration for the tractor pool is already underway. Elsewhere, for your entertainment in Tuscarawas County, tickets are still available for the concert at the Kent State Tuscarawas Performing Arts Center, featuring Asleep at the Wheel. Founded in 1970, the band has been a major part of the American roots music scene for more than five decades. PAC General Manager David Mitchell says the band is well known for its western swing and honky-tonk country sound.
8: Sleep at the Wheel, 10-time Grammy Award-winning artist. They've been around for years, and it was exciting when we were able to get them on our schedule. So,
7: tonight's concert will also feature special guests, the Shootouts, who blend traditional country and honky-tonk with Americana and rockabilly.
8: So they're an Akron-based country band that is so fun that when I found out that they got added to the bill, we got two bands.
7: Tickets range from $57 to $20 for Cloud Club seating and are available through the Performing Arts Center website or box office. In Dover, firefighters quickly contained a kitchen wall fire yesterday evening at 106 Lincoln Avenue. Captain Mike Mosser says crews arrived around 5:30 p.m. to moderate smoke and flames coming from the wall beside the stovetop.
9: What it looks like is that the material next to the stovetop over the course of time had been heating and cooling from their cooking, and that it had just charred enough and that it had caught the wall surface on fire and it spread into the inside of the wall.
7: Mosser says damage was limited to about $2,500, roughly $2,000 to the wall and $500 to the stove.
9: It was quickly extinguished. They were able to open the wall up and put a little bit of water in there. A minimal amount of water was used to extinguish the fire. We used a vent fan to remove the smoke from the building. The smoke was a moderate amount of smoke.
7: There were no injuries. The family left the home for the night but was expected to return after cleanup. Court updates. From Harrison County, a man has been sentenced to 24 years to life in prison for fatally shooting a New Philadelphia man during a dispute over a tanker truck driving onto the edge of his lawn. 63-year-old Mickey Green of Tippecanoe was convicted earlier this month of two counts of murder, along with felonious assault and discharging a firearm on or near prohibited premises. The shooting happened April 5, 2025, near Green's property at Norris and Moravian Trail Roads. Authorities say 50-year-old Stephen Andrews was driving a tanker truck through the intersection when Green yelled at him for driving onto the edge of his lawn. Andrews stopped the truck, got out, and walked toward Green. Green then pulled a handgun and shot the unarmed Andrews in the head. Green claimed self-defense at trial, but the jury rejected that argument and found him guilty. If released from prison, Green will be required to register as a violent offender. A repeat sex offender from Eurexville was indicted last week, accused of crimes involving an 11-year-old. 59-year-old James E. Reynolds Sr. pleaded not guilty at a Wednesday arraignment in Tuscarawas County Common Pleas Court. He's charged with four felony counts of gross sexual imposition. Court records indicate Reynolds was previously convicted of sex crimes involving a minor in 1987 in Tuscarawas County and again in 2000 in Wood County, West Virginia. Reynolds is registered as a sexual predator in the Ohio Sex Offender Registry. He is now in the Tuscarawas County Jail with bond set at $75,000. A 23-year-old Janaden Hutton man pleaded not guilty yesterday to rape and other crimes involving a minor. A four-count indictment against Jeffrey Bogus alleges he engaged in sexual conduct with a minor between the ages of 13 and 16 from 2024 to 2026. In addition to rape, the counts include unlawful sexual conduct, pandering obscenity, and pandering sexually oriented matter, all involving a minor. Tuscarawas County Common Pleas Court Judge Ryan Steyer set the bond at $25,000. A telephone pretrial is scheduled for October 13th. Bogus remains in jail as of Thursday afternoon. In state news, Republican lawmakers are working to give Ohioans a gas tax break. ONN's Colin Dorsey has details.
10: There's a new bill backed by gubernatorial candidate Vivek Ramaswamy. Ohioans, if the gas tax is lifted, would save 38.5 cents per gallon and 47 cents per gallon of diesel. Republican leadership estimates the tax holiday would cost $640 to $700 million. Ramaswamy says it can be paid for with tax revenues that have come in well over projections and won't take money away from infrastructure and roads. And Democratic gubernatorial candidate Amy Acton is also calling for a gas tax holiday.
7: Thanks, Colin. Students and parents at one Akron area high school are up in arms after their school's play got canceled amid uncertain reasons. Dave Chodowski of ONN affiliate WKYC-TV in Cleveland has that story.
11: Students and parents in Copley are speaking out after the district canceled its upcoming production. School leaders say the decision was procedural, but some families believe the play's LGBTQ themes were a factor. Members of the Copley Thespian Society say they were excited to perform She Kills Monsters, which is set in Athens, Ohio. The popular coming-of-age play explores themes of family, grief, bullying, and LGBTQ identity. Students say they were told the show might be canceled after a parent complained and are disappointed they won't get to share its message.
7: Thanks, Dave. Now here's your forecast.
12: Abundant sunshine fills the sky this Thursday afternoon with a high temperature in the middle 60s. Tonight, clear and chilly, low temperature in the lower 40s. Last time it was that cold was back in the middle of May. Friday, sunshine, afternoon highs in the upper 60s. Friday night, mostly clear, chilly, low 46. Saturday, mostly sunny with a high near 70 degrees. And we'll stay mostly sunny Sunday. Overnight lows in the upper 40s with afternoon highs near 70. I'm Severe Weather Team 9 meteorologist Jeff Exelon.
7: 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Sports is next when the 5 o'clock report continues.
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7: This is your Thursday afternoon sports report. I'm Bill Hammerstrom. We'll get to high school golf from yesterday and get you set for a weekend of football, but we'll start in Major League Baseball. The Guardians missed a chance to clinch a playoff spot yesterday, losing to the Red Sox 1-0. Everything else went Cleveland's way, though. The White Sox lost, so the Guardians stay in first place in the AL Central by a game. Meanwhile, defending AL champ Toronto lost for the fourth straight game, eliminating the Blue Jays from playoff contention. Wild card contenders, the Rangers and Astros both lost, so the Guardians just need one more win to clinch a playoff spot. They couldn't do it yesterday, though, because Red Sox ace Sonny Gray and three relievers held Cleveland to five harmless singles. The 36-year-old right-hander is having his best season 13 years into the big leagues with a career-best 18 wins and a 2.72 ERA. Guardians manager Stephen Vogt was Gray's catcher when he debuted with the A's.
15: He just continues to get smarter. You know, I think, you know, being with him when he first broke in and when you know, in AAA, you know, he just had great stuff. He knew where to put it, but, you know, watching him evolve over the years, he just knows how to pitch. He knows scouting reports. I mean, he's moving infielders. He's controlling the game while he's out there, and that's really where I've seen him grow the most.
7: Gray spoiled a great start from Cleveland's Foster Griffin. He went six innings and allowed just one run on a two-out RBI single in the sixth.
15: What a night for starting pitching. I thought they were both excellent. Foster was great. Gave up some soft hit singles. Credit to them for, you know, putting the ball in play, but he's pitched out of a lot of trouble. And Foster, that's as good as we've seen him since he's been with us.
7: Cleveland will try to clinch a playoff spot tonight.
15: We know we control our own destiny still, so I like where we are. We've got four games left, and we have a chance to get in. That's all you can ask for.
7: The Guardians will have opener Daniel Espino on the mound. He will likely pitch an inning or two before giving way to Joey Cantillo, who would pitch the majority of the middle innings. The Red Sox will start veteran lefty Ranger Suarez, who is 8-4 with a 3.27 ERA, but 3-0 with a 0.92 ERA in September. Guardians warm-up is at 6:05 with the first pitch scheduled for 6:45. In other American League games of consequence, the White Sox are at the Royals, the Rangers host the Mets, and the Astros visit the A's. Other scores from yesterday, the Reds lost to the Braves 3-2 in 10 innings, and the Pirates lost to the Cardinals 5-1. We have another huge week of football on WJER and with Big Z Sports. It includes high school, college, and professional. Friday night's radio game here on WJER is Dover at West Holmes. Both teams have started 2-0 in the Ohio Cardinal Conference, so the winner takes the lead in the race to the conference title. That track goes through New Philadelphia, though, where the Quakers are 2-0 in the OCC and play Worcester Friday night. Watch that game on WGER.com or the Big Z Sports YouTube channel. Other live broadcasts on the Big Z Sports YouTube channel on Friday include Indian Valley at Ridgewood, Newcomerstown at Malvern, and Garraway at Tuskegee Valley. College football on Saturday has Ohio State hosting Illinois in their Big Ten opener. Coach Ryan Day's biggest concern appears to be the pressure that the Illini will put on Buckeyes quarterback Julian Sayin.
16: Creates, you know, a lot of havoc. So we have to be really good in what we're doing. It does help to have a veteran line that's been through some of that before, but it doesn't make it easy. And these guys are good. They play really hard. So, you know, we got to get vertical on these guys and have opportunities to get around the edge when appropriate. But at the end of the day, we can't take negative plays because that's what they feed off of.
7: Kickoff on Saturday is at noon from the Horseshoe and right here on WJER. In the NFL, the Browns host the Panthers Sunday with Deshaun Watson at quarterback. He was booed the last time he played in Cleveland, a preseason game against the Bills where he did not look good. After, Watson called the Browns fans disrespectful and said he took the booze personally. Yesterday, Watson wanted to put that behind him.
17: I don't never try to go at war with the fans, so I think the biggest thing is just, you know, ready for support, ready to feel their energy, ready to get this big dub for the city of Cleveland and, you know, continue this great feeling that we have this week. So that's my motto, is just keep pushing forward, finding ways to win on Sunday to, you know, take advantage of the opposing team and get a W.
7: Browns coach Todd Monken yesterday shared his quarterback whisperings to Watson to get him past any negative fan reaction.
18: We're all here for him. I mean, it's, what have you done all the work for, man? What have you done it for? What have you worked 22 months to come back to play and give yourself a chance to play at a high level? I mean, it's really cool. You know, I said, let it rip. What do you have to fear? Let it rip, man.
7: Browns and Panthers kick off at 1 o'clock Sunday here on WJER. High school sports from yesterday. Boys golf, it was sectional day in Division 2 and 3. In Division 2 at River Greens, Indian Valley placed second and Tuskegee Valley placed third as both teams qualified for next week's districts. Riverview won the sectional title with four golfers shooting 73 or better. Indian Valley was led by Hayden Bieber and Phil Rangel with 72s, which tied for tournament runner-up. Tuskegee Valley got a 74 from Spencer Miller. Claymont's Brayson Gray earned an individual district berth with a 77. In Division 3 at Cambridge, Highland won the team title. Other teams advancing to the district level include Garraway in third place, Malvern in fourth place, Conotton Valley in fifth place, and Tuscarawas Central Catholic in sixth place. Strasburg's Gavin Weaver qualified as an individual for the district tournament. Girls tennis score from yesterday, Claymont beat McKinley 3-2 as the Mustangs swept the singles matches with wins from Madeline Dean, Brinley Poland, and Allie Robson. And now here is the Associated Press Sports Minute.
19: AP Sports, I'm Jennifer King. No major league team clinched a playoff berth Wednesday, but the Blue Jays were eliminated, swept by the Orioles 4-2 in both games of a doubleheader. Tampa Bay lost 9-2 to the Yankees. The Red Sox edged Cleveland 1-0 and broke the Guardians' winning streak. The Mariners rallied past the Astros 6-5 to keep their playoff hopes alive. The Padres beat the Dodgers 5-1 to top the NL West's wildcard standings. At the Asia Games, Shin Ohashi of Japan set a world record in the 200-meter breaststroke on Thursday. The President's Cup kicks off Thursday at the historic Medina Country Club in Illinois. Correspondent Dave Ferry reports on an NCAA case in Indiana.
20: The judge has granted a preliminary injunction that allows dozens of athletes to play a fifth season this school year. The judge ruled the NCAA breached contractual obligations under its own manual.
19: The Knicks want to extend Carl Anthony Towns' contract, but appears to be asking the star to make a sacrifice to stay with the team. Jennifer King, AP Sports.
7: Thanks, Jennifer. Another reminder, tonight on WJER, Guardians baseball warm-up starts at 6:05. First pitch scheduled for 6:45. For WJER Sports, I'm Bill Hammerstrom on the Sports Voice of the Valley.
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7: Now, this now is Conversation Corner on WJER, and I'm your host, Jamie Hambaugh. And this time in the studio, we are joined by Jim Milliken, and he is a member with the OSU Alumni Club of Tuscarawas County. Jim, welcome to Conversation Corner.
3: Thank you. Glad to be here.
7: And Jim is here today to talk about their drive-up fishing expedition. This has become a yearly fundraising event for the club and the work that they do to raise money for scholarships. This is the, sixth annual?
3: Yeah, we started this back when COVID was there. We couldn't do anything indoors anymore, so we started a drive-up fishing pond at the park.
7: Now, this happens at Tuscarawas Park. The date is Thursday, October 1st, 4:30 to 6:30 p.m. So obviously, if it's the sixth annual, it's been successful. So what is this like? What happens?
3: We have artificial fish on PVC pipe with numbers on. People drive up, so they don't even have to get out of their car. They just drive through, and for $20, they buy a fish with a number, and we have corresponding prizes in the back to go along with that number.
7: So what are these prizes like? Tell us about those.
3: We have autographed mini helmets, footballs, and photographs autographed by players and former players of the Ohio State Buckeyes. We have OSU decorations, shirts, blankets, neck scarves, artwork, pillows, towels, kitchen items, purses, Christmas ornaments, and gift certificates, lots of gift certificates.
7: So good stuff there, especially if you're good an Ohio State fan.
3: Yeah, and every prize that we have is worth at least $20. And Rooster's Chicken up in Canton gave us a bunch of gift certificates. So everybody drives through also gets a $5 gift certificate for Rooster's on top of the other prizes that they get.
7: So just for participating, you get your money back and then some.
3: And then some. And we have people that will drive through, and they like what they got, and they're back through, driving through again.
7: Yeah, I bet, especially if you're a big-time Ohio State fan. What's the value? What would you put the value at for some of these items here?
3: Well, we have some items that are worth like $400. One of the area restaurants gave us a gift certificate for dinner for 12, and that's a $400 item. We have car detailers have given us $200, $300 gift cards. We have a lot of $50 gift cards, pizza gift cards for $35, $25, different amounts. And the community has been really good to us. My wife and I have scouted the whole county from Bolivar down to Newcomerstown, from Sugar Creek, Ballerston, or not Ballerston, but out that way.
7: Yeah.
3: Out that area.
7: Just all over.
3: The whole county. We've last year we hit 800 and some businesses asking for donations, and about 200 of them gave. And we haven't hit quite that many this year. So if we miss somebody, please get a hold of
7: us. There's still time to donate then to this.
3: If you'd like to donate,
7: yeah. Something. So it doesn't have to be like an OSU item. It can be like you're saying, just anything.
3: Some of the cheese houses give us boxes of cheese. I have to go pick up the day of the event. So it's just, you know, a lot of different things that we have. One place has given us some cans for your electric propane. And we have a lot of stuff.
7: All kinds of prizes there. Yep. Again, it's the Drive Up Fishing Expedition happening at Tuscarawas Park Thursday, October 1st. The hours are 4:30 to 6:30 p.m. So you're hoping to get about 200 items to give away.
3: We've got more than that already.
7: Oh, okay, you do? So,
3: yeah.
7: Okay.
3: Yeah, then... Well, last year we passed out $29,000 in scholarship money. Every school district in Tuscarawas County gets scholarship money from us if they apply.
1: That's what this goes towards, the scholarships. As we're saying, $29,000 just for this school year.
3: Yeah, and this isn't just from this event. We have other donors that will donate like a full scholarship to us. And stuff.
1: Sure.
3: So, yeah, it's but this is one of our big events that we have for scholarships.
1: Okay, so what else do we need to know here for the events before we wrap up Conversation Corner?
3: Well, Martha Campbell's our president, so if you can't get a hold of us, you can get a hold of Martha Campbell. Martha does everything down at Yorksville, the train down there, and Miss Clayland Pageant and everything, so she's got a lot on her plate. So
1: of course.
3: My wife and I, Colleen, have told her we would do this part, canvass the county for this event.
1: For people taking part in this, how can they pay?
3: You can pay either cash, check, Venmo, whatever. I don't use that.
1: So Venmo, yeah.
3: And if you're paying by check, just make a check out to the OSU Foundation. 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
1: a few different options there for paying. And so, like you were saying, if people want to contact you, if they have questions, what's the best way to get you?
3: They can contact my wife and I, Colleen, at 330-364-6829. Or you can go to the osutusk@gmail.com and ask questions there, and we'll get back to you with any questions.
1: And that's going to work. Again, it's the Ohio State Alumni Club. Tuscarawas County is hosting. It's the sixth annual now, Drive Up Fishing Expedition. This is to raise scholarship funds for county students attending Ohio State. This is Thursday, October 1st, 4:30 to 6:30 p.m. that day at Tuscarawas Park. And telling us about the event today, we have been chatting with Jim Milliken. He's helping put this on. Jim, thanks for stopping by.
3: Thanks for having us.
1: Yeah, for WJER, I'm Jamie Hamlaugh.
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5: Abundant sunshine fills the sky this Thursday afternoon with a high temperature in the middle 60s. Tonight, clear and chilly, low temperature in the lower 40s. Last time it was that cold was back in the middle of May. Friday, sunshine, afternoon highs in the upper 60s. Friday night, mostly clear, chilly, low 46. Saturday, mostly sunny with a high near 70 degrees. And we'll stay mostly sunny Sunday. Overnight lows in the upper 40s with afternoon highs near 70. I'm Severe Weather Team 9 meteorologist Jeff Exelon.
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1: 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We'll have a closer look at your valley forecast coming up. And also on the way tonight, Cleveland Guardians baseball. 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

0: No time to talk. Jonas Brothers, we've got baseball on the way tonight and more of your favorite music on the way. Chances to win tomorrow with the Bell Store Song of the Day. 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They keep that kind of stuff top secret around here at WJER. 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
1: AP News, I'm Ben Thomas. President Trump's hailing his personal relationship with China's Xi Jinping while hosting a highly anticipated state visit at the White House. Sakamagani has our report.
2: There was full pageantry in the Rose Garden as the President and First Lady welcomed Xi and his wife on their first U.S. state visit in more than a decade.
3: President Xi and I have forged a friendship, a truly great friendship.
2: Through an interpreter, Xi noted the two nations must cooperate while also competing.
4: Our competition should be a healthy one and should be kept within bounds.
2: The world's two biggest economies face issues from AI and tariffs to Iran and computer chips. Xi says neither has to win or lose. Hours before a White House state dinner in Xi's honor, Maryland Democratic Senator Chris Van Hollen noted President Trump often loses when he cozies up to dictators like Xi and Vladimir Putin.
5: Despite all the lavishness that Donald Trump bestows upon them.
2: Sagar Meghani, Washington.
1: The Trump administration's asking the Supreme Court to allow quick deportations of immigrants to third countries where they have no ties. Lower courts have ruled people must have a chance to object before being deported to countries other than their homelands. The Supreme Court previously allowed these deportations to continue temporarily. The Navy's top civilian leader says eight sailors from the USS Abraham Lincoln aircraft carrier strike group attempted suicide during their extended deployment to support the Iran war. Oil prices rose again today, Brent crude settling above $100 per barrel. As for U.S. gas prices, AAA puts the national average for regular grade above $4.48 per gallon. And a shaky day of trading on Wall Street saw the Dow lose 161 points, the S&P finished basically flat, and the NASDAQ rise just 3 points. This is AP News. OpenAI's infiltrated the Australian Health Department.
6: Prime Minister Anthony Albanese says he's upset and setting up a task force after an artificial intelligence security breach.
7: An OpenAI agent gaining unauthorized access into the public-facing Medicare Statistics Reporting Service portal.
6: The infiltration happened June 18th, but the company only notified the government on September 10th by sending an email to a generic government address.
7: I spoke with the CEO of OpenAI, Sam Altman, to express Australia's extreme concern.
6: The revelation was announced just hours after Altman addressed a special session of the United Nations Security Council.
8: As AI systems become more capable and more autonomous, they could move faster than our institutions, concentrate power in too few hands, or make decisions that people no longer understand or control.
6: I'm Jennifer King.
1: 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I'm Ben Thomas. 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
10: This is Bill Hammerstrom reporting for WJER News. In Dover, firefighters quickly contained a kitchen wall fire yesterday evening at 106 Lincoln Avenue. Captain Mike Mosser says crews arrived around 5:30 p.m. to moderate smoke and flames coming from the wall beside the stovetop.
11: What it looks like is that the material next to the stovetop over the course of time had been heating and cooling from their cooking, and that it had just charred enough and that it caught the wall surface on fire and it spread into the inside of the wall.
10: Mosser says damage was limited to about $2,500, roughly $2,000 to the wall and $500 to the stove.
11: It was quickly extinguished. They were able to open the wall up and put a little bit of water in there. A minimal amount of water was used to extinguish the fire. We used a vent fan to remove the smoke from the building. The smoke was a moderate amount of smoke.
10: There were no injuries. The family left the home for the night but was expected to return after cleanup. Court updates. From Harrison County, a man has been sentenced to 24 years to life in prison for fatally shooting a New Philadelphia man during a dispute over a tanker truck driving onto the edge of his lawn. 63-year-old Mickey Green of Tippecanoe was convicted earlier this month of two counts of murder, along with felonious assault and discharging a firearm on or near prohibited premises.
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0: The Plain White Tees on WJER, your home for the Cleveland Guardians on the radio. 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

Laurel Gwilin with you on a Thursday afternoon. I guess we're at the evening now already. And it's time for a check on news from around the state with the Ohio News Network. A look at our Valley forecast is coming up as well. Brought to you by your local Wendy's restaurants. All that information just minutes away on WJER.

0: We've been in the radio business since 1950. 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
1: I'm Kate Burdett on the Ohio News Network. In southeast Ohio, a river rose over 15 feet in 48 hours, causing havoc for motorists and leaving infrastructure severely damaged. ONN's Brianna Albizu has details.
2: In Athens County, the Hocking River rose 15 feet in 48 hours, causing water rescues on flooded roads. As waters receded and roads began to reopen, the high water caused damage to roads in Athens, Hocking, and other counties, and they will now require extensive repairs. At least 22 state roads were fully closed, with others severely restricted and dozens of local county and township roads completely impassable. Severe runoff and lingering high waters continue to keep major corridors blocked off.
1: In northeast Ohio, students and parents at one Akron area high school are up in arms after their school's play was canceled for uncertain reasons. Dave Chadowski of ONN affiliate WKYC-TV in Cleveland has the story.
3: Students and parents in Copley are speaking out after the district canceled its upcoming production. School leaders say the decision was procedural, but some families believe the play's LGBTQ themes were a factor. Members of the Copley Thespian Society say they were excited to perform She Kills Monsters, which is set in Athens, Ohio. The popular coming-of-age play explores themes of family, grief, bullying, and LGBTQ identity. Students say they were told the show might be canceled after a parent complained and are disappointed they won't get to share its message.
1: I'm Kate Burdett on the Ohio News Network.
4: For 50 years, Sherrod Brown voted how he was told. 1975 to today, different presidents, different issues, but Sherrod Brown's vote never changed. Higher taxes, Brown voted for them. Open borders, Brown voted for them. Sex changes, for kids, Sherrod Brown supported that too. When Washington Democrats needed Brown's vote, he gave it. Every time. Sherrod Brown voted with Biden, 97%. Schumer, 95%. Bernie Sanders, 92%. That was the Democrat Party he joined 50 years ago. But times have changed. Now extremists are taking over. They're not asking for your vote. They're coming for your country. And Sherrod Brown will fall in line. He always does. Sherrod Brown, times changed. His vote never does. Paid for by SLF PAC and not authorized by any candidate or candidate's committee. SLFPAC.org. SLF PAC is responsible for the content of this ad.
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7: Abundant sunshine fills the sky this Thursday afternoon with a high temperature in the middle 60s. Tonight, clear and chilly, low temperature in the lower 40s. Last time it was that cold was back in the middle of May. Friday, sunshine, afternoon highs in the upper 60s. Friday night, mostly clear, chilly, low 46. Saturday, mostly sunny with a high near 70 degrees. And we'll stay mostly sunny Sunday. Overnight lows in the upper 40s with afternoon highs near 70. I'm Severe Weather Team Guy, meteorologist Jeff Hexlaw.
0: Dover Lions Club Rose Day is this Friday and Saturday, September 25th and 26th. 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

0: our staff got to see what we have with chemistry and you know, see what the specialty teams like look like now that we've got our guys that are going to be doing that during the regular season. We got to see what that looks like.
1: Columbus hosts the Buffalo Sabres in its season opener on October 1st. Baseball today, Chicago Cubs outfielder Pete Crow Armstrong became the seventh player in Major League history to record 40 home runs and 40 steals in a season. Tonight, the Cleveland Guardians visit the Boston Red Sox at 6:45, needing a win or either a Texas Rangers or Houston Astros loss to clinch a playoff berth. Then at 7:15, the Cincinnati Reds travel to the Atlanta Braves. NFL, Medina, Ohio native and San Francisco 49ers fullback Kyle Juszczyk was fined $14,926 for engaging in offensive demonstrations. Per the league, he violated Rule 12, Section 3, Article 1 when he did an imitation of chugging a beer in last Sunday's win versus the Miami Dolphins. Tonight, the Green Bay Packers host the Atlanta Falcons at 8:15. This is the Ohio News Network.
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0: We're working on it. Keep praying. Keep hoping. Peace in our time. Eddie Money on the Voice of the Valley, WJER. Laurel Quillen with you, hanging out on a Thursday evening on the radio. They've got the Cleveland Guardians underway. Keep it here for the ultimate classic rock that comes your way starting at 7 tonight on WJER.com.
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1: 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We're opening the door to a place where the lost classics live. This is the UCR Vault, and these are the songs that legends are made of.
2: Grab your whiskey and get on out of here. That is sometimes the move, but tonight you should take your whiskey. I'm going to tell you that. You should stay here because you are already home. Welcome to the program.

0: That was one of the cool moments for me as a music fan when I got to see the Alan Parsons Live project for the first time in the 90s. And that was an important distinction, that word live tossed in there, because Alan Parsons never took the Alan Parsons Project on the road back in its heyday. And he and co-creator Eric Wolfson had long since parted ways by the time Alan decided to go on tour. So he put together a band of players that surprisingly hit that very difficult mark of pulling the Alan Parsons Project material off in the concert setting. And it was so cool to see that as a music fan. Go see Alan if he comes your way. And one thing that I think you'll really enjoy is hearing how many of those songs you know as a fan. And it's also an experience that definitely sent me down a few rabbit holes. It's Matt Wardlaw. We will definitely hit a few of those rabbit holes tonight. That is what we do here at Ultimate Classic Rock.
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Ozfest will return in the new year. That's what we love to hear as fans of hard rock and heavy metal. And even though Ozzy is gone, his legacy is eternal. And I think he would be happy if a bunch of us were together once again to enjoy a day full of heavy music. I can't wait. It's Ultimate Classic Rock.

2026 saw the Foo Fighters back out on a big headlining tour, playing stadiums in support of their latest album. Dave Grohl, though, also got to fulfill a lifelong goal of playing with AC/DC, sort of. He didn't actually get to play with AC/DC, as you might know, but Foo Fighters got to open for AC/DC, which in Dave's book, being there on that same stage in St. Louis was close enough to that original goal, a full

0: Rock the Casbah, The Clash. You might have some cash burning a hole in your pocket, so I'm going to mention this again. It's been a while, but I've been reading, or should I say devouring, Anarchy in the Studio, Punk Music, 1970 to 1979, The Rise of Punk Rock, which is an absolute brick, doorstop, whatever you want to call it, of a book. In terms of dimensions, I'd say it's about the size of a vinyl record, maybe a little bit bigger than that, but it weighs in at over 500 pages, so it's a coffee table book visually. But this thing is loaded to the brim with text, and author Tim Stiegel has done an incredible job of researching and writing about each band, including The Clash. And when you look at the source notes information in the back, not only did he do a lot of new interviews for the book, but he draws on books, websites, newspapers, anywhere else that has words. So I think that in the years to come, this thing is going to become pretty definitive for music fans who want to get really lost in the history of how the punk rock movement really started churning and where it went in the years that followed. Ruffianbooks.com is where you can find the book Anarchy in the Studio, Punk Music, 1970 to 1979, The Rise of Punk Rock. And just thank your rock book nerd, Buddy Wardlaw, later at Ultimate Classic Rock. I'll be here.
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6: We'll see a clear sky this evening. It means it's going to be a cold night with low temperatures slipping into the lower 40s into Friday morning. Last time it was that cold was back in the middle of May. Ample sunshine Friday with afternoon high temperatures rebounding into the upper 60s. Clear, cool nights and mornings giving way to sunny, mild afternoons into the weekend with high temperatures Saturday and Sunday near 70 degrees. I'm Severe Weather Team 9 meteorologist Jeff Exline.
7: Hometown news, hometown people. We are WJER. Yesterday, today, and tomorrow.

Kansas management telling me that you see some tour dates out there already for 2027. That's true, you do, but don't despair if you don't see a date near you yet, because they said they're going to be busy once again in the coming year. Certainly 2026 offers some good proof of that with all the shows that they did with 38 Special and Brother Kane. Of course, the tour with Deep Purple and Jefferson Starship, which was awesome in any way you slice it. It is always a pleasure to hear those Kansas songs live. It is ultimate classic rock.